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1: Hey, it's Chris Cruz, and oddly enough, now Katy Perry and Noah Kahan have something in common. It's not necessarily a good thing, and Noah Kahan did not mince his words. I'll share with you what he had to say next. Hang on.

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0: This just happened recently to Katy Perry, and now Noah Kahan has put the White House on blast for using one of his songs in a video promoting Donald Trump's visit to the General Motors flagship location in Michigan. The song's called American Cars, so you see how it makes sense. And wow, Noah Kahan did not mince his words. I can't quote what he said, but I will try. He said, "You fat bleep, this song isn't for you." That's what Noah Kahan had to say to the White House. So clearly he's not happy about them using his song.
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14: Showers and a few storms will wrap up across northern areas later on tonight. Temperatures will be staying a little bit warmer overnight. Lows in the mid and upper 60s for the most part. We'll see partly to mostly cloudy skies on Friday. Rain and thunderstorms becoming likely by the afternoon. Temperatures will be cooler, though, with highs around 80. From the WBY First Alert Weather Center, I'm meteorologist David Ernst.

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1: We're going to get to the bottom of this. Yes, it's been confirmed. It is her singing, but who wrote the lyrics to Smelly Cat? It is Lisa Kudrow's birthday. We're going to find out next for the big clip.

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A little music industry insider stuff next. Why BTS are not submitting their music for the Grammys. I'm Chris Cruz, and this kind of blew me away. I'll share it with you in a second.

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0: They were a favorite to take home a couple big Grammys, but BTS has decided to not submit their music for Grammy Award consideration for the 2027 Grammys. They said, quote, "We have decided not to submit for Grammy consideration this year. We hope our music can be heard and loved for what it is rather than being divided by region or language." And some insiders believe that they decided to pull out of the Grammys because they would not be eligible for the Best Asian Pop Music Performance since their new album is about 80% English and wouldn't qualify for that award. So in 2027, look for some big names up there and maybe some holes to fill since BTS won't be there.
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21: Kiss FM weather. Showers and a few storms will wrap up across northern areas later on tonight. Temperatures will be staying a little bit warmer overnight. Lows in the mid and upper 60s for the most part. We'll see partly to mostly cloudy skies on Friday. Rain and thunderstorms becoming likely by the afternoon. Temperatures will be cooler, though, with highs around 80. From the WBY First Alert Weather Center, I'm meteorologist David Ernst. 95.

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1: If you won $2 billion in the lottery, would you just disappear off the face of the earth and just be rich and just hide? 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
1: It would be tempting if you won $2 billion in the lottery to just disappear and just be rich and hide from everybody. But a winner in California decided to do the exact opposite. They won about $2 billion in 2022. And over the past couple of months, they've spent about $10 million of that purchasing 15 lots in their hometown in California that were ruined by the California wildfires. And they are buying the lots, cleaning them up, and using part of their winnings to build single-family homes for owner-occupants rather than rental investors, which is, to me, exactly what putting your money where your mouth is sounds like. What a good person.
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Is it possible that we have the song of the summer and it hasn't even come out yet? I'm Chris Cruz. Next, three of the most biggestest powerhouses in music are teaming up for a new song. It's going to be mad.

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1: Some big names on this song. Selena Gomez, Benny Blanco, and Becky G have a new collaboration, a new song called Te Olvido, Lala, which comes out tomorrow. Again, Selena Gomez, Benny Blanco, and Becky G. It's going to be featured on the upcoming Benny Blanco album, which is called Hermoso. But people are already saying, yeah, this is it. It's the song of the summer. They dropped a little clip on socials, but the whole song drops tomorrow. Selena Gomez, Benny Blanco, Becky G, Te Olvido, tomorrow. That sounds good to me.
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13: Showers and a few storms will wrap up across northern areas later on tonight. Temperatures will be staying a little bit warmer overnight. Lows in the mid and upper 60s for the most part. We'll see partly to mostly cloudy skies on Friday. Rain and thunderstorms becoming likely by the afternoon. Temperatures will be cooler, though, with highs around 80. From the WBY First Alert Weather Center, I'm meteorologist David Ernst. 95.

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1: I guess on paper it makes sense. 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
2: I think this is a good idea, but I'm not really sure. HBO Max is launching a new feature called HBO Max Shorts. Very creative name, guys. Which is kind of what it sounds like. 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And guess what it's powered by? 1, 2, 3, everyone say AI. Yep, an AI tool built in-house, which, quote, helps human editors select and verticalize content by using machine learning algorithms. Yeah, okay, I hate it now. I don't want this anymore. It sounds terrible.
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17: Showers and a few storms will wrap up across northern areas later on tonight. Temperatures will be staying a little bit warmer overnight. Lows in the mid and upper 60s for the most part. We'll see partly to mostly cloudy skies on Friday. Rain and thunderstorms becoming likely by the afternoon. Temperatures will be cooler, though, with highs around 80. From the WBY First Alert Weather Center, I'm meteorologist David Ernst. 95.

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0: 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Now, something to bring the positivity. It's good news with Chris Cruz.
1: The good news is we don't have AI teachers in classrooms, but we almost did. In New York State, they were going to have a robot AI teacher named Sally in a classroom teaching children. This is real. Now they've decided to push back on the program, and they're not launching it yet. And if you look at photos of Sally, I'm just going to come out and say it. She's way too sexy looking of a robot to be a teacher. Very feminine looking, very shapely, we'll say. And then it turns out the company that made her also has ties to companies that make love-making robots. So, yeah, awful idea all the way around. I hate it. Please don't do this. Keep it the good news with Chris Cruz.
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A lot more throwbacks on the way here on Throwback 2K. I'm your host, Chris Cruz. But what can we play for you?

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They mentioned a girl named Nona in the song. To this day, the only Nonas I've ever known have been grandmas, but I'm not judging Bowling for Soup. You do you. It's Girl All the Bad Guys Want on Throwback 2K.

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1: I just want to see if you can do it, because I don't think a single person's gotten 10 out of 10. 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
0: The top three songs on the radio this week in 2005. Song number three was Black Eyed Peas' Don't Mess With My Heart. Song number two we just heard from Gwen Stefani, Holla Back Girl. And this woman just dominated 2005. Mariah Carey, We Belong Together. Song number one.

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1: Remember when we were in high school, or maybe a little bit younger, we didn't have computers as prevalent as they are now, like for like just everyday use?
2: Yeah, yep.
1: And we had to write papers, and we had to use typewriters. Did you guys have, Just making sure, did you not have to use a typewriter at all, Katie?
2: Oh, dude, yeah. I still, through my sophomore year of high school, I was using a typewriter.
3: I know how to do one, but it was a really big deal, I remember, in grade, that we had computers at every
1: desk. How much younger are you than me? I'm 47.
3: Three.
1: Holy moly. Okay, so that makes sense. There's a whole generation between us then.
2: Yeah. No, it blew my mind. Okay. I used to go to my dad's office at the high school.
1: Yeah.
2: To use a computer because we had a typewriter at home.
1: I remember the day we had a typewriter. I remember the day my parents actually bought a word processor, which looks like a typewriter, not a computer, but a bigger machine.
2: Yeah.
1: That would actually look like little digital black screen.
2: Yep, with the blue, that like bluish purple font.
1: Exactly.
2: Yeah.
1: But the shower thought I had was, how much did it suck? Holy cow. Like I remember being, you know, in eighth grade, having to write a paper and have to type it out, make sure it's double spaced. Mm-hmm. And the moment you make a mistake, then you have to use whiteout. But if you don't use whiteout the right way, or you get too quick, like to type over the whiteout, it would ruin everything. You have to start all over.
2: And then every once in a while,
1: how did we live?
2: It busts through the paper. Did you have on your typewriter? My dad had a pretty sweet typewriter, and it had the backspace corrective tape on it too. Did you have that?
1: Oh, no.
2: Oh,
1: no,
2: baby.
1: But I know what you're talking about.
2: Life-changing when Joe Vetrano invested in that.
1: I was a flex for Wayne Wenzel's school, and it drove me nuts.
2: Oh, Wayne had it?
1: Sorry, Wayne, that you guys can afford that.
2: Oh, corrective tape backspace was mind-blowing. So if you made a mistake, but you had to know where you made the... So you had to sense the mistake in the moment. That was the only problem. So as you were typing, if you typed the word the, and you did, like, T-H-R.
1: Right.
2: You had to know you hit the R, otherwise it would keep advancing, and then it was like, shoot, I don't know how far. But if you caught it, you would back, it was shift, I'm trying to remember, shift, backspace, delete. Like, it was a three process.
1: Did you?
2: And the whole thing would shift, it would go, and also you'd hit the same button, you'd hit R, and it would just whoosh, stamp over the top of it with a whiteout slab. And then you'd release, and it would reset, and then you'd hit E. And then space. But if you messed up, then you had to try to align it just right.
1: It never worked.
2: It sucked.
1: To the point where I remember finishing up. I don't even know what I was writing, but I remember the moment where I'm proofreading. I'm like, oh, it's a misspelling.
2: Mm-hmm.
1: It's a misspelling. I don't want to type out the whole page for one word. So you get white out. You gently just, I'll get white out. The brushes are way too big for the sheet of paper.
2: Yep.
1: And they're small brushes to begin with. But to fix a typed paper, it's too small. So you put the little, you know, like, again, for the word the, you put it over the, gotta let it to dry, and then you would just write it in with a pen, the right word that you wanted.
2: You try to make it look like a typewriter?
1: Yes.
2: You'd kind of curve the bottom of the T.
1: And I got horrible penmanship. It wasn't going to work. What was I thinking?
2: You're always impatient with the whiteout, so you're diving into it way before it's dry, and I was like, I'm just dragging whiteout through here.
1: Unbelievable. Yeah, that's a random thought that popped my head. Like, what an inconvenience that was. Who thought that was a great idea? Let's make junior high kids and high school kids do papers and typewriters. As it is, it's going to take you an hour to do the research, another hour to write it down. Let's double the time. Let's have you type it out, because nobody knew how to type back then. We were all just doing the whole peck thing with our fingers and find letters.
3: Didn't take typing. A space.
1: We didn't have typing classes that early on.
3: My dad was a typer.
1: In middle school?
2: Yeah.
3: My dad was actually.
2: Oh, we had it in middle school.
3: My dad was the typing teacher. That was one of his, because he was business education.
1: I remember I hated time. Like, to me, I just, again, computers. I was an old man in high school, right?
2: Who's going to use these things?
1: Just trust me. I know how to type fast my own way. I don't have to use the proper fingers. Right? I got my own way of typing. But I remember, so freshman year, we had to do a typing class, and Father Zeke was Father Z.
3: Okay, that's my question. Yeah. In private school, like in a private school like you did, like you were like a hardcore private school in the sense of nuns.
1: It was a seminary high school for 2 years, yeah.
3: Were they actually trained?
1: Oh, I don't know.
3: Do you know what I mean?
1: I get what you're saying.
2: That's a good question.
1: That's a very good question.
3: Like the nuns, did they actually have
1: an
3: education
1: background? I'm sure they have some sort of degree to teach.
3: Did they?
1: Schools need to be certified. It's a certain point, right?
3: How convenient is that?
1: Like, I mean, you're not wrong.
3: They happen to find 37 nuns.
1: But I gotta be like,
2: you, Dolores, like, you're on math. Yes. Okay.
1: Like, now that I think about it, Father Z was like the track coach.
3: Yeah.
1: Typing, like, he didn't teach anything like.
3: Like, oh, be careful where you're treading right now.
1: It wasn't like a history. It wasn't like a math. Right. It wasn't an English.
2: It wasn't a real teacher.
3: Yeah, he didn't teach anything of importance.
1: But then we also had lay people, right? Like, that were just regular teachers, like math and so.
3: Oh, you did?
1: Yeah, yeah. Okay. It was they were sprinkled in. Oh, okay. So I'm assuming the ones that needed licenses and degrees and stuff were doing the right thing.
2: But I guess after what I'm a couple to say, of years of Sister Gretchen just blowing in science class, they're like, you know, we should probably bring somebody in. Our scores are really down.
3: Can't believe you didn't have the A space S space D.
1: No, I don't remember that. I do remember something about a fox and jumping, like all that stuff.
3: K space LLL space semicolon return. It was the same cadence.
2: Yep.
3: Every time.
1: Had to be a Wisconsin thing because that does not.
2: Totally locked in. How close were we to having Father Eddie?
1: No, not close at all.
2: Seminary. No, okay.
1: Not close at all. Kiss FM, hello.
4: Hey, good morning. It's me. Hey.
1: Todd.
4: Hey, so this typing thing, oh, man, I screwed that up. And second or third grade?
1: No.
4: We had Alpha Smarts. Was it the stupidest crap?
3: What is that? What is that?
4: It was like a little, an Alpha Smart was like a little, I don't know, 10 by 13. I'll send you a picture of one. But it's just a little bitty screen, like a 3-inch screen, about 6 inches wide. You get like 3 lines of crap, and you get your book in front of you. You got to type whatever's on the book from there. And me and my buddies we'd pass Alpha Smarts around, and we'd just send messages to each other. Like, this is stupid.
3: Boobies?
4: Making me mad. This is dumb.
3: Boobies and boobless?
2: On your calculator,
1: flipping upside down. TI-89 or 83.
2: And at Thanksgiving, you could spell gobble.
3: Yeah,
2: that was always fun. Gobble.
4: Gobble. Well, we'd also write things like, well, you know, kids that learn about, oh, sex is a funny word. Let's write that all over the place. You know?
3: I never went through that.
2: I don't know what school you went to, but that was more playground banter for us, but I don't think we were writing it all over stuff.
4: I mean, hey, well, it was the fourth grade when they were like, this is what happens in your body. Like, oh, this
2: you guys were hitting that hard in fourth grade, huh?
1: All right. 558 tell us all about
2: right now. Yeah, we were trying to keep everybody still pretty innocent in fourth grade in Tulsa. We're just like, nothing's happening. You know, nothing's happening. Pay no attention to your bodies.
4: All I remember as far as that goes is that us boys, because they would separate girls and boys because, you know, girls go through different things. All I can remember is when we had our recess break. No, check it out. When we had our recess break, all the boys, we were like laughing, making jokes. The girls come out of there looking like they have seen death. Okay, like, oh my God, what is going to happen to me? And then, you know, some girls would come up to us and be like, you don't know what we're going to go through. I said, enlighten us. So then they explained it, and I said, and of course, I'm like, hey, and I'm like, do what? What's going to happen to you? And you're not going to die. Oh, my goodness. That's normal. Well, we're all like, whoa. But, no.
1: Todd, I love you so much, buddy. Enlighten us.
2: I love that these poor young girls found out from teachers, and you found out from the girls.
1: Todd,
4: And then what now?
1: No, go ahead.
4: Oh, and then that was the next week's Alpha Smart class. Like, did you hear what Aubrey has to go through? That's terrible. I mean, and then one guy said, "Better her than me." You know, I don't know what to tell you there. And we were all just wondering, you know.
3: Oh, my God.
4: Man, we could talk about, golly. Good morning, Lindsay. Just saw your text. Hey, I'm going to work. I got to go.
1: All right, bye, Todd. Check in an hour, please.
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1: I feel like we should also give a high five to the chili dog because it's National Chili Dog Day.
2: Oh. It is. I like a chili dog.
1: Chili dogs are phenomenal.
2: Yeah, like a good Coney.
1: So now I have to have a conversation with the folks that provide our show opener audio, because why do they decide to make a show opener for the cheesecake but not for the chili dog? I feel like cheese dog is a little bit more loved than cheesecake.
2: That's a good question.
3: I don't know.
2: I think universal appeal might be cheesecake. No. Cheesecake might win universal appeal.
1: Really?
2: Yeah.
3: I'm not a chili cheese dog kind of person.
1: No?
3: No.
1: It's so good.
2: It is good. It's messy.
3: But I don't like chili.
1: What?
2: Wait a minute. You're telling me you don't like chili, but you don't like a chili cheese dog?
3: Yeah. I wonder, you know what we should do? I mean, not
2: make
3: we.
2: Chili dogs?
3: No, Sloppy Joe dogs. That I'd be all for.
2: Well, yeah, it's kind of similar.
3: No, but see, thing, chili and Sloppy Joe are not the same.
1: Almost the same.
3: Mm,
1: so I would
3: almost
1: think.
3: Not.
1: I would think that if you like Sloppy Joe, you would like
3: chili. No, I don't like beans. The beans in the chili.
1: Oh, could you go beanless chili though?
3: But then to me, it's just spaghetti sauce, and I don't like spaghetti sauce. Okay. I'm not a red sauce person.
1: You're not a lot of things. Now that I'm thinking about it, like, I thought you were very open to food, but you're
3: not. I am. No, I am. But certain things I don't.
2: Say you do.
3: No, certain things I just don't have control over. Like the seafood thing, I have no control over that. I don't like chocolate. You don't like cheesecake. And I don't like. Like, you literally found the like three things that I don't like. I don't like the red sauces.
1: You don't like any fish.
3: I don't have control over that.
2: Essentially hates my heritage.
1: I think you do, but whatever.
2: Yeah, I mean, take
3: like
2: some Benadryl,
3: example,
2: you know?
3: Pizza, my favorite thing ever, but every time, I love when I can special order pizza, like when you can go online and order it, because I will always request light sauce.
1: So you are picky.
3: No, I am not. If you ask Michael, I'm picky. I'm not picky. I know what I want. I think there's two different things.
1: Oh, this is the same exact thing.
3: No, it's not.
1: Being picky is knowing
3: not.
1: What you want.
3: No,
1: 100%.
3: It's not.
2: When
3: like,
2: you
3: for
2: want
3: example,
2: nothing, that's exactly what picky is.
3: No, like,
2: I know
3: example,
2: what I want. Well, what do you want? Nothing.
1: The hotline's ringing. You know who this has got to be now. Hello, you know Kiss this. FM.
4: This is the picky eater's husband.
3: Yes. I am not a picky eater. I know what I want.
2: What do you want? Nothing.
4: You're picky.
3: Well, how am I picky?
4: You're picky.
3: How, what am I picky about? They make fun of the way I order.
4: Every time you order food, it's got to be customized because you're either taking something off of it or something on the side and stuff like
3: that's
4: that.
3: It, but it's always the... No. But in my defense,
1: no.
3: It's always the same thing I'm taking off. What am I always taking off?
2: I know
4: probably tomatoes. What's another...
1: So that means you don't like tomatoes. Another thing you don't like.
3: I like salsa.
1: See, that's weird to me.
3: Yeah, it's consistency to me. Tomatoes and onions and peppers is what I'll take off. I'll eat a pepper on its own. It's the consistency of a pepper.
1: So
3: mushrooms I love.
4: Put on
3: I don't
4: the
3: want.
4: Side.
3: What of what?
4: And then she needs an. Well, like you always will have stuff on the side too. You like I put that off to the side
3: because I like it. I don't like, for example, Philly cheesesteak. Love mushrooms. I don't like that surprise of the slimy mushroom. In the cheesesteak.
1: Surprise.
3: Yes, it's to me it's like a ugh.
2: Hi,
3: so but I like
2: mushrooms.
3: But I like to eat the mushrooms on the side.
1: What did you say? What's the only room you can't leave?
2: A mushroom.
3: Yes.
1: You can never enter or never leave.
3: What do I need?
4: And you need a knife to always cut your sandwich or you won't touch it until you get a knife so you can cut it in half. So,
3: I don't think that's crazy.
1: Do you do that because you know you're not gonna finish it?
3: Yes, and it's so sloppy. To eat. Like, who do you know a lot of people that eat a full burger that they literally pick it up at a restaurant?
2: I've seen it happen.
3: Well, you're a heathen.
2: You make fun of me for eating it with a knife and fork.
3: Michael's a heathen. Michael's a heathen. I just cut it in half.
2: I like a knife and fork. I like to fork the whole thing.
3: I don't knife and fork it. I cut it in
2: fork
3: half.
2: The heck out
1: this
2: of
1: has
2: it.
1: Sparked something in there. Michael, hold on. Just don't hang up. Kiss FM. Hello. Who's this?
5: Okay. Hello.
1: Hi. Who's this?
5: Hey, it's Megan.
2: Hi,
5: from
2: Megan.
5: Appleton.
1: Megan from Appleton, what's up?
5: I don't like chili either, but I have a proposition for Katie.
3: Okay.
5: Chili John's chili on a hot dog.
3: I don't,
2: it's outstanding.
3: It's again, it's the like it's the sauce in the chili. It's not that I don't like the meat.
2: That's where you then leave the onion on to cut through that.
3: But I don't like
2: sauce.
3: Onion.
2: Yeah.
3: You don't like onion.
2: You don't like anything. That's our point.
1: Add that to
2: this
1: the list.
2: Exactly. You walked right into the trap. We can't put anything on it.
1: Thanks for the suggestion. We appreciate it.
2: Yeah, great call on that. A Chili John's chili has got that great consistency.
3: But Michael, like, I feel like I'm not picky in the sense of like we can go to any restaurant and I'll find something.
4: Yeah, you'll find something to eat, but I've also came to the realization that Brody and our food is going to get spit in because you're so difficult all the time.
3: Now Murphy's weighing in. You're such a liar. I remember Nick and I waiting for you for 15 minutes for you to decide what you're going to customize on your order with the waitress. That's a lie.
2: 13 minutes.
3: Again, I know what I want. When we go to the bar, I want the hot mess sandwich or whatever, the bar mess. Mm-hmm. But the jalapenos, I want on the side because it's too much. It's too hot. It makes it spicy.
2: I want you to order the roll-up now, though. I want you to order the fajita roll-up. We're like, can I get it without?
3: I get it with no peppers or onions.
2: No peppers,
3: that's
2: no
3: a
2: onions,
3: fajita.
2: No tomatoes.
3: No, but I don't like peppers or onions.
1: Now you're just inventing items off the menu. Why go to a restaurant with a menu if you want nothing? Now you're asking them to create a whole meal for you.
3: Why is this a problem?
1: The whole point of a fajita is to have the peppers, to have the onions, to have everything in there. If not, you're not having fajitas.
2: Stan Fajita made up the recipe.
3: Michael
2: wanted it a certain way.
3: Yeah. Michael.
1: Stan Fajita.
3: Michael, Todd wants to know how you feel about sour cream.
4: Sour cream? I mix that water right in there.
1: Jenny,
4: I funnel that water right into that sour cream.
1: Jenny is asking, what about noodles with tomato juice?
3: That's Murphy. Then that's what I'm saying. They're going, Murphy, you don't have a leg to stand on. The listeners are coming for you. Because they're going, anybody who likes noodles with tomato juice can't. Yeah, Murphy, you are the pickiest eater. Okay, between the two of us, Michael and Nick, you know both of us very well. Who's the pickier eater, me or Murph?
4: Murphy is probably the pickiest.
3: Yes, thank you.
2: Any man that can't eat a meatball because it's round.
3: Yes.
2: But then when you
1: is that a Murphy thing?
3: Yes.
1: Real?
2: And we'd be like, dude, you understand that most hamburgers in restaurants start as meatballs and they press them. You know, they come in and he's like, nah, it's totally different. Like, no, it's not. It's a meatball.
1: It's different, but it's not.
3: Yeah. That to me is picky. Picky to me is that when I will not eat meat because it should not, or I will not eat a meatball because meat should not be in the shape of a ball. When we go out to lunch, he will not get. But I also burgers.
1: Really,
3: yes, he will not get cheeseburgers. It's burgers because he's very picky about the cheese that goes on his burger. So, like, for example, Brody will, if he knows that a restaurant serves Kraft singles, he will not order a burger. Or a cheeseburger. It has to be a hamburger.
1: Okay.
3: He's very picky. That's why he likes Culver's so much. Because he's like, that's real cheddar going on that burger, which I don't even know if it is.
1: Is every woman hashtag go Katie? I'm with Katie, not a fan of red sauce. And while it requests light sauce on pizza, Katie, I'm totally with you. People are,
3: see?
1: I am shocked right now. This is just people backing you up because we're making fun of you.
3: I think they're, you know what they are though? I think what they're saying they agree with me on is cutting in half. My family makes fun of me because I cut everything up before I eat it. Salad, I cut my pan. This coming from, we had fettuccine Alfredo the other night and Michael was like, see? He did not twirl. He sat and cut that fettuccine and Brody and I literally stopped what we were doing and going, what are you doing?
1: Oh, we have a guest on the phone. Michael, don't go anywhere. Oh, no, he hung up. Todd hung up. Todd.
2: Oh, no, Todd was going to come at everybody hard.
1: Call us back, Todd.
3: So, again, you are, Michael, you are unaware. I am not picky. I just know what I want.
2: Lundegaard, you are a bold-faced liar.
3: Yes, you are a bold-faced liar.
1: Hello, Todd.
6: Hey, Katie, Michael, y'all are a match made in heaven, and y'all made a spawn. You're OCD about food. He's OCD about crumbs on the counter. This is all making sense now, bud. Golly. I heard a whole bunch about the boat you use. Had about 4 minutes. Oh my, this is fantastic.
1: Let's get Brody on the line, too, while we're at it.
6: Eye roll.
3: Yes,
6: oh, yeah, he's
1: like,
6: can't be American. It's
1: got to
6: be a
1: chair. Okay, I got an idea. Hear me out. Nick's gone next week.
3: Yes.
1: It's just you and me. I think we need a full show, 5 to 9, Brody and Michael in here as well.
3: They'd be awful. They'd be awful.
6: God, that'd be good time. No. They would. I tell you what's going to happen. They would hop in that bus, run Katie over forwards and back, and be like, listen, here's how it really is, guys.
3: Yes. Yes, they would. Michael, here's your opportunity. Is there something you want people to know? I am totally fine with Michael throwing me under the bus.
6: Hold the mustard!
4: I need time to think. I don't like to be put on the spot.
3: See, which is exactly why this show would be awful. Because look at you. Look at you. You can't,
6: Michael,
3: like...
6: Michael, mm-hmm. As a listener... I am encouraging you to do this, man. I love when you're on the air. Like, that whole segment about pumpkin spice. Have you tried this? That's fantastic. Now, I understand, buddy. I'm not picking on you. I'm like, wow, I absolutely love this. And I've texted a few times. We need Michael to call in more. This is great. And we got to get Brody on the phone, too. Be like, whoa. It's just... It's great.
7: No, see, Brody. This is one big jock swing right now.
3: Yes, Michael will back me about this, though. Brody, it's just whatever way the wind blows on who he likes that day between me or Michael.
2: That's the child way.
3: Yes, and it all depends on who bought him something.
4: Yeah, or what he wants.
3: Yes, or who he needs to drive him somewhere.
2: Who brings in the tres leches next week. That's going to determine how that show goes.
3: Yeah, did you hear about the tres leches, by the way?
4: What is that?
3: Did you hear
4: the dessert that you dropped on the floor?
1: How many times did you clean that spot, Michael?
3: Nope, he didn't even notice it, but I guarantee you.
4: I did sweep up some crumbs this morning, but it's probably from her dessert. So.
2: He didn't notice it except for those 47 ants that were sitting there just gnawing out of this one. Where are these coming
3: hold
2: from?
3: On. I want to know if Michael knows this answer. Don just texted in. Katie, if I ever order the hog at the outpost, what do you tell them to put on the side? Do you know this, Michael?
4: I don't see what's all on. I'm trying to think what's all on.
3: It's pulled pork, bacon, barbecue sauce, and cheddar cheese.
4: What you put on the?
3: How do I order it?
1: Just the bread, everything on the side, probably.
3: No, but I do.
4: Different plates. What was on there again?
3: Okay, it's pulled pork, cheddar cheese, bacon, and barbecue sauce. I get something not on it.
4: Barbecue on the side.
1: You're getting barbecue.
3: No, don't want the barbecue sauce. I also ordered an additional sauce.
1: Stop.
3: What? I also ordered an additional sauce. What do I get on the side?
4: Ranch?
3: Yes, it is ranch.
4: Is it? Yes. Now, you get the barbecue on the side?
1: Now you're just being difficult. Now you're just being difficult.
3: And how do I eat it? Oh, yeah, and there's also ham on it. How do I eat it?
2: Oh, my God.
4: Don't you just eat the ham first?
3: Yes, I eat the
1: everything that you said that you're not picky, you're describing the pickiest eater out there.
3: I take the ham off, and I eat the ham, and then I eat the pork separately.
1: God, these chefs must hate you.
3: What did you say?
4: Percentage-wise, Kate, how often when you get served your meal do you say, well, they forgot to do this, or they
3: No, I don't. No, I do not.
4: How often? What's your percentage? How many times?
3: No. No.
4: I would say probably 50-50.
3: No.
4: Something that they forgot or didn't bring.
3: No. Forgot. Yes. Like, hey. No. Meaning the ranch.
4: That's or like, that's the like. Knife.
3: Yeah, see that though, that's not anything. They forget the knife? That's not on me. I don't. You're making it sound like I send the food back. Ask me how many times I've ever sent food back.
1: Tell you one thing.
4: That is true. You don't send it back.
1: We are saving you guys a lot of money on counseling.
2: Yeah.
1: We're just airing it all right here. We're doing it for free for you.
2: If that's like eat the hog at the outpost, how would you eat their Cuban?
3: As a former server,
2: you just be pulling all the
3: Cubans,
2: layers
3: off. I get the Cubans like without mustard.
2: You get no mustard.
1: Just bring the bread.
3: Nick, you've seen me eat the Cuban at the Greystone. I eat the ham separately.
2: Yeah, you get no mustard and you pull the ham slice out. Yeah.
1: Chef walks into a restaurant like, I'll take the Cuban. You know, as a matter of fact, let me just go back there. I'll make it myself.
2: Right.
1: Like, I'll make it myself. I'll save you the time.
3: Don's saying it sounds complicated. I will stick to the perch.
2: I do feel right. Can I just get a club sandwich?
3: Someone's saying we need Michael to film Katie ordering her food so we can see the waiter.
2: We can just do this at the bar. We got our bar lunches starting soon.
3: Don't worry. He and my son are so nice to me. They imitate me every time.
2: Well, I mean, it does become habit.
3: No.
2: We imitate you quite a bit with like What are you going to get today? Are you actually going to get the sandwich? Do you want a sandwich with your hot mess, or do you just want a deconstructed jalapeno?
3: Well, why does every place assume we want tomatoes and onions?
1: Because it's the meal itself.
3: No, but why does every wrap come with tomatoes and onions?
2: Because Albert Wrap made that up, and that was his recipe.
1: I like the suggestion from this texter because I know you guys been there. I go there often. Katie needs to try the chili cheese dog from Leon's Frozen Custard in Oshkosh. It's the juice burger. It's not technically chili. It's their juice burger from their Sloppy Joe's that they top it with.
3: Okay.
1: You would probably love that. It is great. Okay. It is great.
2: You would probably love that. I think we need to do a tour of all the things you don't like, but take you to a place where it's like, well, you haven't tried this one. We'll call it the Emmy Kelvin Nuclear Loose Tour.
3: No, but in my defense too, Michael, you don't really even like chili.
4: I eat chili. What are you talking about?
3: But you don't really like it.
2: Michael and I were having chili on Monday together.
3: Wait, you have never said like make chili.
1: I like chili Facebook group.
2: No, hey, you're not in the page?
3: No, you have never been like make chili, Kate.
4: Well, I know you don't like it, so I don't
3: Lies.
4: Bring it up.
3: Lies.
2: Well, we were having one of our group meetings the other day. He was like, I would just love to have it more, but I know Kate won't ever make it for me.
3: Lies.
2: So this is why we have this group.
3: Lies.
1: Isn't it wrong though? We all don't eat something because of our significant other.
4: I like clam chowder. I like clam chowder. I don't bring that up because I know you can't eat it.
3: What does clam chowder have to do with anything?
2: You're ruining seafood for the man.
4: Then I don't like chili, and I don't ask for it. Well, I don't ask for clam chowder.
1: You know,
4: pre-Katie,
1: Michael would like to go to the Red Lobster, but he can't go there anymore.
2: He couldn't go to Long John Silver's. That's why they're all going out of business.
3: Brody wants to go to Red Lobster so bad. So, and I'm always like, go ahead. I like you two. Stop it.
2: All the places mom won't take us.
3: See, that is not fair.
2: Give the boy some Wendy's.
1: The men in your life are suffering.
3: No, in my defense,
2: though. Give the boy a baked potato.
3: They are cruel to me when it comes to Wendy's.
1: Get him a Frosty.
3: What does Brody say on a regular basis to me?
1: He just wants to dip his fries in a Frosty.
3: What does Brody tell us about Wendy's? What is he going to do?
4: Did he say he was going to buy the triple burger or whatever? But what he said, the minute he leaves the house, he's going to go eat at Wendy's or something.
3: And send pictures to me.
2: As soon as he turns 18.
1: I respect that, Brody. I 100% respect that because it's good food, Wendy's. There needs to be more. Wendy's is underrated.
2: That's going
1: to
2: be his
1: if
2: first apartment
1: If there was more
2: meal.
1: Wendy's,
3: That's not the debate.
2: Yeah, good square hamburger, some
3: People
2: crispy nugs.
3: Die in my family when we eat Wendy's.
2: They don't all die. Sometimes your boyfriend breaks up with you.
3: Well, that too.
2: You and Michael are solid. You're good. You checked that off the list.
1: Katie is Sally from When Harry Met Sally.
2: Yeah, a little quarter pound double stack isn't going to break up your marriage. I think you guys are fine. Dave Thomas has nothing but love for you guys.
1: Does Katie
2: Rest in peace.
1: Order a grilled cheese sandwich with the cheese on the side?
3: No.
2: She just tries to pull it out.
3: No, but I would try to add things.
1: I'll take a grilled cheese. You guys have this? Put some of that in there.
3: Yeah.
1: And then that too.
3: I do have a thing about that. It shouldn't be called. No, but I'm saying though.
1: But she's not picky.
3: No, at what point do you stop calling it a grilled cheese?
2: Why?
3: Like when you go to State Fair, they have like the grilled cheese food truck. We have grilled cheese with pickles on it. We have grilled cheese with egg. No, that's an egg sandwich.
1: No, it's a grilled cheese with stuff in it. It's
3: no,
1: fine.
3: That's
1: it's
3: for example,
1: cheese.
3: That's a BLT. Like
2: yeah,
3: when they're
2: how
3: like,
2: much
3: we
2: stuff
3: gotta.
2: Are you adding?
3: Yeah. When you're adding about like our grilled cheese, that's turkey. That's a turkey sandwich. That's not grilled cheese. That's a turkey sandwich. I think Michael would agree with me on that.
2: I should go for a good turkey sandwich right now.
1: I'm so hungry.
2: I'd put that.
3: Okay, well,
1: Michael,
3: thank you,
1: buddy.
3: Have a great day at work.
4: Yeah. Yes. We'll see you guys later.
3: Did the dog poop?
4: No, he peed.
3: Okay. I woke up like
0: that. The Early Bird Special. Yeah. 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
1: Yeah, I'm going to start telling people to look at my weenus.
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1: Yeah.
2: Say it together. Weenus.
1: You're a weenus.
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14: Let's get this show started.
15: I feel like you don't want a squishy avocado.
16: Overripe.
15: You know what I'm saying? That's the whole squishy concept with avocado doesn't make any sense to me.
16: You want squishy guacamole.
15: Right.
16: That's after the avocado's been squished.
15: Correct.
16: But yeah, you don't want a mushy avocado.
15: No, because you want it perfectly where it's firm, where you can slice it up and eat it and put it in whatever you want to put it to eat it.
17: Avocados from Mexico.
18: I love avocado.
15: So good.
16: Actually, yesterday, it's interesting timing on this. Yesterday, in between Shark Week and the History Channel, World War II stuff, there was Kids Baking Challenge.
15: Ooh.
16: The cooking channel.
15: Okay.
16: And a girl, her ingredients, her secret ingredient where they had to pull one out of a hat was avocado.
15: Ooh.
16: And she had to mix that into cupcakes somehow, like into a cupcake recipe.
15: I can see that work.
16: She made an avocado whipped cream frosting.
18: Ooh.
16: I know. And it looked delicious. Duff thought it was great. And these are the old episodes, so Valerie's still on them, and I really like Valerie on there. And...
15: how do kids come up with these ideas?
16: I don't know. One chick blew my mind. So she got peanut butter and jelly was peanut butter. So Uncrustable basically was her secret ingredient. She had to mix in the peanut butter and jelly sandwich. You could also trade, though, if you wanted to, and risk it by like trading in ingredients. She risked it and selected pear and cheddar cheese for, quote, the challenge. I'm like, you're 12. It blew my mind. Where she's like, I just kind of wanted a challenge.
15: But they put pears in cheese sandwiches, don't they?
18: I was gonna say at Vintage Rose, the sandwich I had the other day, it was apples.
16: Yeah,
18: it was apple, cheese, and ham.
15: That's
18: and
15: awesome.
18: And then maple mayo.
15: I gotta get to Vintage
16: Rose. Oh, is that
15: Rose?
16: Yeah, the ham one. The
18: I can't
16: hammy,
18: think what it's called.
16: Ham amazing.
18: No,
16: that's not what it is. But
18: my
16: it's,
18: hammy or something like it's yeah, not Meg's over my hammy, but it's
16: no,
18: like
16: it's,
18: yeah,
16: yeah, yeah, yeah. There's a hammy in there. It's hammy.
18: Yeah,
16: yeah.
18: You know what though? Because thinking about that, I would love for Brody to go on one of these shows. Is Brody that talented? No, he's not. But he's getting there. And do you know what it is though? It's literally YouTube. He watches YouTube cooking stuff all the time. Like the other day, I said last week when I came home and it was the fried rice, which. Again, isn't that impressive? But the fact that I can't make fried rice and it's something like it just seems too complicated for me. And the fact that I'm asking my kid to make me fried rice, or he'll make ramen, but he'll make homemade ramen. So, and it's all stuff that he just found on YouTube. So he does the ramen packages, but he adds he whisks an egg. Then throws in like hot sauce and mayonnaise.
16: Sure.
18: Like it's a weird.
16: Yeah.
18: Yeah.
16: Yeah. I think Jacob's probably watching the same shows.
18: Yes.
16: Because I just get random questions once in a while. Like, hey, Dad, would you eat something like this? And then he would give me random ingredients. I'm like, I don't know. And he's like, I bet it's good. Like, well, you're watching some dude.
18: Mm-hmm.
16: Right after the guy shoved 5,000 Takis into his face and went, no
18: reaction.
16: It said also something you might like. And then you clicked on that guy.
18: And I do think,
16: Ryan
18: too,
16: Trahan made some weird homemade noodles.
18: My guess is about parenting as well, and not in a negative or positive way. I think that those kids were probably just really exposed to, because if you would have asked me when I was 12 years old to eat a sandwich with apples on it, I would have been like, absolutely not.
15: No.
18: And last time we went to Vintage Rose, that's what Brody picked, was that one. Like, or even if you would have told me peanut butter, banana, whatever, what's the peanut butter one?
16: Yeah, the Presley.
18: Yes. Peanut butter, bacon, banana.
16: That
18: I would have been like, absolutely
16: amazing there.
18: Not. No
15: peanut
18: way.
15: Peanut butter, bacon, banana.
16: Dude, it's amazing. It is absolutely amazing.
15: I mean, I'm not against it. I'm intrigued by this.
16: That one is a really hard one to pass up, because that was one that both of my kids went after.
18: Yeah.
16: And it was like, oh, that's kind of more like the kid one. I'm going to get a more sophisticated taste, like the Gibbler. And then, Jake didn't finish his. And I was like, you want me to polish that off? And he was like, yeah, if you want. And it was like, shoot.
18: I'm going to look
16: it. They kind of ruined me for a lot of stuff. They ruined me for the salad, the chicken salad, which is like, it's hard for me to eat chicken salad other places because I like their chicken salad so much. And then once you get something like that, like the Gibbler is awesome. The what is the there's the Presley is the
18: I'm
16: one.
18: On it right now. Peanut butter Presley is creamy peanut butter, sliced bananas, and crispy bacon drizzled with honey on toasted Dutch crunch bread.
16: The honey is just ridiculous on it. What is the hammy one?
18: My sweet hammy.
16: My sweet hammy.
18: It's ham, provolone, apple, and spring greens with maple mayo on focaccia.
15: We've done it again. 5:17 in the morning.
16: That's right.
15: Talking about food.
16: Oh, their chicken salad croissant is so good. And then the Italian stallion is awesome. So,
18: this is what Brody got when we went on Thursday. If you would have asked me at 13 to order this sandwich, I would have looked at you and said, you're disgusting. Sliced ham, salami, pepperoni on focaccia with spinach, provolone, garlic herb mayo, roasted red peppers, and giardini. Giardinia.
15: That's on you.
16: Not being able to pronounce it?
15: No.
18: At that age, at 13, you would have...
15: No, but I think Brody doing it is because of you.
18: Oh.
15: I think you...
18: Oh, thank you.
15: I mean, that's a parenting thing.
18: I know, but I have a little bit of a unicorn, I feel.
16: A little bit, but there's a modeling, though, of the behavior as much as anything.
18: Although, after we talked yesterday, I do not model that behavior.
16: Well, yeah, that's true. You're picky.
15: I was listening to the replay at 4 a.m., and I stayed in the car to hear the whole set because it was hilarious. Because after learning how picky you are yesterday with food, and even though you said you aren't, I come to the realization that you might be the pickiest that I know.
18: I know. Okay, between me or Murphy, who is pickier?
15: I love you always go to him. Same argument yesterday. Murphy,
18: it's a person that we both like.
16: Yeah, I don't
18: know
16: how to answer that because you're more adventurous in the sense that you will order things.
18: Yes, and I'm open-minded. I will try things.
16: Right. So I think by definition, because he is completely closed off, he is just, this is what I like.
18: See, and that to me is like, picky. I think being picky and not liking things are two different things. Because I sometimes think picky people are picky because, didn't he say he's never eaten mac and cheese?
16: Picky
18: now that
16: people,
18: I'm thinking about
16: people.
18: It?
16: Yeah, he did say that once.
18: Yes.
16: But he also said he never had Peter Pan peanut butter. And
15: he's
16: There's no way.
18: No, I think it was he's never had like Kraft mac and cheese or something like that.
15: Okay, I could see that.
18: So
16: I don't know. Mama D, I could see whipping up a...
18: Yes, we had a whole big fight too about...
16: Boxes of that.
15: It could be that she says it was homemade, but really just...
16: Yeah, well, I mean, look, that's basically our... As parents... Our daily exercise is to try to make sure our kids don't realize how full of it we are.
18: Well, and then that's
16: essentially our daily task.
18: There was a whole thing, too, about he claims he'd never had Peter Pan peanut butter to the point that he was disgusted that we would even...
16: Called it like, trash.
18: Yes. That
15: Why would that one be trash? It's the same thing as Jeff or
18: That's
15: Skippy.
18: What we were saying. So we're saying he was like, no, there's... Know. Yeah. Like, so that to me...
16: You went over to Tom's house. You don't even know what his mom's peanut butter was. There's no way.
18: And Traffic Jam Sam came in. She used to make us these protein balls. And she came in and she was like, Murphy, I make them with Peter Pan peanut butter. And he loved these protein balls. So that was amazing. Oh, gosh, we should go through that phase again. Yeah. We were on a really big protein ball kick.
16: Protein balls were fantastic.
15: I'm in.
18: Yeah.
16: And these no-bake protein balls.
18: It was literally oats, peanut butter, chocolate chips, and honey.
15: There's nothing wrong with any of that.
18: Yeah. I know.
16: And they were packed in such a way that they...
18: Yes.
16: Like, sometimes the protein ball is really just dry and mealy, and I don't know what happened with these. They were delicious.
15: I think we make protein balls and put them next to our egg maker when it comes in the mail.
18: Which is going to be December.
15: Yeah.
16: Whoa. I didn't hear this.
18: Yeah, did you Venmo Ross yet?
16: No, he told me to hold off on giving him money.
18: Oh, no, he's taking it now.
16: Oh, he's taking it?
18: Yeah, he ordered it.
16: Okay. Oh, yeah. Shoot.
18: $40.
16: Yeah, I would have brought some today. I don't even have money.
18: You have Megan Venmo him. He's got Venmo.
16: Yeah, oh, that's right. Yeah, or I could just give him some straight cash on me.
15: Straight cash on me.
16: I deal in cash.
18: But yeah, it's probably going to get here.
16: $16.
18: It's probably going to get here in
15: December. But we were the first ones to order this.
18: Okay,
15: and
18: wow, they've added on. We have the option, but we agreed. We did an executive decision. You could also get a toaster with it for another, I think, $50. And we were like,
16: Nah.
15: We have our own toasters here, so
16: I'm fine with that.
18: But it was a special type of toaster that luxury. Was like so you could make an egg sandwich.
16: Mm-hmm. Yeah, but I am. Mm-hmm. This must have accelerated very quickly since Tuesday.
18: It did.
16: Because Tuesday he told me, he goes, I'm making the order. And I go, do you need cash? He goes, not yet. Hold off.
15: Yesterday, and I was like, okay. He was like at a certain time he was able to order it and then
16: Okay.
15: ordered it right away.
16: Okay, this is great.
18: Yeah,
16: this
18: to the point, news. Like, Joe was intrigued. He was like, wait, what is happening? We're getting eggs here?
16: No, we're not, Joe.
15: Yes. You're not getting
18: That's
15: eggs.
18: That's exactly what was said.
16: This was opened up to absolutely everyone.
18: So I don't know if it was.
16: Ross discussed this with many other potential investors.
15: The three of us, Ross and Reed, who went out of this. Yep. So.
18: But I do feel like I will allow John Jordan.
15: Yeah, he's
18: been a champion for us.
16: But like, Joe,
18: he's been very like
15: not Joe.
16: Hard pass on Joe. But yeah, John can totally wander over and I feel like this is such a fun little corner there. He should be allowed to use it. Joe's sealed off. He doesn't No, we talked about this. We were very open about this.
18: Yes.
16: And I believe the discussion was we need to figure out the math on it then. And he's like, what do you mean? I'm like, these are investors. Everybody has to invest a certain amount. So then we got to divide by another number. And he's like, oh, forget it. And he's like, all right.
18: Mm-hmm.
16: He gave a grumble. You can't be intrigued now. No. I mean, you can be intrigued, but you just have to watch us and be jealous.
18: Yeah.
16: Mm-hmm. Yeah. You have to envy our egg maker.
18: Joe texting in, good morning. I hope everyone attacks their Friday with the aggression Katie ran her mousetrap. Brody watched the video yesterday. Brody was laughing out loud. And I was like, who's got the best technique? So if anyone wants to know what we're talking about, we filmed a video yesterday of us playing this game called Cat and Mouse. And he was like, well, yours is intense.
15: Yours is violent.
18: He goes,
16: you just kept advancing on the pile. Like you were just unbeknownst to you because you're blindfolded. But like, you were stepping on them. There were a couple flattened ones at the end because you were just like in there like, none shall pass.
18: Well, he goes, yours was good. He goes, but Eddie's was the best technique.
16: Agreed.
18: Yes. So he was like, I would have done it like Eddie. He goes, yours was funny. It would have hurt someone.
15: Ready to uppercut some people the way you were swinging that.
16: Yeah, Eddie's technique of the pitter patter all the way around. Pitter patter, pitter patter. Letterkenny.
18: Yes, you can get that on Facebook on the Kiss page.
16: It was good. It was really good.
15: It's 5:23. It's about 68 degrees right now. We're going to get some rain, and there's reports out of Shawano.
0: Bad news. Fog is getting thicker.
1: And Leon's getting larger.
16: Stuff news.
15: Yeah, it's tough news out there. But
16: for everyone.
15: It should clear up at one point this morning. So be strong.
16: How long is it going to stick around? I mean, I'm ticketed for Shawano next week for a little bit.
15: Yeah,
18: that's right.
16: I need to get some fishing in. I need to catch the one that got away 4 years in a row.
15: It's the same fish taunting you.
16: I don't know what it is. Four snap lines. Four.
15: The family of fish that are trials are here, guys. Let's work out.
16: Two I know were bass.
15: Coming next week. Let's make sure none of us go down this path here.
16: I know two of the four were very large bass because I had visuals as they broke water. One I got to within thumb reach, reaching for it, and it did a thrashy thrash, and the line snapped as I was reaching for it. One came out of the water and line went as it hit the concrete, like just kind of like landing area that I happened to be standing in. One, my sister-in-law believes was a northern. She goes, whatever that was huge. And I was like, yeah, well, good. And then one I got no visual on. It broke the line, but I thought that it was still on as it went around this tree because it was totally taut. And I'm like, dude, it's caught on the tree. This is awesome. I put on my waders. And I took a net, and I'm like, at this point now, family has gathered, and I'm like, guys, I'm going to get it. She's stuck on the tree. Ha ha! Gotcha! And I get out there. The only thing stuck on the tree was the lure.
15: Oh, that sucks.
16: And the fish was gone.
15: That sucks.
16: And the line was just all, you could see the fray where it had gotten. I didn't have a leader on it or anything like that.
15: I've never officially fished in my life. Oh, I've been
18: really?
15: On a fish boat. I've casted, but I've never actually caught fish. I have no interest in it, to be honest with you. Like, it doesn't intrigue me. Oh, Mateo wants to do it, so I'd go with him to do it. But I have no interest. Like, I have to take somebody that knows to teach, let us or whatever. But I don't know. It just doesn't catch my eye. So it's impressive that you're like, oh, that's a bass or that's whatever. Yeah. Because I'd be like, I don't know, it's a fish.
16: Yeah. All day, every day, I could just sit there all day.
15: Can we eat that one? I don't know. Let's just throw it back in the water. That'd be my response. I don't know if we can eat any of these.
16: None of it, and all of these are purely for photographic evidence because you can't keep the bass on the lake. Mm-hmm. It's against the rules.
18: And bass isn't really good eating, right?
16: They say no. I've never. Yeah. I don't think I've ever eaten.
15: No, because they want you to throw it back in.
16: I think it's a little soft, maybe. I don't know. I'm not sure exactly.
18: I have no idea.
16: But we're not allowed to keep them on the lake, which is fine. I just that's why they grow into these freaking monsters because none of them are getting pulled out, and we're always just fishing for panfish. It's usually just bobber and worm.
18: That's fish that go in a pan.
15: Oh.
18: Yes.
16: Yeah. And then I actually don't know.
18: The big fellas
16: are coming at you. Yeah. Bluegill. Sunfish. Basically sunfish. Perch.
15: This is a whole other language for me.
16: Oh, it's going to be great. And then, you know, the big boys are just hanging out, looking for that free lunch.
15: All right.
16: Missed one last year. My daughter, they're swimming, and she's like, there's a huge fish dead under the dock. And I was like, all right, you know, I don't know. I don't know what to tell you. Like a fish, they're going to swim away. I don't think it's sitting under the dock. She goes, Dad, it's huge. Like I see it. Like it comes out every once in a while and then it goes back under the dock. I was like, oh, okay. So every day I'd drop lure down there, worms down there. I'd dance some stuff. I'd shaky, you know, try to figure lure something out of there. Nothing. Nothing ever happened. We left the cottage, driving home and the phone... probably 10 minutes down the road. Some dude on a boat, literally right in front of our dock of the cottage, nails one. And he's holding it up with his buddies in the boat. And my father-in-law took a picture of it. And he's like, well, maybe there was one under there. Like, right? What the heck? That thing's huge. And I was like, how did he get it? And he goes, literally casting on the shoreline at the dock.
15: You should have just rolled up your sleeves, put your hand in there, pulled it out with your bare hand, go, I am a man.
18: Yes, noodle it.
16: Yeah, noodle it. Just go, catfish it. Just get down there. Wrestle it out. So this is the year.
15: This is the year.
16: And it won't be, but this is the year.
15: I got hope for you. I think you got this.
16: I want this now. It's becoming like sports. I just want the Brewers to make the World Series for my dad. I just want to catch something large for my son at this point. Who has witnessed the big one get away multiple times. Last year, we were bouncing a worm off the head of a northern pike as it sat there in the water in front of us, and we're bouncing it off its head.
18: Is it a challenge?
16: Like,
18: then?
16: get it, eat it, bite it, you want it, come on.
15: Hear me out. You find a fish somewhere, like at a store. You plant it there.
16: Mm-hmm.
15: And then you just go, oh, look what we got. We got one.
16: Yeah.
15: We got one.
16: Oh. There's no action to that dead fish, though.
15: Nobody's going
16: to
15: know.
16: You need some action.
18: They're never going to know.
15: They're going to know. Your son won't know.
16: Yeah, he's going to know.
18: Yes. Hey, everyone, it's Katie. There's always something exciting happening in our lives. Whether you're planning for that next road trip or family vacation or you got a new job you're coming your way, sometimes it's hard to get our attention. 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
17: Grab your umbrella. Turning cloudy. Rain late on your Friday. Thunder possible, but no severe weather. A high of 79. Rain likely tonight. Thunder possible. Low of 64. Rain lingers into Saturday. Areas from Green Bay and south could see 1 to 3 inches through tomorrow. Breezy with a high of 76. From the WBY First Alert Weather Center, I'm meteorologist Steve Balon.
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22: 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Oh my, my, oh my, my love, I take one look at you, you're taking me out.

0: 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I'm going to ask you two to do me a favor and pretend like the show hasn't started yet, okay? We're going to start the show completely all over because I realized they sent us a second opener.
1: There's two today.
0: So we're going to pretend that it's 5:39, but we're pretending the show is barely starting right now. Here we go.
2: It's Harry's birthday, isn't it?
3: You're a wizard, Harry.
4: I'm a what?
3: A wizard and a thumping good one, I'd wager. Once you trade up a little.
5: Can't be Harry Potter.
4: Harry Potter!
3: Harry! Harry! Happy birthday!
6: By the way, Harry, happy birthday.
5: Anyway, Harry, a very happy birthday to you.
0: So there you go, yeah. It's Harry Potter's birthday, and I figured... Katie, I know you're a big Harry Potter fan.
2: I am.
0: You've talked about it. Nick, we've talked about it. I don't know how big of a Harry Potter fan you are.
1: Zero. Never read it, never watched
0: Same.
1: It.
0: Same. I've
1: and,
0: never...
1: And it's not that I won't. I just haven't.
0: Never read the books. Mateo hasn't been intrigued by him yet, but he did see the first movie with our exchange student.
2: Yeah.
0: I kind of want to have him watch it again so I can see it to see what it's all about.
2: Yeah. First one's the most boring one.
0: Is it really?
2: Yeah, I think anyways.
0: Is it because they're setting everything up?
2: It's just more, you could tell, she wasn't ready yet, like, not ready. I don't know how to describe it. There's not a ton of depth to the story in my eyes. It's very juvenile, but I don't know, but it's not. Like, I don't know how to describe it.
1: How quickly were the books spat out? Like,
2: that
1: what was
2: I don't
1: the
2: know, because I was late. I was late to the Harry Potter train for the books. My sister...
1: Just hearing you talk about it makes me think she wrote the book and didn't quite understand how much momentum it was going to get.
2: Yes, I don't think she had
1: the
2: ending.
1: So she grew as an author.
2: Yes, I don't think she had the ending in the beginning.
0: How big of a... Do you think you could win, like, Trivia Night with Harry Potter?
2: No. I think I could have at some point, but not anymore. Todd, Texie, and Katie respectfully disagree. You don't even have to say respectfully disagree. You can just disagree. Todd and I will respect you. Deathly Hallows Part 1 is the most boring.
0: So let me ask you a few questions to see if you can figure this out.
2: Okay.
0: What is the name of the magical creature that can only be seen by those who have witnessed
2: Hippogriff.
0: Death?
2: Right?
0: No.
2: No.
0: Thestral?
2: Thestral? Oh, Thestral, yes.
1: Ah, yes.
2: Yes. Hippogriff is it's the half... like eagle, half horse.
1: Oh, really?
2: Yeah.
1: That sounds fun.
0: What is Voldemort's mother's name?
2: I don't know.
1: Claire.
2: Mary.
0: Mirope Gaunt?
2: Oh, no.
1: Wouldn't it be great if it was just...
0: Oh, I really would.
1: You know,
0: yes.
1: Janine.
0: It would have been fantastic.
1: There's Voldemort, and there's... and what's your name? Claire?
0: Beth. Or Esther, or Ethel, or something like that. What kind of wood is Harry's first wand made out of?
2: Oh, gosh.
1: Oak.
2: I don't know.
1: Rainbow wood.
2: I know it's special.
1: Birch.
2: But I don't know.
0: Holly.
2: Okay, I've seen.
0: You say you're a fan.
2: I am.
0: What is Hermione's cat's name?
1: Claire.
2: Oh, my gosh.
1: It's named after Voldemort's mother.
2: What is Hermione's cat's name?
1: Denise.
2: I have no idea.
1: Galore.
2: What is it?
0: Crookshanks.
2: Oh, yep, no. In my defense,
1: Crookshanks.
2: I have not watched the Harry Potter movies in years, even before we went to Harry Potter World.
1: I thought it was named Mariska Hargitay.
0: What is Harry's middle name?
1: Paul.
0: And you call yourself a fan?
2: I know.
1: Liam.
2: Remus? No, it wouldn't be.
0: No.
2: What is it?
1: Niall.
0: James.
2: Oh, after his dad.
1: Zane.
2: James and Lily.
0: He's just going down that
1: one
0: direction.
1: I'm just going
0: one
1: direction. People,
2: yes.
1: Yeah.
0: Do you want more? You want me to keep going?
2: Yes, I want to get one right.
0: What does Harry name his children?
2: Oh, Snape.
1: He names his kids Snape?
0: No.
2: He names them after... Yeah, he does.
1: Todd.
0: It's not on the list here.
2: And Dumbledore.
1: Rick.
0: Do they have real names? Are those last names you're giving me?
2: No, it's part of their names. I don't know what their full names are, but he names them after
1: Ted.
2: People that died. Sorry.
1: Ted Dumbledore.
0: Wait,
2: spoiler alert.
0: Ruin it for me.
2: Spoiler alert. What is
0: James Sirius, Albus Severus?
2: Oh, see, okay. It's Albus Dumbledore Severus Snape.
0: And
1: Okay, I gotcha.
2: Yeah.
0: And the third one.
1: He's got three,
7: huh?
1: Oh,
7: Lily?
0: Lily Luna. Mm-hmm.
1: His boys can swim.
0: Mm-hmm. So proud of you. You got sort of that one. The Hogwarts motto is Draco Dormiens Nunquant.
2: I have no idea.
1: Ah,
2: what does that mean? I don't know.
1: Never's in there somewhere.
2: I have no idea.
1: Nunquam.
0: Never tickle a sleeping dragon.
1: Okay. Oh, yeah, no. Nunquam is Latin for never.
2: I don't think there's a lot of Harry Potter people that would.
0: I'll tell you one thing, though. As we're talking, Todd is in here giving it all. So Todd knows.
2: Yeah, Todd gave us one. Albus Severus.
0: Earlier.
1: But Todd, do you know how thick the fourth book is? Katie knows that.
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0: 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It's 5:49. Just a reminder that we have resources for those who need it for what happened in Menasha on Monday, and they're all throughout the area as well when it comes to those tornadoes, the tornado that came through. 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And of course, when things change, we'll update that right away.
1: Yeah, constantly changing in terms of need, executing the plan. It's kind of what the next steps are and where everybody's at. So
0: I ran to Walmart yesterday and water, like I was very happy to see that the prices were not like gouged.
2: Yeah.
0: Because that was the first thing that pops in my head. Like, why would things be so expensive now? Like, yeah, people want, you know, Walmart kept everything like 99 cents for a case of water and for gallons of water. It was fantastic. Yeah. I'm like, this is awesome.
1: Yep.
0: So yeah, everyone just coming together, and the amount of people wanting to help is pretty amazing too. It's so,
2: it's a pretty awesome thing when you're like, I want to volunteer, and they go, you can't because there's too many volunteers.
1: Hold off. Yeah. Yeah. And it's been really, really just heartwarming to see locally all the different groups that are now kind of mobilizing, and the youth football program and the whatever, you know, the dance team, and they're all getting their groups together to go down and volunteer as a group. And it's been really cool.
0: Yeah, and we have several emails out there of multiple things that we're going to attempt to accomplish. So keep that in mind, because we'll be out there probably banking on you guys to come through as well and helping us out, helping out Menasha. So it'll be a good time. So a lot of things happening behind the scenes to get things rolling as well. So
1: it's not going to go away anytime soon. No. So that need is going to be consistent. And you kind of brought it up yesterday, Katie. It was a great point that in 2 weeks.
2: Yep.
1: That need is going to be different and still there, and you're going to need that consistent low hum of action for weeks and weeks and weeks.
2: Yeah, we're not done yet.
0: Kiss FM, hello.
3: Eddie, can you imagine Katie out there barking orders at kids? Leak a little faster! You're not doing good enough! Make those leaves better!
2: You know what?
3: That sticks too long!
2: You know what, Chico? I would get it done. I would get it done.
0: Honestly, you probably want someone like Katie out there with some volunteer, some kid. Like, listen, we're going to clean this up. We're going to clean this up. Good. Here we go.
2: Yes.
3: Kids are out there crying. Mom, radio lady yelling at me again.
2: Chico, good day.
1: I've seen you in action multiple times.
2: Yes.
1: At Habitat for Humanity builds and the women's build. And
2: yes.
1: Yeah, you wield a hammer. You get it done.
0: Oh, we saw her wield a hammer yesterday.
1: I know. Yeah, that was actually scary.
0: Again, talking about that video that we posted on Facebook, I got a feeling that sometimes you're angry and you don't even know it. And then you take it out on us.
2: No, I don't think it's anger. It's competitiveness. I just want to win that
1: cathartic
2: bad.
1: Cathartic release.
0: It's some sort of release for sure.
2: I just want to win that bad.
0: So there's something in there. Something is frustrating you. And I don't know if it's Michael, if it's...
1: that Thor hammer
0: Brody.
1: Didn't help.
2: Yeah, the Thor hammer.
1: You put that thing in your hand and you do feel kind of powerful.
0: Yeah. But the video...
1: I didn't get what we were doing at any point.
2: I don't know.
1: So I was just like,
2: you were the weird kid.
1: I just wanted to be Jimothy.
2: Yes, you were the weird kid being Jimothy. You were the one that was like, oh gosh, who invited him?
0: We got yelled at doing this video. And I'll be honest with you, we all got yelled at because of Katie.
2: It was me. It was 100% me. I know. Brody goes, God, you're so annoying. When he heard me go, I win. Yes, he was like, oh, that's mom.
0: He should be proud, bro. Yeah. He should be proud. Your mom's a winner.
1: Yeah, she cleans up, man. Jimothy.
0: It's 5:53.
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0: Tame Impala helping out Jenny Dracula, or Jenny helping out Tame Impala. It's 95.9 Kiss FM at 6:08. We're looking at 67 degrees, and tomorrow from noon to 2, you can join Reed over at the Goodwill on West Mesa Street, Green Bay. Come out, clear out of the closet, and come out and donate with Reed at Goodwill. Again, West Mason Street, Green Bay.
1: All right. Mm-hmm. All right.
0: You're out about today as well.
1: Yeah, Bay Park. Oneida Street, Green Bay. Northeast Wisconsin's family shopping destination.
2: Yeah, this is like the big one every year.
1: This is huge.
2: Yeah.
1: They're back to school, and it's not just the backpack giveaway. 50 backpacks, first 50 in line. So 3 to 5 is when the actual registration happens for the $250 Simon Mall gift card. But all of the whole mall gets into it. So there are deals throughout the mall on fashion and back to school stuff and everything. It's a great day to go out there and have dinner in the food court and then just shop around. You do not have to be present to win. So drop your name into the box. And if you take off then, and then you go to Auntie Anne's or you go get some of that stuff from the chicken guys. And
2: always the chicken guys.
1: You hop around, you're going to go get a cookie, and it's all food. We could actually list off some stores, but you want to go get some fashion hookups, get your drip going. You do not have to be present to win. So Simon will let you know. They'll give you a call.
0: That's awesome.
1: And let you know when you win. So, yeah, it's going
0: to
1: be fun.
0: At 3, right? 3?
1: Yeah, 3 to 5. We'll probably be out there a little earlier as the folks begin to line up.
0: Okay.
1: Join us. This is beautiful.
2: Yeah, who is this? Yeah, so
0: James Taylor.
1: It's Jim.
0: You Got a Friend. It's a Carole King song.
3: Helping Hand.
0: It was released on this day.
2: Wasn't this also in the Care Bears movie?
0: That I don't know.
1: Probably. It sounds like something Sunshine Bear would be walking around doing.
0: It was released on this day, July 31st. What year?
1: This is a Carole King song, huh?
0: Mm-hmm.
2: So this was a remake?
0: Yeah.
1: Okay. And soon I will
2: be there. Well, if it was in the Care Bear movie and it was Carole King singing it.
1: Oh, I don't know. This has got to be 70s.
2: Well, I was thinking like Jimmy. 86 then.
1: I'll say 74.
0: 1971. Oh.
1: And he just turns it off. He's had enough of that.
0: Yeah. Honestly, I had enough of it. Oh, 30 seconds ago.
1: I just saw you reach over and click. It's like, all right, it's out.
0: The U.S. men's gymnastics team upset China to win the team gold medal.
1: Okay, Summer Olympics.
0: They won thanks to a perfect 10 performance by Tim Daggett.
1: Yep.
2: Was that the...
0: Burt Connor?
1: Love Tim Daggett.
0: Mitch Gaylord.
2: Okay, so this wasn't though we got all excited about the pommel horse.
1: Nah, this wasn't Hahn Brothers and all those guys.
2: No, the most recent one.
1: Oh, no. This was, I think this was 84. I think
2: this was
1: LA.
2: A while ago, wasn't it?
1: Yeah, I think this was the 84. LA Games. I'm going to say 84.
0: 1984. Yeah. Well done, you
1: this
0: two.
1: This is a childhood Olympic memory that does stick. I was old enough to know that we had done something amazing.
2: Yeah, I was not.
1: We still are such an Olympic family. I mean, it was so amazing.
2: Did you apply to get tickets?
1: Yeah. I threw my name into the ring. I don't know. We haven't found out yet. So
0: I don't like that you have to apply to win to buy tickets.
1: Yeah.
0: Just do the whole thing that we often go through. Just release date, a certain time, you log on.
2: I kind of like it. Doesn't it take out then though?
0: I don't believe it. I think it's a scam.
2: Mm.
0: Katie, you didn't make it. Sorry, you didn't qualify. Oh, but look, they're all on StubHub now. I think it's a scam.
2: No, I think we're going to find that Nick qualified.
0: That'd be awesome.
2: Would you buy them?
1: Yeah, you don't know. So the way it works is you don't know what events you get on what days and what times. It's just like a, hey, you're going to the fifth round of Equestrian.
0: They're going to tell him the day before, too, so he's going to scramble and figure that out.
2: Watch, he'll get stuck with like kayaking.
0: No, dude, how awesome would it be, though, if you get like something really cool, like a basketball game or... Mm-hmm.
1: Yeah.
0: That'd be awesome.
1: So
0: football.
1: Drop 2 time slot notification will happen next week, so I'll find out next week.
0: All right.
1: I'll receive an email with a notification of whether I've been randomly selected to receive a time slot for drop 2.
2: This is fun.
1: If not, Ticket drop 2 begins on August 10th through the 20th. You can purchase tickets during your designated time slot. I don't think I'm going to get it.
0: It hasn't even happened yet.
1: Yeah, no.
2: See, this is what he does.
0: It was on this day.
1: No, it's just like when you think about how many people threw in, it's like a Packers waiting list.
2: Yeah.
1: Because everybody probably signed
0: up. Absolutely.
1: And then, so the odds are not in your favor. And some of those people don't even want them.
0: They're just
1: going to get them to resell them.
0: There's going to be a lot of resales for sure. We heard this for the first time on this day. Why is it playing?
1: Rocky? Oh, that's the lion. Oh, that's the MGM lion.
0: That's the MGM lion. Absolutely.
1: Oh, I just, you know, it's so funny. I immediately thought of.
0: Isn't that funny how that takes
1: Rocky Balboa, the movie. Yeah. And it's the opening lion roar, and then Rocky's voice is superimposed, and it's him talking to Pauly. And he's like, yeah, you know, I think it's still got a little bit down in the basement. You know, maybe I won't fight again.
0: That's funny.
1: It's totally hit me. The Rocky Balboa trailer just hit my head.
0: That's funny.
1: Wow, first time we heard the lion roar. Wow, that lion's awesome.
2: 1932. 1928.
1: Ooh, that lion's been around for a while.
0: The old lion.
1: It's been replaced.
0: Nicolas Cage received his star on the Hollywood Walk of Fame on this day.
1: I love Nicolas Cage. I do.
2: 2014.
1: I do. He's buying dinosaur skeletons.
0: Is he really?
1: Marrying. Yeah, didn't he buy a dinosaur head or something?
0: I didn't know that.
1: Yeah, part of his ill-fated financial things. He's marrying Presley's.
2: Lisa Marie.
1: This is great. The guy's, he's out there. I love it. He's riding motorcycles and turning into like a fire guy. He's great. I like Nick Cage. I don't know when he got his Walk of Fame.
2: That's
1: though.
2: What I said, 2014.
1: 2000.
0: 1998.
1: Oh.
2: What's your favorite Nicolas Cage movie? I think I'm going to go Con Air.
1: Con Air.
0: Con Air is a great movie.
1: It is good.
2: I was nervous you weren't here, Landon. Yes. Don't need to worry. I was worried.
1: Yeah, don't.
0: I mean, Con Air with him. I mean, John Cusack was phenomenal in that movie. Steve Buscemi. Everybody in that movie was fantastic.
2: Yes, agreed.
1: Great movie. Yeah, very, very, very, very true.
0: Even Monica Potter in her five lines in the movie.
1: Okay. Peggy Sue Got Married is great.
2: Oh, like, I forgot one of his, about that one. Because
1: that was like his big one.
2: Yeah.
1: His breakout.
2: Peggy Sue.
1: I don't know why I put the emphasis on out. Breakout. He's just so good as like that bumbling, like, Peggy Sue.
0: Was it Demi Moore he was in? Was it Indecent Proposal, right? Is that him?
1: Oh, was that him?
2: No, that's Woody. Isn't that?
1: I think that's Woody Harrelson.
0: Is it? Yeah. Okay. I'm trying to think. Gone in 60 Seconds was really good, too.
2: Yeah.
1: Yeah. Honeymoon in Vegas.
2: Yeah.
1: Was outstanding.
2: Did you guys ever watch Abraham Lincoln, Vampire Hunter, or whatever?
0: I refuse.
1: No, I didn't.
2: I know, me
1: I
2: too.
1: I mean, he's
2: do
1: awesome
2: in
1: National Treasure.
0: I think if he stays on this bandwagon of all things Abraham Lincoln and, like, dude just loves everything Abe Lincoln, I could see him when he's, like, 13. I'm like, dude, back in the day, they came out with this movie. Let's
2: this
0: watch
2: insane
0: this.
2: Insane movie. Yes.
0: But I think right now, at the age of 8, I don't think I'm going to do that. I think it's a little too much.
1: Yeah.
2: Oh, we're getting a lot. Face Off, The Rock, Raising Arizona.
0: Face Off is good. The Rock is good,
1: leaving
0: too.
1: Leaving Las Vegas
0: he
1: is
0: had a
1: so good,
0: good run.
1: National Treasure. All the National Treasure movies.
0: He went
1: great
0: crazy. Well, he was always crazy, but went crazier.
1: There's one I can't remember.
0: The Rock was good. I mean, I think Sean Connery helps make the movie better.
1: Yep. Maybe it's Honey Leaving Las Vegas that I'm thinking of. Leaving Las Vegas is great, but
0: a movie did with Pedro Pascal recently. I've never seen it, but I know it because of the meme of Pedro Pascal just smiling really weird, and they're in a car, and then Nick Cage just turns around with a weird, like, why are you smiling face. You guys know what that meme I'm talking about? That
1: no.
0: GIF. Somebody's got to know what I'm talking about because it always pops up. I see it on my. My algorithms there.
1: I'm just going to Google Nicolas Cage worst purchases because I think there's a. I do think there's a. Yeah. Okay. Shrunken heads. Cage owns a collection of shrunken heads, which have been described as illegal imports from Mongolia. Oh, okay. He bought a stolen dinosaur skull of a Tyrannosaurus from a natural history themed luxury auction in Manhattan. It was later returned to Mongolia when it was discovered that it was stolen.
0: Holy
1: Cage
0: God.
1: Purchased the infamous haunted mansion in New Orleans, the LaLaurie, known for its haunted history. Luxury vehicles, a collection of 9 Rolls Royces, Ferraris, Lamborghinis, and Bentleys.
0: Well, that's how he went broke.
2: Yeah.
1: Cage is the owner of 2 Bahamian islands, which have been described as lavish and unnecessary purchases. He purchased a 9-foot-tall pyramid tomb for himself, which he plans to use as his own burial site.
0: What?
1: The list of purchases have not only been classified as, quote, extravagant, but has also led to significant financial strain for Cage,
2: imagine
1: forcing him to
2: that.
1: Sell multiple of his bizarre treasures to meet various fines, debts, and illegal purchases. I mean, in his defense, you go to an auction in Manhattan and you buy a Tyrannosaurus skull and somebody's like, hey, that's stolen. Like, that's not on Nicolas Cage.
0: No.
1: That sucks.
0: Does he get his money back?
1: I don't know how that works.
0: If you bought it from an auction house is on the hook.
1: You would think, right?
0: That was stolen.
1: I've always wondered about that.
0: Or like, isn't it also insured? That. Like, you would think insurance would cover that?
1: Yeah, maybe.
2: Maybe.
1: I don't know. Although I think about that when counterfeit bills get thrown around. And every once in a while you get the news story, like, be on the lookout for counterfeit $20 bills. And you're like, wait a minute. So, like, if I went in and I bought something and I give them a 20, like, this is counterfeit. Like, I don't know. It's counterfeit.
2: Yeah.
1: Oh, then what?
2: Do better. Like, you're just better.
1: You're out 20 bucks, right?
2: That stinks.
1: Yeah. What if it's that rare opportunity where you get a Benjamin? I don't think I've ever had one. But if you have one in your wallet and you're like, that's a counterfeit 100. What?
0: That's disappointing.
1: Right. Like, that's not fair.
0: Walt Disney agreed to acquire Capital Cities ABC for $19 billion on this day.
2: Oh, my goodness.
0: $19 billion.
2: 2000 and...
1: And then he wrote all of those wonderful movies for Eddie's family.
2: Let's go 2000. 2005.
1: Yeah, $19 billion sounds like a... Sounds like an early 2000s deal, doesn't it?
2: Yeah.
1: 2001.
0: Landon.
4: I'll agree with Nick.
0: You guys are wrong. Thank 19. I'd guess again.
1: 98, 99, 97, 6, 5. Now we'll play the yodeler.
2: 1984.
1: Oh. See, I was getting close.
2: Well, you literally named every year.
1: Yeah, I mean, give me 18 guesses and I'll hit it.
0: I mean, that's the strategy you use later on for the $959. Yes. Just start yelling numbers. Yep. When it's math, just scream out numbers.
1: You give me the decade and I bet I can name it within 10 guesses.
0: Oh, smart man. You are a smart man. It's 6:20. Landon, what do you got for us?
4: Good morning. Well, Governor Tony Evers activates the Wisconsin National Guard to help Winnebago County with cleanup of tornado damage. The Guard will help with aiding law enforcement and other restoration efforts in Menasha, Fox Crossing, and Nina. The first units are expected to arrive today. Meanwhile, a burn ban is now in effect for Menasha and Fox Crossing. Police say there have been reports of people illegally burning debris and garbage. Residents should instead put their debris and garbage in approved containers being put out by the municipalities. And a volunteer reception center on the former UW Oshkosh Fox Cities campus in Menasha will remain in operation through the weekend. Officials with Volunteer Fox City say the center will be open from 8 a.m. until 5 p.m. through Sunday. All volunteers must be checked in by 3 o'clock each day. You can find more information on the VRC at WHBY.com.
0: Excellent. Thank you, Landon. Birthdays and anniversaries. We're doing that in about 24, 25 minutes from now, so let us know who you want us to shout out. 920-281-0959.
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9: Kiss FM weather. Grab your umbrella. Turning cloudy. Rain late on your Friday. Thunder possible, but no severe weather. A high of 79. Rain likely tonight. Thunder possible. Low of 64. Rain lingers into Saturday. Areas from Green Bay and south could see 1 to 3 inches through tomorrow. Breezy with a high of 76. From the WBY First Alert Weather Center, I'm meteorologist Steve Balon.

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1: We got to give away a lot of money today.
2: Yeah.
1: $959 minute.
0: Yep.
1: $500 or less. Or five hundred or less. Which 5 seconds or less.
0: It's a confusing game. See, yes. We can't even see the title.
2: I got the title wrong. We don't even know.
0: 500 or less.
1: Yeah, 500 or less. But it's about the dollars, yeah.
2: So, did you guys know? I've been learning more, as I've told you. Hmm. I've been learning more about the WNBA. Because my husband is invested.
1: He's got a little Indiana fever.
2: Which he did admit, it's because of cards.
0: Well, okay, there's something going on with Sophie Cunningham.
2: No.
1: That's why I'm addicted to it.
2: Oh.
0: You're addicted
2: to
0: it.
2: You into Sophie Cunningham?
1: I love the content. I love the content and the
0: really
1: drama
0: is good
1: of it.
0: Content behind it.
1: And I love that you've created within the WNBA what they have completely lacked. There is hero and villain. There is heel and there's...
2: Yeah.
1: And it's... You can equally argue on both sides. Some people view the Caitlin Sophie team as the heel. Some people view the rest of the league as the heel against those two, and they're finally pushing back. I think it's great drama.
0: I don't understand. And sorry to Katie to take over your what you want to talk about real quick. But Sophie Cunningham does not seem to me to be the heel at all.
1: She's playing good
0: basketball and defending her team. Like, she's there all the time. Is she behind drama? Sure.
1: Mm-hmm.
0: It's rare when I don't watch WNBA enough to know, but when I go on the algorithm on my TikTok or whatever and I see something, she'll finish the problem. She won't start the problem.
1: That's how I view her too. She's the ultimate finisher.
0: Right. Like, all right, guys. Just play a game.
1: Yeah.
0: Just play the game.
1: I think it's great.
0: I love it.
2: So I found this out and I keep to the point where I'm like, Michael, I have to remember to talk about this. So I'm going to apologize. Do you guys know Natasha Heideman or Natisha? I don't know how to say it, and I should. It's Natisha.
1: Okay.
2: Do you know her?
0: No.
1: What's her card worth?
2: I don't know. But do you know where she's from? You know where she played high school?
0: I'm guessing Wisconsin, since you're bringing
2: it up.
0: Green
2: Bay Southwest.
0: Really?
2: Yes.
0: And where does she play now?
2: She plays for...
1: Did she go? She went to Marquette too, right?
2: Yes.
1: Okay. Yes. And then I do know who
2: she was
1: about.
2: Drafted by the Lynx. She right now currently Lynx. Plays for the Minnesota, or she's currently Seattle Storm.
0: Okay.
2: But I was like, this is like, I feel like this is very unknown.
0: And you're not wrong.
2: I think it's really cool because my nephews went to Southwest.
1: Yeah, just looked her up. I know exactly who you're talking about.
2: Yes, and every
1: now that I see her face as well.
2: And every time we've gone to Green Bay Southwest for some type of game or whatever, she's in the, like, she has like a not, I don't want to say a shrine because that sounds
1: no. She's got
2: aggressive.
1: Her. Yeah, she's got the, you know, will you be the next Trojan to go pro?
2: And every time we're like, oh my gosh, she's in the WNBA, and this is not. I don't know. I feel like you know, we celebrate Tyrese, we celebrate, I'm trying to think, Tyler Hero. And I'm like, we have someone right in our backyard who's in the WNBA and coming from the Green Bay school district. Yeah. Like, that's...
0: You're not wrong.
2: I think that is so cool.
1: I think that's one of the things at a high school level that isn't celebrated enough. And it's both academically and athletically. That unless you venture down Hall of Fame hallway and take the time to read the plaque, how often do you celebrate? It's this very much a school pride thing.
2: Yeah.
1: Like,
2: yes,
1: we have athletes who have gone pro. We have students who have become doctors. I think it's, I don't know how you do it. I don't have the solution for it, but to celebrate that and to give the elementary kids the pride in the middle, and the middle the pride as they go into high school, and the high school the pride in your school. I always think about sort of how you act when you're in high school, and you are so all in on your high school.
2: Yes.
1: And there can be a disconnect there that can get a little bit lost, especially in an era right now of kind of open enrollments and the way you can bounce around.
2: I think that's the biggest thing.
1: I think it's a big deal to celebrate your success stories.
2: The biggest thing, the Green Bay School District, I always felt so, and I don't want to seem like it's a pity thing. I felt so bad for my nephews because they were like, never got to go to state. We never got there. Like, it just stinks. And I said, but you guys, you have to understand the Green Bay School District and how it's so big. So, for example, like, you have somebody like a Bayport or a Pulaski or a Kaukauna. These kids, they focus on these 10 kids because it's a small town. So you can focus on these 10 kids. In the Green Bay School District, you could have these 10 kids, and all of a sudden they got split up. One goes to Preble, one goes to Southwest. The talent gets spread out throughout the entire school district, mm-hmm. as opposed to being able to hyper-focus on those kids. Like, does that make sense?
0: Yeah.
2: So I always feel bad that the Green Bay School District doesn't get as much of this limelight because of it. I'm like, mm-hmm. you're just in a different situation than the smaller towns. So when you have someone coming from the bigger cities, it's like, yeah, like, let's celebrate this. Like, Southwest has a WNBA player. I just think that is so cool.
0: Have you guys been back to your high schools recently at all?
2: No.
1: It's been a little bit.
0: Do you guys know, like, who's in your high school Hall of Fame? Do you guys get, like, updates or stuff like that?
1: Yeah, only because I've attended a number of those. So our high school Hall of Fame is pretty new.
0: Okay.
1: It was something that they started putting forward. So, like, my brother emceed the very first Hall of Fame induction, and I've been to a few of the ceremonies
0: in overtime.
1: No.
2: See, and that's just it.
1: We're not in it.
2: I'm a little...
0: Does that frustrate you when you're not in your high school?
2: No. It frustrates me. Not that I'm not. It frustrates me that my sister's not. Because a lot of her teammates are in it, and I don't get why she's not.
1: I do think it almost should be a given. If you play Division I,
2: yes.
1: if you're talking yep. Athletic Hall of Fame,
2: yep.
1: if you end up playing a Division I NCAA sport at the next level,
2: yep.
1: you're in.
2: Yep, like, my sister was in, man.
1: That's so rare. That's so tough.
0: My high school I graduated from had two different kinds of Hall of Fames. Like, the sports athletic ones, just everyone had the records or whatever, and then one just 20 years later, where are they now, kind of
1: students. Oh, that's very cool.
0: And what they've succeeded. That one frustrates me. Because that last time I went in there, it was for my niece's dance competition. They did it at my high school.
2: Okay.
0: Year. So I went and I'm walking down. I'm like, this guy kind of sucked as a high schooler. Like, he was just a bully.
2: Yeah. yeah.
0: And he's on this wall, right? Like, everyone knew he was a jerk.
2: Well,
0: everyone.
2: I will say that.
0: He now helps run a... CEO, like something part of a Fortune 500 company. Like, all right, well, sure, he's making money, but he's probably still a jerk.
2: Well, that is something that I always got frustrated with, that my sister's not in it, because I see the people that are in it, and some of them are younger than her, and some of the people, they got scholarships because of her, and I was like, once again, the ones that, and they were the more popular girls in high school, and it was like, oh, once again, they win. Like, it was very just, like, but I don't, and I've never spoken about this with my sister.
0: Yeah. What drives me even more crazy goes beyond high school. The broadcasting school I went to,
1: mm-hmm.
0: all along the walls, graduates of people that went to this school. Where are they now? What are they doing? Radio this, radio that. Who's missing from that wall? Me. Slade, we happen to go to the same broadcasting school.
1: You guys are in broadcasting.
0: We are successful.
1: Broadcast.
0: And then I'd see the guy like, so-and-so AM radio station does the Tradio show in Elgin, Illinois. Tradio? AM radio?
1: Do we need to?
0: And he's on the wall?
1: Do we need to nominate? Like, is it a nomination
0: I don't
1: thing?
0: Know.
1: Like, do they just not know?
0: At this point, I don't want it. At this point, I don't want it. I want to be mad about it.
2: I do just want to make it a point to correct myself, because I did look up how to say her name.
1: Oh,
2: and
1: Natisha?
2: It's Natisha. Yes, not Natisha. Like, I just, the way it was phonetically spelled for me. So it's Natisha. Teaspoon for short. Getting high.
1: She went by Teaspoon.
0: I love that. Teaspoon.
2: Yes.
1: When did she get that? Is that a WNBA, or is that a Marquette thing?
2: No, it was a high school thing,
1: awesome.
2: I believe.
0: Because she's in Seattle right now?
2: Victoria is texting in, Teaspoon for short. I've known her since she was a baby. I coached her in 7th, 8th
1: awesome.
2: Grade, and high school. She is amazing. So, bro, yeah, so much for being a good reader.
1: It's a hard thing to figure that out. I don't know who determines at our high school.
0: The fact
1: you
0: that,
1: know, like how you get in, but it's like, man, you go D1 in sports, that's tough. You go D2 in sports, that's tough.
0: Well, yeah, I mean, she's playing for the Storm, 16 points a game.
2: Yeah. That's what I mean. Like, why are we not celebrating this woman?
0: Four assists a game.
1: She should be back, like,
2: yes,
1: for
2: events. Why?
0: That is amazing.
2: Why are we not celebrating this woman? Like, every time I've gone to Southwestern and we've seen it, we talk about her with Brody. And Brody's always like, yeah. And then I always go, man, I need to talk about her on air. And yeah. I forget to do it every time. Or maybe we're the ones in the dark and everybody does talk about her.
0: No, because we would see in the news, they always talk about so-and-so just like just yeah. recently, which high school student in Green Bay got is now on the practice squad for the Patriots. They just talked about it a week ago or 2 weeks ago that he's joining the Patriots. I'm drawing a blank on who it was. So like you hear that all the time yeah. in the news.
2: Why don't I remember this at WNBA.
0: You're absolutely yes. right. Especially when you're doing 16 points, 2 rebounds, 4 assists a game. Mm-hmm. I mean, that's there's nothing to sneeze at. And she's got good swagger. Look at these. Yeah. Her hair is awesome. It's got pink hair, then blonde hair. I love it. I'm looking at the video highlights right now. Fantastic.
1: How much is the card worth?
0: How much is the card worth?
2: No kidding.
1: I'm asking like with a legit smile on my face. If I ever had a card, it'd be like, dang, wonder how much that's worth. It's almost like getting your Madden score when you become a pro.
0: I see one on sale right now through Panini, who makes these cards in one of those instant replays for $24 out of 10.
1: Okay.
0: I see one for $105. I see another one for $399. So she's got some cards up there. Okay. $399 is in $399.
2: Oh gosh!
0: So yeah. Yeah,
1: this is a big deal. This is a big deal.
0: Yeah, absolutely.
1: Yep, yep. I am loving this.
0: Although I don't like the fact that she was born in 1997. That's when I graduated high school. So that makes me feel really old right now.
1: Yeah, don't go to a Tim Bradley's game.
0: I'm at that age now where like, oh look at look at these kids playing them basketball.
2: I know.
0: Look at this kid's good. I'm like, oh crap! I'm saying this kid's good. Like. Like you're watching a football game last time, like, I'm gonna tell this, like, check out this kid. And he's like, what? They're grown ups. And I'm like, no, they're kids to me. Like,
2: mm-hmm. Good. They're saying she does a podcast called Stud Buds with Courtney Williams.
1: Really?
2: Yeah, they gave so much behind the scenes at the All Star game. Everyone loves her.
1: Oh, that's cool. I bet that's a great podcast. Yeah. Courtney Williams is great.
2: Yeah. So shame on us. I'm just gonna say that. Shame on us for not knowing more about her, because like I said, everybody is giving her flowers that's texting in saying that she's
0: all right. Katie, it is now time for you to create a WNBA segment.
1: Absolutely.
0: You make us learn about WNBA.
1: Let's get her on.
2: Because I think it'd be, but no.
0: You already have a source. I'm only saying this because you have a source. Two sources, as in your husband and son who are following
2: it. I understand that. Well, Brody is doing a league. But no. See, this is the problem. This is the problem, though. I think it needs to be one of you two. Why is the female?
0: Oh, I don't mean it that way at all. No,
2: I know you don't. I know you don't mean it.
0: I just meant it because you already have two people following, so they'll give you the information to give us.
2: I know the type of human you are, and I know that you are not. That's not your.
0: Yeah.
2: That's not. I'm just saying. I think it would go a lot further if a man was the one who was like, "Hey." Because look, it was.
1: I'll reach out to her and get her on the show.
0: Let's go.
2: Oh wait, is that what you guys wanted me to do? Was reach?
0: No,
2: out
0: I just
2: to
0: want
2: her?
0: To get. Like,
2: oh, I was like, I would do that. But like,
1: okay, you can do that. I mean, I'll do it. But
2: someone texts in, Michael should do the WNBA minute. I mean, you want that, Michael?
0: Yeah, why not?
2: I'll give it to you, Michael.
1: Heck yeah.
2: Yeah.
1: Card corner.
2: Oh, gosh.
1: Michael Shirk. This week.
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0: Taylor Swift, I knew it. I knew you. It's 95.9 Kiss FM. It's 6:50. We got 68 degrees out there. It's going to get rainy and it's going to get warmer. So, yay. July 31st. We're wrapping up the month. Who's got a birthday today? Let us know. 920-281-0959. Manny Delgado of Modern Family. Rico Rodriguez got a birthday today.
1: I like him. I'm going to say 30.
2: Okay. I'll agree.
0: 28. Ah, love this guy. BJ Novak has a birthday today. Ryan from The Office. Dude is hilarious.
1: Mm-hmm. Yeah.
0: Great writer, too. He's written a lot of stuff.
1: I'm always so back and forth on him and Mindy Kaling. Like, I really like them sometimes. Then I'm like, sometimes I think you two are really problematic.
0: On the show or in real life?
1: In real life.
0: Because I think in real life they're adorable together. They just won't admit that they're together.
2: Oh, they are together?
1: I absolutely think that he's the father of her kids. Yeah.
0: I think they just have a good friendship relationship. Oh. And they don't...
1: it works for them.
0: Yeah.
1: Mm-hmm.
2: Okay. I didn't realize this.
1: I'm going to say BJ Novak is 50.
2: 45.
0: 47.
2: What the difference?
0: I find it interesting that it's her birthday today, considering it's Harry Potter's birthday today.
1: Oh, yeah, J.K. Rowling.
0: J.K. Rowling.
1: 62.
2: So she made it on purpose that way?
1: Yeah.
2: She must think herself a wizard.
0: Well, she thinks herself a lot of different
1: things. You're a wizard, Harry.
2: Interesting. J.K., what'd you say for her?
1: 62.
2: 60.
0: 61? I don't know her from anything except for being Robin Williams' daughter, but apparently she's been in
1: Zelda?
0: Dead of Summer. Uh-huh. Teen Wolf and Stitchers. Zelda Williams.
1: 36. Yeah.
2: Teen Wolf, not the fun one where he works at his dad's TV hardware store. Yeah, the TV show, which blew my mind when it came out because I was so excited for it. And then I watched it. I'm like, oh, these are real wolves. They're eating people and stuff.
0: I 100% thought the same thing. I'm like, MTV's making this into a show. Yep. I'm all in on this.
2: I was so excited.
0: I made it a point to go check it out. And then I'm like, this is more of Twilight than anything.
2: Yep.
0: So
2: I expected real wolves, but I thought they were real fun wolves. I thought we were going to play some basketball.
0: It's exactly what I want. Either basketball or some boxing.
2: Yeah, like
0: something.
2: Beacon Town Beavers. I thought
1: it was going to be like One Tree Hill. And they are wolves.
2: Yeah, but they're wolves.
1: Not like a dark
0: wolf. I think
2: they're going to be chasing people
0: One
2: down.
0: One Tree Hill, but wolves?
1: Yes. That's what I thought it was going to be. That's what I thought
0: Reboot.
1: It was going to be.
0: Yep.
2: One Tree Wolves.
0: Maven's a thought in action. Well done.
2: Yep. Teen Hill.
1: And it is confirmed that she is named after Legends of Zelda. Or The Legend of Zelda.
2: Oh.
1: Yeah.
2: Really?
1: Yeah.
2: Well, video game action, huh? So she's 40.
1: I was going to say, when did that game come out? I'm going to say she's 44.
2: Okay.
0: 37.
2: I mean, it's a timeless game.
1: Chico wants to know, did you just say fun wolves that play basketball?
2: Yeah, I thought they were fun werewolves.
1: Joe texting a sequel, Two Tree Hill.
2: Oh, I like that. Yeah.
0: Right?
2: Yeah, I thought we were going to play some basketball. I thought we were going to win a regional championship. I thought we were going to take down Mick and the Dragons and just have some fun with this. I thought we were actually going to get, I was intrigued.
1: And then expose ourselves in the stands.
0: That didn't happen.
2: I thought we were going to get some backstory more about Mick. Like, I thought it was going to be more of a...
0: Yeah.
2: Like, okay.
0: That would be great.
2: That would be fantastic. Let's see how this developed, actually. Because all we get is the Mick thing about him shooting Scott's mom, apparently. Spoiler alert. Like, apparently Mick's family murdered Mr. Howard's wife, Scott's mom.
1: And then they eat them because they're wolves.
2: Like, and it's totally in the movie. It's totally just like... Isn't that right, Scott? And you're like, wait, what?
0: You blew right over it.
2: You shot his mom?
0: I've never thought about that.

0: that way, and it makes total sense for that to be a prequel. It could be, yes, it could be done right now, and it could be darker.
1: Absolutely.
0: 100%.
1: So again, I was kind of on board with it, and then it was like, oh, this is not about playing basketball at all. Mm-mm. There's no Bobby Finn stock in this thing.
0: I really wanted this guy to buy the Chicago Cubs when it was for sale. He was all into it, hanging out at the bleachers. It's Mark also Grace? Because
2: is it the,
0: of
2: a mayor of Hammond?
0: Nope. It's also because of him that people can hear us online or on apps these days. Mark the Cuban has a birthday today.
1: Oh, Cuban. Yeah, that was out there for a while.
0: Katie Shirk, I'm giving you the look.
3: I know you are.
0: Mark Cuban has a birthday today, and because of him, we broadcast on the internets. He made his money off of that.
1: Such a .com.
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1: Boomer, that's, yeah.
2: 64.
0: Yeah, unreal.
1: Yeah, I agree with 64.
0: 68.
1: His face looks 18, though.
0: He would have been fantastic. I really, yeah, sometimes, bad. You know, back when the Bears were bad,
1: yeah,
0: back, because they're not bad anymore, I also wanted him to buy the Bears. That would have been fantastic.
1: Did he, what was his thing? Because he sold it. He sold, what was it called? Radio.com?
0: 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Mm-hmm.
1: He sold that.
0: 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Yeah.
1: But he sold it for like, it's not Bitcoin, but it was like he sold it for stock options or something, didn't he?
2: I have no idea.
0: Yahoo stock.
1: Yahoo stock. Okay.
2: Yeah.
1: I mean, it was. I remember that being a big deal because it was like, dang, dude, he sold it for stock?
0: Yeah, okay. He sold Broadcast.com for $5.9 billion in Yahoo stock, and he quickly cashed out.
1: Smart.
2: Darn, well, I mean,
1: he's so smart.
2: I never looked at him and thought he was stupid.
1: No, but it's just...
0: Well, he's in the Shark Tank.
1: That, I mean, but guys
2: are
1: like that...
2: Are they still making new ones?
1: I think so.
2: Okay.
1: Guys like that are willing to take risks.
0: Why don't they combine Shark Tank during Shark Week?
1: I don't know.
0: They should have some cool... Like, have Mark Cuban go underwater.
1: Yep. Why don't we go on Shark Tank?
2: Maybe you thought that was not a good one. Just whenever you do that every year.
1: Well, yeah, that's Mark basically Cuban all Shark Week is.
0: They send Barbara Cochran down there. I know you're busy closing some real estate deals, but we need you to go down with the sharks right
1: That's
0: now.
1: Basically all we do on Shark Week anyways, just send the same shows out there. We're still looking for that gigantic Mako. Six seasons.
0: What did you say Mark Cuban was? Did we guess this already?
1: Yeah.
0: All right, 60. Wesley Snipes has a birthday today.
1: Oh, Wesley. He's working out on his total gym.
2: He's 70.
1: He can jump. And he made taxes.
2: And kick.
1: He is. I like 70. I like that.
0: 64. Former Superman, Dean Cain.
2: Oh, and then he portrayed Scott Peterson and it ruined his career in my eyes.
0: I can't unsee his career was ruined.
2: No, I loved him as Superman.
0: Well, yeah.
2: I had the biggest crush on him.
0: Let's be honest. What has he done after Superman? He was
2: Scott Peterson.
0: Yeah, but Scott Peterson was years later. Yes, it was.
2: No.
0: Superman. Dean Cain. We're talking The Adventures of Superman and Lois Lane.
2: Yes. How long did that?
0: That was.
1: With Real and Spectacular.
0: Yes. What's your name?
1: I wanted to say Sigourney Weaver, and that's not even close.
0: No.
1: Why can't I think of her name?
2: Terry Hatcher.
1: Terry Hatcher. Thank you, Kitty.
0: Yeah, that show ended, and then he became Scott Peterson. There had to be at least 10 years between both of them.
2: When do you think it ended?
0: The Adventures of Superman and Lois Lane?
2: Yeah.
0: 2005.
2: Hold on.
1: Oh, really? I was going to say like 90s.
0: Yeah, and you know what? I'm being generous here.
1: Maybe not. Maybe not, though, because they had... I don't know.
2: 97.
1: Oh, okay. Wow. That's
2: so
1: even...
2: When did Lacey Peterson happen?
0: When did it happen is different when the show, though, they made a documentary with Dean Cain.
2: It was 2002.
0: And the documentary, he was Scott Peterson. Peterson when?
2: Hold on.
0: I'm going to guess 2010.
2: 2004.
0: All right, well, 10 years is still a big...
2: No, 7 years. Seven.
0: 7 years. What did he do between those 7 years?
2: Let's look this up.
1: I know that he's hosting
0: maybe a couple
1: magic
0: Hallmark
1: shows now. He's hosting
2: too.
1: Magic Revealed. Secrets Revealed.
0: People hated him for
1: I
0: that.
1: I know. It's not his fault. The guy, like, his agent said, hey, I got a thing for you.
0: You need a job?
1: Right.
0: This is what we
1: you
0: got
1: need to go
0: for
1: host
0: you.
1: A TV show. It's not his fault. It's not like he's coming up with
0: See?
1: The content.
0: Nothing, Katie.
2: Do you know that he
1: no.
2: became a police officer in Idaho?
0: I think there was a reality show based around that.
2: Was there?
0: I think it's Steven Seagal.
1: Oh, that's right. It was Seagal. I don't know.
2: He did a lot.
0: A lot that he did that we don't know about because it was not... You know what I'm saying? How old is he?
2: 61.
1: 59.
0: 60.
2: Ah.
0: Mm-hmm. Katie, what do you got?
2: Oh, sorry.
1: Surprise every time.
2: Brian.
1: same day, same bat time, same bat channel, but every day. Oh, I'm on. Every day we get the burgundy. I'm on right now. I don't believe you.
2: Brian Betts of West Salem is 35 years old
1: you
2: on
1: bet,
2: Saturday.
1: You better, you
2: Betts. Kiss FM's number one fan, according to Tara. Tara Feeble is 48 years old. Charlie Lopnow is 11 years old from Newton, and Aunt Kelly wants you to know that she loves you, Charlie. Carly Herbst is celebrating a birthday from Greenville. She's going to be 42. Kaysen Herman is 15 years old.
1: Ooh, temps.
2: Yes, Eric Leopold has a birthday today. Happy birthday to Barney Baton from Madison. Happy birthday to Faith Baton on Monday, also from Madison. And happy 29th wedding anniversary to Bobby and Mike Flynn.
0: There we go, 29 years.
1: Eric. Yeah.
0: If you're having a birthday today, don't forget you drink free at any of the bar group locations, including Gristle and Ale House and all six bar locations. 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
3: I want to give a birthday shout out to Beckett Plishek of Shawano. 6 years old today. We love you, Papa and Nina.
2: He's 6. That's a big one. 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
3: Yeah.
0: Six. He's going to use two hands now.
2: Great Saturday Night Live skit. I'm six.
0: Oh, that's right.
2: Oh, after all that.
0: Kiss entry. 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
4: Hi.
0: Hi, who's this?
4: I'd like to win that money.
0: All right. I would like for you to win it. You've got to tell me your name. What's your name?
4: Ray.
0: Ray, where are you calling from, Ray?
4: Here in Green Bay.
2: All right.
3: What does it mean, Ray?
2: Ray did Field
3: Ray,
2: of Dreams.
3: Ray, they will come. Yeah, well, will come, Ray.
2: Did that just ruin your life for a while with Field of Dreams? Did everybody, every time you ran into him, like, what does it mean, Ray? Moonlight Graham.
4: I am the Ray of Sunshine.
2: Okay. Yes. All right. Well, you're going to be the Ray of Winning.
0: Yes.
3: Hey, Ray, are you excited?
4: I'm always excited. You know what I'm
2: saying? All right, Ray. Ray, let's do this. We got 10 questions. You get 60 seconds, all 60 seconds, in fact. So keep on going. If you get an answer wrong, or if you want to say pass, you could just say pass, and we'll jump ahead to the next question and return to any if time permits. As long as you get them all right before the buzzer sounds, it's $959 and a chance to make it an even $1,000 with a follow-up question. No matter what you win, Prospera Foundation will match it for local charity today.
0: All right, Ray. All right, Ray, take a deep breath.
2: Come on, Ray. What does it mean, Ray?
4: Moonlight
2: Graham.
3: Okay, let him go.
2: I know, sorry.
0: Your time starts in 3, 2, 1.
3: Come on, Get Happy was the theme song to what TV show?
4: Pass.
2: The medical condition gastritis affects what organ of the human body?
4: Intestine.
2: Yeah, we'll take it.
3: In mathematics, what is 5 to the 2nd power?
4: Pass.
2: The Bay of Pigs is located on the coast of what country?
4: Again?
2: The Bay of Pigs is located on the coast of what country?
4: Africa.
2: No.
4: Yeah.
3: Because it vibrates when electrically charged, what crystal is often used in timepieces?
2: The 3-digit prefix to an American phone number is known as what? Yes.
3: WFRV-TV is an affiliate of what major television network?
4: Channel 5.
3: It's an affiliate of what major television network?
4: Pass.
0: Time.
3: I feel like you're going to get mad when you hear all these answers.
2: Channel 5 is correct.
3: Yes, it is Channel 5, but it's CBS.
2: CBS. I'm laughing because you're laughing. I'm crying because you're crying. The crystal that vibrates when electrically charged. Katie changed a lot of these in her day at the watch shop. It's quartz.
0: I had no clue that's what it does. Yeah. Why they use quartz in there?
4: All I could think of was like Napoleon Dynamite and his brother trying to like charge it.
2: The Bay of Pigs is located on the coast of Cuba. Cuba. There was a very infamous invasion of the Bay of Pigs back in the day.
3: Were you thinking Bay of Pigs, or were you thinking where you go swimming with the pigs?
4: Oh, yeah.
2: Actually, where is that?
3: That's in Jamaica.
2: Is that like Turks and Caicos or Jamaica? Yeah.
0: Is that a thing?
3: Yeah.
4: Oh, okay.
2: Yeah, you just swim with these wild pigs.
3: Which sounds absolutely horrible.
0: Do they swim, like pigs swim well?
3: Yeah.
2: Yeah, apparently they're very quote unquote friendly.
3: Yeah.
2: Which,
3: until they can eat your face off.
0: Yeah, pigs will eat you in a heartbeat.
3: Have you seen Hannibal?
2: Yep. In mathematics, 5 to the 2nd power is 25. 5 times 5, 25. And Come On, Get Happy was the Partridge Family. Partridge Family.
4: Oh, my gosh.
2: Yeah.
4: Oh, I got more excited than that, guys. Sorry.
2: No, you're a tourist. That's fine.
3: Try again in 3 days.
2: It's fine. This is what happens.
3: 30 days, Ray.
0: 30 days, you can redeem yourself.
3: We want you to try again.
2: Moonlight Graham.
4: Oh, my gosh.
3: All right. Have a great day, Ray.
0: Enjoy your weekend, Ray.
2: Ray, you're from the 60s. Peace, love, dope. Now get the heck out of here.
3: Oh, my goodness.
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9: 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It's 7:19. Landon's in the studio, which means we got the news. What's up, Landon?
10: Good morning. Well, another Democratic candidate for governor drops out of the race. Former Lieutenant Governor Mandela Barnes ends his campaign. There are now four Democrats running for governor: Joel Brennan, David Crowley, Francesca Hong, and Kelda Royce. The primary election is August 11th. The Pulaski Community School District will be going to the voters with a $60 million referendum this fall. The question will ask voters to fund building expansions across the district and the construction of a new high school pool. The referendum will appear on the November 3rd ballot. And Milo Music is stepping up to help those impacted by this week's tornado. 5% of all merchandise sales this weekend will be donated to local nonprofit organizations that are collecting funds for recovery efforts. Festival organizers are also working on plans for a special relief concert, with 100% of the proceeds going toward recovery efforts.
9: 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That'll take you to WHBY's website, and all the information is right there.
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12: Grab your umbrella. Turning cloudy. Rain late on your Friday. Thunder possible, but no severe weather. A high of 79. Rain likely tonight. Thunder possible. Low of 64. Rain lingers into Saturday. Areas from Green Bay and south could see 1 to 3 inches through tomorrow. Breezy with a high of 76. From the WBY First Alert Weather Center, I'm meteorologist Steve Balon.

0: Katie's aunt, Bruno Mars. I just might. It's 95.9 Kiss FM. I don't know why I'm so fascinated about your aunt looking like Bruno Mars, but I am.
1: What? I'm here for it.
0: I feel like you should post picture side by side pictures.
1: I don't want to do that because she doesn't know that I call her Bruno Mars. So
0: I mean, she has
2: to
0: know.
2: Time to start talking about her.
1: No, that's how much we don't really talk. You
2: don't see each other much.
0: She won't know then. Yeah. It's not like she's going to Kiss FM's Facebook page every once.
1: But what if it happens?
0: What if she does?
1: Yeah, this right. is the time.
0: Like she secretly keeps tabs yeah. on you and checks.
1: I mean,
0: on you.
1: And her daughter might. I mean,
0: yeah,
1: yeah.
0: We have $500 possibly to give you.
1: Yeah.
0: Right? Is
1: yeah.
0: that how it works?
1: Yeah, let's yeah. do it.
2: Avenue Jewelers has got up to $500 for you right now. We have categories.
1: You had to call in.
2: You have, right, yes.
1: 920-281-0959.
0: Oh, yeah, well done. You guys had it together and in sync and everything.
3: Yeah, it wasn't even planned that way.
0: Well done,
3: it
0: well done.
3: Just happened.
2: We have categories. You must give us three things that fit into that category in 5 seconds or less. There are five different categories. Each category is worth $100 to Avenue Jewelers. The more categories you succeed in getting, the more you potentially win. And not even potentially win, you actually do win it. Then there are some little wrinkles along the way as to whether or not you want to keep playing or not keep playing. From what I understand, you can't lose the money that you win, but I'm not so sure. Let's find out.
0: Kiss FM, hello.
4: Hi, what caller am I?
0: You're the right caller. Who's this?
2: You're the caller.
4: Nicole.
0: Hi, Nicole.
2: Hello,
0: where are you calling
2: Nicole.
0: From? Where are you calling from, Nicole?
4: Kakana.
0: Kakana.
2: Okay.
1: Kakana.
0: Kakana. Kakana.
2: You guys run into Katie often?
1: Stop. All right. Let's
0: see. She's the one wearing the orange.
3: I'm just asking.
1: Yes.
2: I don't know. Look, we're hashtag community, you know? Just asking. All right, Nicole. Do you know how this game works?
4: I think I do.
2: Good, because we often do not.
1: We
2: so that is going
1: this.
2: To help. Yeah, yeah. Despite having the rules right here in front of us. Nicole, your first category. You must rattle off three things in this category in 5 seconds or less. Before the buzzer sounds, Eddie's got his hand on the timer. You're going to hear it ticking. Nicole, for $100 to Avenue Jewelers, can you tell us three things in a garage?
4: Lawnmower, rake, shovel.
2: Yes.
0: Nice. All right. 2 seconds is spare.
1: Me nervous.
2: And
1: that
2: it's a nice one
1: nervous.
2: Because I don't know what's in your garage. So you really could have said anything. I don't know what's in your garage. We would have accepted pretty much anything at that
0: yeah,
2: point.
0: Absolutely.
2: You find weird stuff in people's garages. Nicole, you've got yourself $100 to Avenue Jewelers.
0: Now we get to double up.
2: Yes.
1: Okay.
2: Now, double up in the sense that it becomes $200.
1: So, okay, right. So we're double or nothing?
0: It's
2: not a nothing. It's
0: double.
2: Just a
1: okay.
2: double.
1: Okay.
2: It's just an opportunity to take that 100 and make it 200 if Nicole wants to.
1: Okay.
0: Or she can
1: okay.
0: lose it all.
2: I don't think she loses anything, but she could walk away, which would seemingly be odd.
0: She Nicole, loses nothing but can walk away.
2: Yes.
0: Huh.
2: Nicole, do you want to walk away?
0: That makes no sense.
2: Or do you want to try to make it 200?
1: Okay.
2: All right.
1: Okay.
2: All right. She's going to play.
0: Risky.
2: Nicole. Give us three things you must plug in to use.
4: A lamp, a TV, and a radio.
2: Yep.
1: Oh, my goodness.
2: Yep.
1: Oh, my goodness.
0: She doubled up just like that.
2: 200 smackers to Avenue Jewelers is yours if you want to keep going.
0: I think she doubles up again. Let's do this.
2: You don't really technically double up.
0: She doubled up once before, right? Can't she do it now?
2: Well, because it's sort of doubling up. It's not really actually doubling up. It's not a double in the sense that each round is a double. It was just a double because it happened to be 100, which became 200. Each round is worth only $100.
0: Math is hard.
2: It yeah. is hard. And I was
1: so
2: told
1: triple
2: to beat
1: or
2: math.
1: Nothing.
2: So triple based on the original 100.
1: Okay.
2: Yes.
1: Okay.
2: Nicole, you have 200. You could make it 300. Do you want to risk it?
0: I say. Oh, I say walk away.
1: I mean...
0: Guaranteed money.
1: Safe
2: you
1: bet.
2: Can't lose it.
1: Mm.
2: But if you're getting too nervous or
4: I'm
2: something.
4: I'm a gambler. Let's go.
1: Okay.
0: All right.
1: Okay.
2: Oh, you
0: all
2: are
0: right.
2: indeed a gambler. Call you Kenny Rogers.
1: Got to know when to hold them.
2: Nicole.
0: When to fold them.
1: Walk away.
2: When to run.
1: Yeah.
2: Nicole, we need 3 school supplies.
4: Pencils, pens, paper.
2: Yep.
1: Oh, my goodness. You're a genius.
2: Pencil, pens, and paper.
0: You tripled up right
1: you
0: there.
1: You are a genius.
2: So I have been told those will all be used in school.
0: So now that she tripled up from the original, now we get to triple again. Or, no, how does that work?
2: Quadruple. You get to quadruple on the original 100, but not on the 300 that she currently has.
0: Okay.
2: So it's 300 that could become 400.
0: So then you add that together, that's $700.
2: No, it is strictly $400 okay. or
1: $300. So has she gotten 400?
2: She's got 300.
1: Okay.
0: Okay, she should walk away then.
2: Well, you
0: I
2: could.
0: Don't want you, I don't want her to
2: if
0: lose.
2: If you're getting nervous, Nicole. But if you lose, you technically lose nothing. And not even technically, you actually lose nothing. So you can keep the 300.
1: Joe was saying you have nerves of steel, Nicole.
2: Yeah. You can keep this 300 to Avenue Jewelers, Nicole. Or you can walk away.
4: Roll the dice.
2: Yep. Okay. She's going to roll Woo! The dice.
0: Risk taker.
2: Nicole?
3: Oh, man.
2: For $300
1: no,
2: or
1: this is for 400.
2: Possibly four.
1: Oh, okay.
2: Yeah, like, because you can't, you didn't let me finish.
0: No, really, I'm confused.
2: Yeah, possibly four. She's already got three. Yep. To possibly get four, Nicole. Three things that have wheels.
4: That have wheels? Oh, yeah. A bike, a car, and a scooter.
2: Yeah.
0: Oh,
2: oh my gosh. Oh. With a follow-up question.
0: One
2: yes.
0: second.
2: Nicole is
0: there.
2: Nails.
0: All right, so we're now.
1: You know what Nicole is not? Cheeks.
2: No, she's not cheeks. Definitely
0: not
2: buns.
0: Not buns.
2: Very good at this game, Nicole. Yes. Nicole.
0: So that's 400?
2: That's $400.
1: Are we going to go big or are we going to go home?
4: All my chips are in.
2: Okay. All of her chips are in. Which is an interesting statement because all of her chips are in, but you can't lose any chips. So it's good
1: Joe
2: news for you.
1: Joe also texting in. LaFleur reminds everyone to please be quiet while Nicole is on offense.
2: Nicole, you have $400. You've decided to play for another chance and another opportunity to add 100 to the pot. This is as high as it can go. $500. You already have $400. She's pushed all of her chips into the middle, which I don't really know what that means for this game. Because no matter what, she's got $400. Allegedly.
0: Deep breath, deep breath.
2: Nicole, to run the table, name three current members of the Milwaukee Brewers.
4: Oh, my God. Giannis, I have no idea.
2: You know what?
1: I want to give you what? 500 just for the Giannis because he's an owner.
2: I'm going to give you a third of a point
1: yes.
2: on that.
0: She loses everything. She lost everything.
2: No, she didn't lose anything. She keeps
1: $400.
0: $400.
1: All right. 400 smackers.
2: The bad news is because you played for 500, we now have to take 500 from you.
1: What?
2: So you're technically negative 100.
0: Oh.
1: Okay, anyways, you
2: That's
1: got $400.
2: Not true. Nicole, you got $400 to Avenue Jewelers.
4: I should watch baseball more.
2: No, you're okay. Giannis is a part owner, Nicole.
1: Yes.
2: Don't be so hard on yourself. He is a minority owner in the Milwaukee Brewers.
0: If she would have mentioned the dog's name, would you have given it to her?
2: Hank? Yeah, I would have given it
1: well,
2: to
1: Hank. Well, Hank's, no, because we said current. Hank's dead.
2: He might be dead.
0: Oh,
1: no, he is
0: I
1: dead.
0: Think Hank
2: are
0: died
2: we sure?
0: Eight
1: yes.
0: different times.
2: How many, right, how many Hanks are there? You know, Nicole doesn't really care. It doesn't matter. Nicole, we could keep you on the line and debate whether or not Hank the dog is even real. But it doesn't matter. What does matter is you have $400 to Avenue Jewelers. You get down there. Jason, the whole team is going to take great, great care of you. Carol will work you through whatever you want. Whatever you want. You go in there with that money and you're all set to go. You can use it all or you can use a little bit now, a little bit later. You can use it as an investment towards something even bigger. This is going to be great.
4: Nice.
0: All right, Nicole, hang on the line. I need
2: Great
0: some
2: job,
0: info
2: Nicole.
0: From you. Congratulations. It's Kiss.
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0: 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What would Katie do? We're going to do that in just a moment. So
1: yeah, get in here. What would Katie do? 920-281-0959. And while you're getting those in, I want to address something that I think is kind of character defining. And I know it's happened to two of us in this room. And it really, really bothers me. And it's stupid. I know it's stupid. I know it's really stupid that it bothers me.
0: Are we gonna anger people?
1: No. Oh, gosh, no. And I'm going to take accountability for my part in this. But it was a simple oversight. So, and I know that this has also happened to Nick.
2: Uh-oh.
1: And I just, passive-aggressive shots really annoy me.
2: Okay.
1: So, we have a Keurig here. And I made a coffee this morning at probably 6:30. And while I make my coffee, I usually do laps or I was filling the water. That's actually what I was doing.
2: Well, it takes a little bit too. Yeah. Keurig,
1: yes, the Keurig takes a little bit.
2: You brew strong.
1: And I was filling the water. So, and to fill the water, you have to walk down the hallway. Like, you don't see what's going on. And then I was
0: Why don't you use the faucet that's in there?
1: Because Ross doesn't. And so if I feel like it means something to Ross to use the filtered water in the water.
0: It's clean water.
2: Bottle filling station.
1: Isn't it? Yeah, I think it is, but I don't know. So if Ross is going to take the time to do it, I can do that for Ross.
0: Okay.
1: That's always been my attitude about that.
0: All right.
1: Yes. So I may have left my pot in there.
2: Oh,
1: and I didn't remember. So somebody then obviously did coffee after me, took the pot out and placed it to the right of the sink instead of walking it to the garbage.
0: Mm-hmm.
1: Left the pod to the right of the sink. And there have been times before that I've seen Nick was confronted by it once, mm-hmm. where somebody said, couldn't throw your pot away.
2: Yeah, one time I was making coffee and it was just tight, super tight break. And it was like, shoot. And the yell came out like, Nick, out there. I'm like, and I grabbed the coffee and ran in and forgot to grab my pod. And I was confronted.
1: And I wanted to be like, you can't just walk it across. I would actually be all on board if that person, and I don't know who the person is. If whoever did it, if this was something we did all the time, then I would absolutely be on board with, put it to the right, because this is annoying that you constantly
2: maybe
1: forget.
2: Maybe every few weeks somebody forgets a pot.
1: I would
2: say
1: once a month.
2: Yeah.
1: Once a month.
2: And it's funny because
1: everybody here does it.
2: Everybody does it. Yeah. Yes. Everybody's got, for the most part, you can pretty much tell whose pot it is.
1: Well, you don't drink coffee.
0: Yeah. Exactly.
1: So I'm sorry. Everybody who drinks coffee.
2: People are kind of coffee picky sometimes.
1: Yes.
2: And so
1: yes.
2: like you'll pull one out and you'll look at the brand on it and be like, oh, I know,
1: yep, I know exactly who that is.
2: I know exactly who likes that coffee.
0: It's stupid.
1: It's like you can't, and especially if people saw where the garbage is from the Keurig, you have to walk past the garbage as you're walking out of the room.
2: Yeah, it's as much work to set it somewhere else as it is to just throw it away.
1: And I think what bothers me about it, when you set it to the right of the Keurig, it just looks gross. Like, it looks unsightly, so it's a bad look for the entire building.
0: Bro Salesman is being devil's advocate.
1: Yeah.
0: How is this not passive aggressive calling them out on the air?
1: Because I don't know who it is. I'm not going to accuse somebody if it may not be them.
0: Gotcha.
1: Because I actually do think it's multiple people. I do.
2: Oh, I think so too.
1: Yes, I
2: think sometimes people do it just because they're in the hurry. So it's like, and they don't think about it. Take it out, set it down, brew the coffee, run out.
1: Yeah.
2: And then it's like, oh, shoot, I left that pod sitting on the sink. So there are a lot of factors involved.
0: Even having a garbage can to the left on the counter there wouldn't change the fact that somebody forgot their pot.
2: Correct.
0: Mm-hmm. But would it help that person, do you think, just throw it in there? Or do you think just because they're angry, they would just put it on the side? Because I feel like they would, if they're doing that now, they would just put it on the side anyway to prove a point, right?
1: Mm-hmm.
0: Kiss FM, hello?
2: I don't like if it's left in there, but I always like to see what brand it is.
1: Because
2: you look at it and you're kind of like, oh, that sounds kind of good.
1: Like, have you ever been
2: somebody
1: offended?
2: Somebody had an Italian cream one in there. I wonder who makes that.
1: Have you ever been offended when it's been left in there?
2: No, you just take it out.
1: Especially because whatever. I'm like, I forget about this sometimes too. Like,
0: Yeah. Even if I drink coffee, I don't think that would bother me because it literally is a step and a half to reach over, like, take two steps behind me, garbage can, two step back to get my coffee or whatever the case may be.
2: Mm-hmm.
0: Don't drink coffee, not a problem. I have a bigger problem with a microwave. in the building.
1: Okay, this is what I loved. It's not just the flashing things, though, because you and I have had this conversation now, because the listeners will know that this isn't an annoyance of anybody in the building. Either somebody is setting the clock purposely 5 minutes off.
0: Somebody's doing it on purpose.
1: Do you think so?
0: I totally believe so. It's happened way too many times where I've adjusted time on that.
2: And it goes out of whack really quickly.
0: Yeah, someone is messing with...
1: Okay, time out, though. I don't think the person doing it is messing with anyone. I think that, because, you know, like, for example, Michael, for a long time, because he was always late, would always make his car clock 10 minutes either slow or fast. I don't know.
2: Oh, yeah, okay. Yep.
1: So I think whoever's doing it, it's something with them.
0: No, I think it's the same people. I have a theory. Okay. There's a group of people here that don't care. When their microwave, they think their food is done, they pull their food and don't reset it back.
1: Yeah.
0: They just leave the whatever seconds is left on there. Reed is one of them. So I'll call him out because I call him out on the afternoons all the time. So I think there's a group of people that don't care. And then they do things just to be funny, which is just, it's not funny, man. Just the argument of just reset it.

0: What would Katie do? 920-281-0959. What would Katie do when she finds a Keurig in the Keurig pod?
1: I would just throw it away. That's what I do, because I find them in the pod all the
2: time.
1: They're
2: there all the time. Yeah. Yeah.
0: All right.
2: It's every few weeks. They're in there.
1: And yeah. Just... And it's never bothered me. But now it does bother me because I always wonder if it is this the person who is upset when I accidentally leave one in?
2: I don't know.
0: 920-281-0959. Now I'll get things started. It's 7:50. I'm playing Russian roulette here by saying this.
1: Uh-oh.
0: Do I invite my kid to a movie this weekend?
1: Yes.
0: Or not?
2: Which movie? Odyssey?
0: Yes, I think it's perfect for an 8-year-old.
1: What movie?
0: I've been contemplating taking them. There's a couple movies I could take them to. We still haven't seen Minions and more.
1: Okay.
0: Or Minions and Monsters, I should say. And Moana's out there. And I think he would enjoy both of them.
1: Which one was released?
0: Minions and Monsters has been out longer.
1: Then this is what Katie would do. We would do Moana because Minions and Monsters, my thought would be, how long ago was that released?
2: That seems a little while ago.
0: About a month ago, maybe?
1: I would feel like, oh, just wait another month and it'll be streaming.
0: Things don't stream as fast as they used to, I feel like. Taking longer lately.
2: As a person who doesn't stream anything, I don't know. I can't really weigh in.
1: Yeah. It would still be, though, the principle of it, that I'd be like, it's coming out sooner.
0: But here's my dilemma with that. If I invite him to the theater, then I got to buy him popcorn. If I invite him to the theater,
1: it's your kid.
0: Well, yeah, but I go, hey, let's go to a movie together.
1: Like, I invite him to the theater.
0: Well, I'm going to give him the option. You want to come with me? Yeah. Because if he says no, guess what I'm
1: going
0: to do?
1: Oh, you're still going?
2: Odyssey?
0: I'm going to go by myself and see Spider-Man.
1: Okay. Oh.
0: You know, okay. So I don't want to go twice in one weekend.
1: Can he see Spider-Man?
0: No. Oh. Can he? Well, first of all, if I'm going to show him Spider-Man, I got to start him from the get-go, from the beginning. I go all the way back to Tobey Maguire's Spider-Man, and then I got to show him Avengers. It'll take years before we get to this Spider-Man.
1: Well, that's fine. Mm-hmm.
0: It's a lot.
2: Or one just real long weekend.
0: So, yeah.
2: Labor Day weekend, maybe.
0: All right, so
1: this is what Katie would do. Katie would take him to Moana. Katie would also take him to the Dollar Tree before and let him pick out like one or two pieces of candy. And then we would have an agreement before we went about, okay, and we're going to share a popcorn.
0: He likes to mix his M&Ms in the popcorn bucket.
2: Oh, I don't mind
1: get
2: that.
1: Get in a little bucket.
2: That's tasty. Yeah, you just bring in your own bucket.
0: I guess I could bring in my own M&Ms. Or your own a little bag. Bit
1: that's what I'm saying. Go to Dollar Tree and get his M&Ms.
0: But that's illegal.
2: Yeah, it's not legal to do that.
0: I don't do crime, Katie Shirk.
2: I was just saying to bring in your own bucket.
0: I am a crime-free person and it will continue this way forever.
1: I think
0: forever.
1: This is just here because you manage a movie theater.
0: I don't need headlines saying that I stole M&Ms essentially by taking
1: M&Ms. You
0: didn't
1: steal M&Ms.
0: Well, yeah, but they're going to... It's essentially stealing from the movie theater when I take things in.
2: This is why movies are so expensive, Katie.
0: Yes.
2: I'm just trying to keep the cost down.
0: See, Joe already texted in a headline. Kiss FM DJ illegally carries candy into a theater. I'm not that guy, Katie Shirk. I'm not that guy.
2: But you could bring a plastic bag. That'd be fine. Or a paper bag. I think they'd allow you to do that.
0: 920-281-0959. What would Katie do?
1: I just got one via email.
0: Oh.
1: My boyfriend and I have been dating for about 2 months now. Everything's been great so far. The first day we met at a park and hung out for 7 hours at the park, walking the trails and talking. It was like an instant connection. He is meeting my kids, two adults and one teen this weekend. Last night we were on the phone for 2 hours and when we were about to hang up, he told me he thinks he's falling in love with me. I didn't know how to respond. I do have love for him, but I'm very cautious. I've only been divorced for 9 months and this is the first man that I've been with since my divorce. I do see a future with this man, but we are still getting to know each other. Is it too soon to say we love each other? We are almost in our 50s, so I feel like we've both lived enough to know what we want and what we don't want. Okay, this is what Katie would do.
0: It's a lot to
1: your gut
0: there.
1: Is telling you something. Your gut is telling you something. Your gut is telling you it's too soon to say this. And you need to trust your gut. I don't know if it's too soon. I don't know if it's not. I'm not judging anybody who says I love you after 2 months. I'm just saying the fact that you aren't immediately like, yes, I love you too. Follow your gut. I am not saying break up with this man. I am not saying don't be with this man. I am just saying it is too soon. Your gut is telling you it is too soon to reply with I love you.
0: Okay. Katie, should I share my location with my hubby?
1: Yes.
2: Oh, yeah.
1: We don't share ours, but it's because he won't share his with me.
0: I feel like she's hiding something. She's just asking this question. You know what I'm saying?
1: No. No, I wonder if it's like in our home. He won't share his, and what he's hiding is he doesn't want me to see when he's buying cards. That's exactly, I called him out on it.
0: All right.
1: Yeah.
0: Is he?
1: I think he's going to give in eventually. First of all, I don't

0: really care. I think he's going to give in eventually, though, because I have Life 360 on Brody, and it's super, super beneficial. So I think he's going to want to start keeping tabs on Brody, and he can't do it unless he lets me track him. So, and he realizes, too, Brody keeps tabs on me. I got called out the other day, and it was really annoying.
1: From Brody? Brody called you out?
0: Yes, because he was, basketball camp got out early, and it got out like 7 minutes early, and I had to stop at Quick Trip, and Quick Trip was literally on the way, and he called me, and he was like, can you come get me? So I was, and I said, okay, I'm on my way right now, though. I'm coming from the Y. I'm not coming from home, so this is going to be 10 minutes, not 10 seconds. And, okay, he calls me, and he goes, why are you at Quick Trip? Like, he goes, I've been waiting out here by myself all alone, and you stopped at Quick Trip.
1: Okay, time out.
0: Oh, and then I told him, you're ridiculous. It is not my job. I'm not going to drop everything.
1: Right. Also, practice ended early. Yes. So if you're telling me to pick you up at 6, that's when practice normally ends. Be ready to pick up at 6.
0: Trust me, I was all over.
1: You can wait 7 minutes.
0: I went off, and I was like, it is not my job to drop everything. You got out early. Oh, yeah. But I'm just saying, you called me out.
1: Mateo, if you're listening, in the future, you need to be patient.
0: Well, especially because there was drama during that whole week because he wanted me to, he told me to come pick him up. He was doing a shoot around with some buddies. I went and I texted him and I said, I'm here. And he didn't come out because usually I do go in to get him.
1: Two-way straight.
0: Yep. Yep.
2: Bear poking over there.
0: Yep. Two-way I was very straight. Upset. So do you know what I did? I think you'd be proud of me. Do you know what I did?
2: No.
0: I left.
1: Good for you. Wow.
0: I did.
1: I like that.
0: And then I texted him and I said, I waited out here for 15 minutes. Figure it out.
2: Wow.
1: Katie.
0: And then Michael went and got him.
1: My wife and I, not me, this is a text, have this ongoing discussion about when the lint trap on the dryer should be emptied. Obviously, I have multiple loads I empty in between loads, but not after the last load to which she puts a load in and doesn't check it before she starts that load and then complains I didn't empty the lint trap. How would you go about saving our marriage? It's from Chad.
0: Chad. First of all, you empty the lint trap every time? That's impressive, right? Do you guys?
3: I do.
1: Yeah.
3: Yeah.
0: Oh, I don't.
3: Every time I screw, I don't care if there's just a couple of pieces of fuzz.
1: Do you not have this irrational fear of a fire starting your lint trap burning a whole house down? Is it just me?
0: No.
3: Yeah, mine's not fire related. Mine is the efficiency of the unit. I want it to dry as quickly as possible. And if you've got the lint there. Right.
0: So this is why I don't worry about it. Because my husband has that, the vacuum thingy for the lint. And he
1: a vacuum. Yes.
0: Well, no, it's a special attachment, though. You know what I'm talking about because you said you want it.
3: That sucker thing. Eddie's got one. He's got a lint suck thing.
1: It's just a long little thing.
3: And like hose, that like flattish hose.
1: It's just a flat plastic thing.
3: Yeah. See,
1: it comes with a vacuum.
0: Joe knows what I'm talking about. Wait, you have OCD diesel and you don't take out the lint. I don't. I'm not allowed to because he gets mad when I take out the lint because he's worried that some of the lint scrappings are going to go flying.
1: So he might just have you do laundry with lint in it?
0: Yes.
1: He doesn't clean it either?
0: He cleans it. He doesn't allow me to clean it, is what I'm saying.
3: I love how angry you are. Wait, he doesn't clean it either?
0: So, Chad.
3: What's going on in your house,
0: Chad, to save your marriage, because I know everybody thinks we have a really healthy marriage, just assign one of you to be the lint trap czar. And one person just cleans the lint trap. Only one of you. Only one of you. So, Chad, I say you nominate yourself, and that she's now a princess. She doesn't have to empty the lint trap, and you will just take care of it.
3: Okay.
0: Yes.
3: That's not a bad solution for her. Everybody looks like a hero.
0: Yeah.
1: Steven's chiming in real quick. I have my own washer and dryer for my work clothes. I haven't changed the lint trap in 5 years.
0: Whoa.
1: That's a house fire waiting to happen,
3: Steven. Yeah. Come just on. The efficiency of the unit, Steven. Like that thing is, it's trying to push the air through all that.
1: I don't have many irrational fears, but that's one.
0: Well, this is why I love Joe texting. House is burning down, but at least there aren't lint schnibblets on the floor. See? This is the insanity that is OCD, Joe. This is the insanity. Do you know also, too, that Michael gets really mad? He doesn't like clothes to be in the dryer if he starts the washer.
1: So once the washer is on, the dryer can't be on?
0: No. So if he wants to do a load of laundry, he makes me get my clothes out of the dryer before he starts the washing machine.
3: What? You're gonna
0: Like, he'll be like, I'm doing a load of laundry.
3: So he just wants a clean windshield. Yes. He wants it completely clear in that room.
0: Yes.
3: Do you just chuck them in a laundry basket then?
0: It baffles me. It baffles me.
3: Yeah, because I understand sometimes when you think.
0: I understand.
3: You open up the washer, you got an armful of wet-ish clothes, and then you open up the dryer and you're like, ah, shoot, there's stuff in there. But then you put it in there. It's not a big deal. You just take it out.
0: Yeah. Like, he will call me and go, I'm doing laundry today. And I'll go, that's nice.
3: Clear the machines?
0: Yes. I will say there's
1: a laundry basket for the laundry, right?
0: I know.
1: So you throw it in there.
0: Yes. Yeah. Yes.
1: Walk away.
0: This is OCD. This is OCD.
3: Yeah, it is. I mean, this is, yeah.
1: Okay.
0: I will say, it is the best. Do you guys get this feeling? Isn't it the best feeling ever when you're doing laundry and you open the dryer and there's nothing in it?
3: It is amazing.
0: It is the best feeling ever.
3: It's amazing. Because it's that pit in your stomach if you're looking for something and you can't find it. And then you realize, oh, the dryer. Like, there's a load in that dryer that still needs to be folded. That's where those shorts are.
0: Don, now you can save our marriage and replace Lint Trap with our grandcat's cat box. Who cleans it and how often? Your kid does, because it's your grandcat.
1: Yeah, should be.
0: Yeah.
3: That's getting complicated.
1: Cats are just... That's what I hated about cats. And that's what I don't like about cats to this day. But I married into a cat family. We don't have cats now, but I'm worried that we're going to end up getting another one soon.
0: I know. Has Mateo asked for another one?
1: He wants a cat. I'm like, dude, we got a dog and a fish.
3: Does he want me just to sing to him, I want it meow, and would that satisfy it? Or show him the movie, Cats. Or take him, you can't see the Broadway play anymore, but
1: yeah,
3: maybe a high school will put it on.
1: All right, that's What Would Katie Do? Very enlightening today. I've learned a lot about Michael and What Would Katie Do today.
3: On a linting.
1: And I'm very confused by the laundry.
0: I
1: just don't ask questions.
0: Welcome to my living hell.
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3: You know, if you asked what would Katie do, you got to sell your home. I know what you would say. Tiffany Holtz of Coldwell Banker. It's very simple.
0: It is.
3: You call Tiffany, you let her team get to work for you. 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I don't know why I said track records in plural, but I mean, they've done it so much, so often.
0: In
3: over 20 years, they just get the job done. 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Because no matter when you need to sell your home, how you need to sell your home, the timeline you're on, the price point you're looking at, Tiffany and her team just go to work and take care of it for you. 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
0: Yeah, you can ask Ron and Sally. 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
0: The Timber Rattlers, last night was Gladiator Night.
3: 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Tonight.
0: Tonight, though, is the Neon Night. 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
0: And it's going to be in honor of all the princesses.
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0: 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It's 8:12, 73 degrees, and here we go.
1: Come on, baby.
0: Time to play the feud.
2: What happened? Can't let him have the sweep.
1: I was trying to remember. We were talking about it at home, and I couldn't remember what happened yesterday with feud.
2: What do you mean? You won.
1: Okay. I was trying to... Well, I couldn't... I was literally drawing a blank where I was like, I don't remember who won. I don't remember what
0: that... That's Katie.
2: Yes. Yes.
0: I'm Eddie. You're Nick.
1: I know, but okay. we were talking about it at the dinner table. Was it dinner or was Jake and I? No, Jake and I were just talking about the living room. It was like, who won? I was like, shoot, I don't remember now.
0: No, and you then, won. You won.
2: Yeah, you won.
1: Okay.
0: KISS FM, hello, who's this?
1: I wasn't just trying to get like...
3: Hey.
0: Hello?
3: Hi.
0: Hi, who's this?
1: Hi.
3: Amber.
0: You're the first caller in, so you get to pick. Do you want to be on Team Nick or Team Katie?
3: Team Katie.
1: Okay.
2: All right. I'm apologizing Katie. In advance, there Amber. I haven't won
1: this
2: yet
1: this
2: week.
1: This is so to your
0: Don't
1: strategy.
0: Do
1: you're
0: Don't
1: due.
0: Don't do that to yourself, Katie.
1: And Monday you weren't even here, so it's only three.
2: Oh, I know I'm worth it. I'm just not good at it this week.
0: 920-281-0959. Who's going to take on Amber, who's on Team Katie? When you call, you just know you're going to get Nick. I don't say that with any sort of tone.
1: No, it's leftover, so that's okay.
0: Or any sort of indication of what could happen. I'm just saying, you're on Team Nick.
1: Sometimes leftovers are tasty.
0: 920-281-0959. I think
1: it's a tasty dish.
0: Some would say they want to be on Team Nick. There's nothing about it. The lack of phone call is not an indication that nobody wants to be on your team, Nick. It's just that right now, maybe phone lines are not working. Maybe people are busy.
1: That's what it is.
0: Maybe we just name... Maybe Amber automatically wins. I don't know because calls are not coming in.
1: That's what it went to. Amber just wins.
0: 920-281-0959.
1: I'll play solo if I
0: have to. So I'm just going to sit here.
1: I mean,
0: oh, there
1: this is a little bit of a groin kick.
0: KISS FM, hello, who's this?
4: Kelsey.
0: All
1: right, Kelsey.
0: I hope you say you want to be on Team Nick because you're on Team Nick.
4: Sure.
0: Oh, that didn't sound
1: good. I'll take a sure.
0: That didn't sound
1: That's
0: good
1: fine.
0: At all.
1: I'll take a sure. It's kind of like dating in high school. I'll take a sure. You want to go to homecoming? Sure. All right.
0: Oh, no,
2: let's though clarify that we need a solid yes when dating.
0: Yes, absolutely.
1: Yes. Well, that's what I said. You want to go to homecoming? She said sure.
0: Words like, matter, right, especially when dating. Absolutely. Yes. 100%.
1: Yes. Just all asking right. her to homecoming. I wasn't asking
0: Amber,
1: her for
0: Kelsey,
1: anything else.
0: Let's play the feud. You know feud rules. You've watched the game on TV many years. You've listened to it for quite some time here on KISS FM. So all you got to do right now, Kelsey and Amber.
1: I was just assuming that too, though. Right, I never watched the feud.
0: Everyone's seen the feud.
1: On your marks.
0: Kelsey, Amber, ring in with your name.
1: Let's
0: say
1: do this, Kelsey.
0: Loud.
2: Let's do it, Amber.
0: Because the first one I hear is the one I'm going to go with, all right? Name something people brag about at reunions.
4: Kelsey,
0: what do you got for me?
4: Having kids.
0: Is it kids?
4: Starting a family.
0: Number one answer wow. on the board, Kelsey. Kelsey, Katie just kind of rolled her eyes a little bit. I don't know what that was. I don't know what that was. All right, there is one, two, three, four more answers.
2: That's my face.
0: Oh, we got to do something
1: well,
0: about
1: no,
0: that.
1: We don't like it.
0: There's
1: we
0: injections.
1: Got to do something
0: There's
1: about
0: injections,
1: that.
0: Botox, maybe. I don't know.
1: Yeah, something
0: don't
1: needs
0: know.
1: To be done about your face.
2: Sorry, you hear that? He just told me I need to do something about my face, and he highly recommended Botox or injections.
0: I didn't mean it that way.
2: There's really not any other way to mean it.
1: I do. Yeah, actually, I'm going to zoom out now and ask you to work that into a more favorable context. I'm not sure how we do that. You know what? You need injections.
0: Yes. I was going to go the RBF route, but then I realized it's even worse. So I'm just going to stop.
1: Hey, no offense. Your face needs work.
0: Kelsey.
1: No, not taken.
0: Four left. You want to play or pass? Help me.
4: Play.
0: All right, Kelsey.
1: We got this, Kelsey.
0: Let's go back to you. Name something people brag about at reunion. Sorry, Katie.
4: I would say like their business or their company or their job.
0: Yep. All right. Business, company, job. It all makes sense in one category. I'll give it to you. Job number two answer. Three more to go, Nick.
1: I'm going to say their weight loss. Look at me.
4: Yeah.
1: Look at me now. It's been
0: I
1: 10 years.
0: Good.
1: Look at me.
0: You look like garbage and
1: I'm
0: look
1: fat.
0: At me.
1: I'm fat.
0: Buzz number one.
2: Why is Mick Jagger?
1: Katie
2: why
1: is shaking Mick Jagger? Her head
0: Mick
1: right
0: Jagger
1: away.
0: Arms did come out. Yeah. Absolutely.
1: Because I'll still look great.
2: This is why I think it's out of this. Because family reunions, you see them once a year.
1: I was thinking school reunions. That's why.
2: Oh, no. Was it family or just reunions?
0: Just reunions in general.
2: Oh, I, yeah, was, I was thinking about I was school. Family reunions.
1: And like you walk in and look at me now.
2: No, because it's school reunions. Usually it's look at me now. I've gained 40 pounds.
1: Well, that's why you're bragging.
0: Well, that's why you brag because the jocks usually gain the weight. And look at me now, guys.
1: It doesn't matter, Katie. You were right.
0: It doesn't even matter now.
1: Whatever.
0: Kelsey, name something people brag about reunions. You got two buzzes available at three answers on the board.
4: What about your wealth?
0: Is it wealth?
4: Like your...
2: Really? So really? Not your money?
1: Oh, wow, that's off my
2: list. Is salary on there? Because I would allow salary.
0: I would have let that go too. Nope.
2: Okay. I was looking for you guys, just so you
1: know. That's two strikes, and you're now I'm not feeling as confident about mine, but I'm thinking school reunion again, and I'm thinking about your past athletic achievements. Like everybody, you get together and you're like, yeah, man, in high school, we won state.
0: Very albino.
1: Yeah, I still play a little rec league ball, too, you know. And I played D3 tennis at St. Armand.
0: Show me your athletic prowess.
1: I'm not feeling good. Prowess. This is wrong. It's wrong. You're talking too much. Kelsey, I'm sorry. I was terrible on that.
2: Okay, so Katie, what did they say? What's on there?
0: You guys discuss. You guys have. They said kids, which was the number one answer, and job.
2: Okay, which Amber, is I was thinking answer. Properties, whether it be your home, your lake home, your cabin.
1: Lake home would be nice.
2: Then I was thinking a boat. A boat or a car as well. Your
5: and
2: car,
5: travel, maybe, or travel too. I think is a good one. Mm-hmm. That people talk about if they're going on vacation and stuff.
2: Yeah. All right. So I think they're all great answers. So
0: I need a final answer from you, Amber.
5: I'm gonna say travel.
0: Show me travel.
1: Oh my gosh!
2: Good job, Amber.
1: Amber swooping in.
0: Travel lumps into vacations. Well done. That was the number three answer on the board. Amber for the win this round.
1: So what else are people bragging about?
0: Number five, their spouse.
2: Oh.
0: This is my wife.
1: Oh, yeah, I guess.
0: No, you know, trophy wife like? At one point like that, you know? Like you weren't showing off, Michael, were you? Is that what you're trying to say?
1: Get him. Stay in the car. I'll be out in 45 minutes.
0: You just drop me off. Drop me off the block before we get there. I'll walk in.
1: I'm going to grab your name, take off the table, just stay in the car.
2: I'm very proud of my husband.
1: Stay in the car.
0: And number four answer was properties, houses.
1: Okay. Oh, wow. So there you go.
0: Amber, well
1: done. All right, Kelsey,
0: uphill
1: battle.
2: Here we go, Amber. Let's do it.
0: Round number two of the feud. Let's get right to it. Ring in with your names. Name something couples always argue about.
4: Amber, money.
0: I heard Amber and money off the bat.
1: Boom, shakalak. Yeah.
0: I feel like there's going to be a lot of trauma unpacked on this one here. Show me money. Number one answer,
2: good
0: Amber.
2: Job.
0: Play or pass? There's four more.
4: Play.
2: All right.
0: She really wants to unload.
2: I love this energy.
0: Goes back to Amber. Name something couples always argue about.
5: All right, Katie, what are you thinking?
0: It's just you. It's just you, Amber.
5: Oh, I would say maybe chores.
2: Good answer.
5: Or, you know, responsibilities around the house.
2: Yep.
0: I'm going to ask you to be more specific.
2: Oh, wow. So there's multiple chores.
0: Mm-hmm. More specific, please.
5: Maybe like, you know, who's in charge of, you know, cleaning or, you know, what else? Maybe like cutting the lawn or...
0: Pick a chore.
5: I'll say like the kids.
0: Show me kids. Buzz number one.
2: So wait, is that an answer? So is now kids taken off the table?
1: Yeah,
2: because that was something.
0: Kids is not on the board.
1: Yeah, okay. I didn't. Okay, that I had as a separate answer entirely. Yeah. Shoot. I mean, I'm not tipping my cap.
2: Doing the dishes.
1: Or my hand.
2: Who's doing the dishes?
0: Is it doing dishes? There it is, Katie. Well done. Dishes. Where is it here to click on? Okay, there we go. So you guys have two answers there.
2: What number was that?
0: Number three.
2: Okay. So we're still looking for number two
1: okay,
2: and number
1: so
2: four?
0: Number two, four, and five.
1: You only have okay.
0: one
1: strike.
0: And only one buzz.
2: Okay.
0: Amber.
5: What about driving? Where people drive places? You know, if they're going on vacations, who drives and who sits in the passenger seat?
0: Absolutely not on the board. Okay. Sorry about that. Katie.
2: What's for dinner?
0: What's for
2: Where
0: dinner?
2: Where are we going to eat?
0: Is it on
5: that's
0: the board?
1: Wow, that's three strikes.
0: Honestly, when I read that question, that's the first thing. Like, we're going out. Where do we go?
2: Yeah.
1: Okay. Absolutely. Okay. Kelsey, I think we can do this.
0: Nick and Kelsey discuss, name something couples always argue about. There's three answers on the board.
1: Kelsey, I think they argue about the in-laws. And I think they argue about it. I think that can be a debate. Yeah, I'm trying to think like Family Feuders.
2: Are you thinking?
4: I like the in-laws. I feel like that's a good one.
1: I'm just playing a game, Katie.
2: Oh, really?
1: Don't
2: really
1: read into this.
2: I believe in our home, we just fight about where to eat for dinner.
1: Okay.
4: Well, it wasn't on the board.
0: So. Kelsey, you going with in-laws?
4: Yeah.
0: Is it in-laws?
2: Buzz. Oh my goodness, I got
4: really?
2: The win.
4: Really?
2: We got the win,
1: Are you
2: Amber.
1: Serious?
2: We got the win. Let's see if we can sweep
1: Kelsey,
2: it.
1: Kelsey, I
2: Let's
1: literally cost you it. The entire game today.
2: You did.
1: I don't think I got a single answer, did I?
0: Congratulations, I Amber. Amber gets a gift card to Goodwill.
2: Do we want to go for the sweep?
1: Kelsey, I'm so sorry.
2: Are you guys available to play the last one?
0: You
2: I want to go for the sweep.
0: Do you
2: want to
0: sweep just yeah. for funsies?
1: What else is on this board?
2: Yeah, what else on the board?
0: I'm kind of disappointed because when I asked for specific chores, you guys just stopped giving me chores.
2: I didn't.
0: Number
1: five. I just was unsure because there are a lot
0: bathrooms.
1: Of chores.
2: Oh.
0: Number four, taking out the trash. And number two, it's a debate in Katie's household, how to do the laundry.
2: Todd just texted in
1: That's
2: laundry.
1: It? Yeah. It was just all
2: That's
1: chores?
2: It?
0: All chores.
2: That's it?
1: These people are terrible at this game.
0: I mean, laundry makes a lot more sense now with Katie's debacle. Yeah. Who just hung up?
1: I don't know. Well, probably Kelsey because we lost. And
0: Amber, you still there?
5: Yep, I'm still there.
1: I don't blame you, Kelsey. And Kelsey, don't blame me for shooting a middle finger at me if
0: All
1: you
0: right,
1: want.
0: Well,
1: like, nice. Thanks for playing, loser.
0: Do you still want to do the
1: I song?
2: I mean, I'd like to.
1: Kelsey, I want you to call me a loser. Do it. I crave the discipline.
0: Let's play three-way Family Feud.
2: Oh.
0: Okay, this is what we're going to do. It's going to be Nick versus Katie versus Amber.
1: Okay. And Kelsey, I want you to yell at your radio right now. Thanks for playing, loser. I want you to say, hey, glad I got you. I do want you to.
0: She's
1: I didn't
0: so
1: get
0: mad
1: a single
0: at you.
1: Answer.
0: So you three are playing against each other for funsies
6: so sorry,
0: here.
6: Sorry, Kelsey.
0: Name a lie. Ring
2: Wait,
0: with your
2: so
0: names.
2: I'm not on a team with Amber?
0: No, you're,
2: okay.
0: It's Nick versus Katie versus Amber for funsies now. Name a lie people put on their resume.
1: Nick.
2: Katie.
0: I heard Nick.
1: Past job experience.
0: Job experience. Yeah. I'll give it to you. Where's my buzzer? Skills, experience, same thing.
1: Okay.
0: All right, that was the number one answer.
1: Mm-hmm. Great.
0: We're not going to play or pass. We're just going to ask the next question. Ring in with your names, all three of you.
2: Oh.
0: Because I'm going to give this a point to read to Nick, and we'll go from there.
1: Okay.
0: Name a lie piece people put on the resume.
2: Katie.
0: Education. I get the wrong mouse all the time here. Nope. Nabilay.
5: Amber.
0: No.
5: Like the time period. The date.
0: Also
5: the
0: a buzz.
5: Period from.
0: Also a buzz.
1: Nick.
0: Salary history. Come on, computer. There we go.
1: This is great. Kelsey's sitting there going, nice. Now you're getting them right.
0: Name a lie people put their other resume. Nick 2, Katie 0, Amber 0.
2: How many are there?
0: Two more to go.
1: Salary, job experience, education. Yeah.
0: Anybody, just yell answers here.
2: Your address.
0: Address?
2: No. I don't know.
1: Oh, Nick, references.
2: Oh, yeah. Yeah.
0: You're getting them all right now, Nick.
2: Yes. What?
1: Kelsey is so mad. Kelsey, I am so sorry. Like, this is so bad. This is like the scouts came to watch somebody play, and you go 0 for 4 with 4 strikeouts, and then the next game is like, oh, he had 3 home runs and a double. Where have you been?
2: She just texted, now we're fighting. Your age. What if it's your age?
1: Oh.
2: There we go.
1: I'm so baffled by these.
2: Hillary,
1: like,
2: if you're out there, you can come in.
1: Is she out there?
2: I think she is.
0: Oh, Amber, congratulations. You got a $100 gift card to Goodwill. Do me a favor. Stay on the line. I'll get your information in just a little bit. Hillary from the T-Rats is here. We're going to chat with her next. Stay there.
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14: 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Grab your umbrella. Turning cloudy. Rain late on your Friday. Thunder possible, but no severe weather. A high of 79. Rain likely tonight. Thunder possible. Low of 64. Rain lingers into Saturday. Areas from Green Bay and south could see 1 to 3 inches through tomorrow. Breezy with a high of 76. From the WBY First Alert Weather Center, I'm meteorologist Steve Balon.

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1: Hey, pass me yours.
0: Wait, what's going on?
1: I was going to sit on it, but I wanted to... Like, are you ready for this on Friday or Sunday, Hillary? It's going to be... Every kid is going to grab two, and they're just going to...
0: You think that's going to happen?
1: Oh, gosh,
2: yes. Oh, yeah, yes. Kitchen Day is going to be like thunder sticks.
3: The kids are going to grab all.
1: Oh, yes.
2: They absolutely will.
1: Woo! Well, that just means it'll be an exciting game. Right?
2: Yeah, it will be. Yes.
0: I don't think that's going to happen, because...
1: I can't wait for... Are you going to be there Sunday?
4: No.
1: Oh, nope. I was going to say, can you have somebody?
4: Someone will be there.
1: Well, can you have somebody?
0: Let me tell you why it won't
1: take
0: happen.
1: Take a video?
4: Yes.
0: There's not going to be enough space for that to happen.
2: You go above your head.
1: That's the point. Kids don't care.
2: Above
1: their space.
0: The kids are going to smack mom and dad, and mom and dad are going to put a stop to it immediately.
1: No, they're not.
4: Or they take them over. They're running around in the berm. You know, who knows? Yeah. But, yeah.
1: They're not easy to sit on when you
0: I can see kids put, like, use these in the... On the slide.
1: Even the chair has wheels. That's
4: cool. Jeez. It's like a little booster seat there.
2: You gotta break it in a little bit. Yeah, it's awesome.
0: I can see kids use this on the slide and see if they go faster.
4: That slide is already fast.
2: That slide cooks, yeah.
0: Have you gone in there?
4: Yeah, I have gone. We all went on at once.
1: One of my favorite.
0: I've been wanting to go. Okay. Would they be mad if I go up there with my kid one day?
1: So mad.
4: If you went with
0: If I go down the slide, like, go up... Upstairs.
2: You're allowed to go down.
4: Everyone can go down.
0: Oh, I thought it was all kids only.
2: No.
4: You can buy, like, kids can buy, like, a kid's own wristband and everything.
0: Oh, I'm going to get my wristband then.
4: But you can't go in the kids' zone but you can go down the slide.
0: I mean, the kids' zone would be fun, too, but the slide's where it's at.
1: Yeah. That's one of my favorite videos from when Kekana won state. They celebrated by going down the slide.
0: That's awesome.
1: Yeah.
0: That is awesome, right? I'm in.
2: Yeah, you're allowed. You're allowed.
0: I did not know this.
1: I'm not touching my rear
0: end. I've never seen an adult up there. That's what I thought.
4: No, you can.
1: You haven't been there on Two Buck Beer Night.
2: Yeah.
0: Well, yeah. You're not wrong.
2: Yeah, totally allowed. You should go up there.
4: You should.
2: You're going to love it.
4: You got to go down once and see how fast it is.
0: I'm in.
1: Okay.
4: 100%
1: in.
4: Record
1: love
4: it.
1: This for real. Yeah. Well, Joey Chestnut night.
0: Oh,
1: yeah.
0: It's coming up.
4: It is. Speaking of,
2: from today, 4 weeks from today.
4: We sold it out. You have a full crowd coming to watch you, Nick.
2: I'm so nervous
4: I'm
2: nervous about a reversal. I'm nervous about a lot of things.
0: Well, don't be nervous.
1: Do you know how many people talk to me about it?
2: I know. Do you know how people talk to me about it? And then it was like, The thing that is hilarious is like, man, you're going to be great. And I'm like, guys, you don't understand who Joey Chestnut is.
1: Yeah.
2: You guys.
1: Michael comes to your defense all the time. Michael's always like, he doesn't think he's going to win, you guys.
2: He can't win.
4: It's just an honor being on the stage.
2: It is. Mm-hmm. I can't wait.
0: If you don't win, you're going to disappoint my 8-year-old.
2: I know.
0: He is all in on you winning. He wants you to be in the record books of being the champion.
2: I know. Mm-hmm. People are like, man, you got this. I'm like, yeah.
4: Oozing confidence.
2: Yeah,
4: right,
2: like,
4: there.
2: Are you training? You're like, yeah.
0: So I think easiest solution is to Michael Jordan him. The night before.
1: Serve him pizza?
0: The night before, send pizza to his hotel.
2: Mm-hmm.
0: Maybe it's not a little something in the pizza to make him feel ill, and then you win.
2: I mean, did you see the training videos this guy does?
0: Yes.
2: He's literally trained his body.
1: Yeah, so he's telling you how to do it. Now do it.
2: To a gag reflex. Like, his body doesn't gag. It's ridiculous.
4: Well, how long ago did I invite you to this?
1: Exactly.
2: I know.
4: I could have trained your body.
2: Yeah.
1: Put in the work, man.
0: Well done, Hillary.
2: Yeah, that's true. That's true. I will own that I have not attacked this temple, mm-hmm. you know, for the event. I'm very excited.
4: That's all
2: I will
4: ask.
2: Absolutely make an attempt. Like, yeah. I'm gonna eat. Like, I wanna eat.
1: How are we finding his partner?
4: To be determined.
1: Okay. Yeah.
4: We're still figuring that
1: okay.
4: out.
1: Okay.
4: So
1: yeah,
2: whatever.
1: Okay.
4: Yep. Still out there. But yeah, the VIP is sold out. So being up there to watch, but you guys, everyone, if you don't have a ticket, you should still come. We'll have it on the video board. We'll try to get it out so everyone can kind of watch it. But
1: yes.
4: Still, it's going to be a big night.
2: Yeah, I'm looking forward to it. I am. I'm so geeked out. Like, when I say I'm nervous, it's that fun anxiety where you're like, oh my gosh, I'm going to sit on the stage with Joey freaking Chestnut.
4: It's like one of those that you can't think about it, but you want to think about it for the next couple of weeks.
2: The only thing I'm worried about is that, like, this man's a beast, and I don't want him to think at any point that I have challenged him, so to speak. Like he's going to kill me no matter what, and I don't want him to come with extra vinegar.
1: I think kind he's fine.
0: I don't think he's worried about anything at all.
4: Doesn't he always compete against actual people?
2: Yeah, so like, kind of like real life competitive eaters.
4: So I think he's okay.
1: Yeah,
2: I do too. But I mean,
4: we'll send him
2: angry.
4: An email. Just give him your bio and be like, guys, it's just Nick.
2: Yeah, right. Thank you. Yeah, because I don't want angry Joe. That's just really not angry Joe. Like,
4: I don't think anyone
2: if he eats that as a normal guy, how much would he eat as angry Joey Chestnut? I don't know.
1: I'm sure that many other people have gotten him more angry than Nick Vitrotto.
2: Possibly. Yeah, I mean, hopefully.
1: Yeah.
2: Mm-hmm. I just can't
1: I think
2: wait.
1: You're fine.
2: I can't wait. I can't wait to, like, just... Because I have play around with the combinations in my brain of, like, order in which I want to attack the platter.
1: Yeah, what is all the food? It's sauerkraut, the pretzel, a brat.
4: Yeah.
2: Gosh. And cheese curds.
4: You're really putting me on the spot. Okay, I think it's like something like that.
2: Brats, yeah, cheese curds, sauerkraut, Bavarian pretzels. Yes.
4: Yep.
2: And it's like,
1: it's 27 pounds.
2: You know, in order to win, those pretzels need to go down. But at the same time, that's going to weigh you down. So then you need that kraut to kind of cut through the grease and to cut through the fatty nature of it, which is good. So I'm not sure how to attack it exactly yet, but I have been playing around with some combinations at home on the plate.
4: Okay. You don't have to share all your secrets with us, but you know.
2: You know what I'm most concerned about? Eating with my hands. I'm a knife and forker.
4: Do you want me to put a spork up there?
2: No, because that's embarrassing.
4: That's also,
2: yeah.
1: This conversation is embarrassing.
2: But maybe that might make Joey Chestnut laugh, and if I could get him to just break focus for a moment.
1: No.
2: If I take out a knife and fork.
0: I think he's going to be not worried about anything.
2: No, he's not.
4: Yeah, I don't
2: he's
4: think
2: not.
4: He'll be worried
2: he's
4: about
2: so
4: you.
2: He's so focused. He's not. I can't.
4: That's what you need to tell
2: this
4: yourself.
2: This is what's going to be so hard. Like, when I'm in it, and I'm, face deep in the platter, I want to, like, turn and watch him. I want to see this man work. But I can't do that.
4: I think
2: that.
4: You have to be more worried about what, you know, Katie is Eddie going to be up there saying about you as you're eating.
2: Yeah.
1: Joe says it doesn't matter who Joey is. We know who Nick is. Oh. Hashtag Team Vitrano. Dylan is going to be there to witness it.
4: You're going to take the crowd.
2: I'm mostly nervous about embarrassing my family.
0: Do you have an outfit picked out for this?
2: No.
0: Because I know you, I mean, when we threw chairs out there, you came with your high school athletic gear and stuff. So
2: I have a leather jacket on.
0: So I thought maybe you'd have something picked out for this one.
2: Yeah, not yet. Got a little time.
1: Yeah. Sweatpants.
2: Yeah.
0: I mean.
4: Mm-hmm. Yeah.
0: Change your clothes just in case.
1: Yes. Someone texting in 10 a.m. Catholic Mass Sunday at the T-Rats for the first time.
4: Yeah, it's Faith and Family Day.
1: That's awesome.
4: At the ballpark. Yeah, on Sunday. So yeah.
0: Oh, there's sweet.
4: And then, post-game concert.
1: And Jesus making an appearance.
0: Oh!
2: Yeah,
4: let's not start that rumor. No, we're gonna get calls.
2: Right. you absolutely will get calls.
1: Can you do this? Can you do this?
4: Oh boy,
1: this is a fun one. Christen the bats. If kids bring bats to get christened, that would be fun. I'm saying not. It doesn't have to be this Sunday. But if this goes well, I think next year you should christen the bats.
4: Yeah,
1: it is something they actually do.
4: Sure.
1: Like,
2: yep, that's legit.
1: Kids do that.
2: That's legit.
1: I think that'd be super fun.
4: Yeah, I'll talk to them.
1: Yeah,
4: we'll see who can do that.
1: Zeus or Jesus?
4: I don't have either of their numbers.
0: The look of excitement on Katie's face when she gives out her ideas.
2: So, like, this one I'm treading real lightly.
1: You got the number for one of
2: this
1: them.
2: One I'm...
4: It's kind of the same approach we took the last time she brought
1: I'll talk to Jesus.
2: I was going
1: to
2: say, Jesus. I don't want to find out he got real mad at us later about this one. This one I'm treading lightly on. I do think solid sense of humor upstairs. I do think that. Mm-hmm. But, might be treading on some blasphemy here. I'm going to tread lightly on this one.
0: Before we get into the weekend, can I ask about yesterday? Tower and Diamond?
4: Oh, Gladiators.
2: I know. How awesome was that?
4: I wasn't there for the game, but we did have them come early, and we recorded, like, I don't know if you guys saw the assault.
2: Yep.
4: With the Bratsuka and Fang.
2: Yep.
4: So that was very fun.
2: I was super excited. We talked about it yesterday. I'm like, I hope they do some of the games.
4: Yep. Yeah, we did that. And I know in-game, there was a few things. We were doing Tug of War, and we had
0: that's awesome.
4: The different Gladiator games. So, they were. Jousting. And then I think he did the Bratsuka throughout the game. So
0: will you guys do it again next year?
4: Possibly. We'll see.
2: My whole childhood, like, just flashing before my eyes in those videos.
0: Like, I want to do the full-on show.
4: Yeah, full-on show.
0: The full-on show before the game, we should do it. Like, have every single...
2: That sounds good.
1: Team Fang, Team Whiffer.
2: We'll roll Atlas. Yeah, Atlasphere out there and all the other ones. Like, this is going to be phenomenal. Okay. Yeah, can Mike Adamly come in a tracksuit and host it?
0: Oh, wait a minute. I don't think he can.
1: Is he dead?
3: I think he passed.
2: Mike Adamley passed away?
3: I'm almost positive he did, yeah.
4: Oh, no.
3: Yeah.
1: Oh, no.
4: That makes me sick.
2: When did that happen?
3: I think something, he had like a brain aneurysm or something.
2: Oh, no.
1: Oh no. Right. Yeah. Okay. I was just looking at my calendar, too, because there is so much more fun stuff going on, too.
3: Oh, no.
1: Oh, see, look at you spreading rumors. Oh,
4: thank you, Jesus.
2: Right. To go to Sunday, the Lord has allowed it.
3: Okay. He has something going on with his head because he was doing sports in Chicago, like on NBC or something like that, and I think he had to stop because something happened.
2: That's as long as he's still alive, that's okay.
3: He's still around. He's 76.
1: So we confirm that. After this, though, excellent. You guys have off for a while, don't you?
4: We have off for 2 weeks, and then we only have two homestands left.
1: Yeah,
4: back to back.
1: Holy cow. And one of the homestands that's coming up, it's my personal favorite, is Fang's birthday.
4: Yep.
1: So
4: sure is.
1: Get the tickets for the mascot kickball game.
4: I want to say that's Friday, August 21st.
1: Yes.
4: There's a Fang. It's actually really cool. It's a hat giveaway, and it has like an underneath like Fang brim or something like that. There's pictures of it. It's hard to explain.
1: Fang
4: but yes,
1: that.
4: Yeah, kickball game is huge. So get there early. It's without
2: the giveaway. Quiet.
1: Yes, it's very quiet.
3: It's a very quiet game.
4: Yes.
2: None of them can speak.
4: None of them can speak, but it's hilarious.
2: Wild. It's the best.
4: Just like the little arms trying to catch the ball or the feet trying to kick. Mm-hmm. So
1: yes. And then they're running.
2: The lost shoes. Yep. Mm-hmm. Their feet come off. Their shoes just fantastic. Go flying. It's wild.
1: Yeah.
2: It is a great time.
1: Someone texting, can you give me the parking lot gates open rundown for tonight again?
4: Yep. Gates open at, or the parking lot opens at 4, gates open at 5, game at 6:40.
1: Yep. And tonight's the neon, and you guys, the kids are going to run the bases?
4: Yes. So it's going to be really fun. So the first 1,000 get a neon foam glow stick. Mm-hmm. So through the gates. And then post game, it'll be a neon kids run the bases. So they glow in the dark bases, and we'll give kids
3: awesome.
4: Like some neon sticks, and the lights will be out. So it'll be really, really fun. So if you have neon, bring it. If you have glow sticks, bring it
1: if
4: out.
1: You have
4: so.
1: Body paint, bring the body paint.
3: Yeah, I want those Halloween costumes. They look like just neon.
2: Oh, just the like stick people.
3: Yep.
2: Yeah,
3: that'd be awesome.
4: And fireworks. So it's going
2: to
4: be
2: I can't wait
4: fun.
2: To see the lit up fireworks. Yep. Yeah.
1: Saturday, Princess
4: yes.
1: Day.
4: Yep. So princesses will be around throughout the game to get pictures with.
2: Do you have any of the packages left or are those
4: packages
2: sold out?
4: Are
2: those
4: sold
2: go
4: out.
2: Fast.
4: Yeah.
2: So,
4: those
2: okay.
4: go fast. So, yes. Head on up. We have fireworks after that. Kids run the bases. And then Sunday, yeah, seat cushion. Post-game Faith and Family concert, and then post-game autographs as well. So
2: beautiful.
4: Get your discussion. So, perfect. Like you said, yeah, only two homestands left after this.
2: Oh, that's nuts. That's nuts.
3: Holy
4: yeah.
3: cow.
4: Yeah. yeah. And August, so quick, get to the ballpark before
1: and
4: kids go back to school.
1: For those looking ahead, the 2027 schedule is out.
4: Yep. So no excuses not to come next summer.
1: Yes. We are
4: get
1: ready.
4: It on your calendar.
2: Yeah.
1: TimberRattlers.com.
2: Right. Love it.
3: Yeah. All right. Thanks, Hillary.
4: Thanks, guys.
1: Bye.
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1: Oh my gosh, it's like when you see videos of people molding their body parts. Yes. We sat on these, and
2: it literally shows my butt crack.
1: It's a perfectly formed canyon.
0: But they are comfy.
2: Yes, they are.
0: They're super comfy because they form to your butt.
3: It's like a memory foam. It's phenomenal.
2: Yeah.
3: But when you sit up, if you've ever wondered what your butt looks like, you'll know now.
2: Yep.
3: If you've ever looked in the mirror and been like, I wonder what that looks like, you will know. These are great. Mm-hmm. Like, it completely forms to your buttocks.
0: Nick is going to be busy talking about his buttocks all day. You can join him in this conversation at Bay Park Square Mall from 3 to 5.
3: Yeah, well, hey, we'll do live demonstrations today from 3 to 5.
0: We're all getting ready for back to school shopping with the mall. So if you get there from 3 to 5, you have a chance to win a $250 mall shopping spree and a bunch of other stuff as well.
3: This is one of my favorite ones because it's huge. It's a big deal. And they blow it out and the stores all have savings. And the back to school, they do a really nice job of creating a little party around something that none of the kids want. Like, back to school is like, summer's ending. But they make it so much fun to be there. You get to meet so many families. This is a great one. Come spin the wheel. We're going to have the wheel out there with all sorts of prizes. So if you're not one of the first 50 to get the backpack, there's going to be tons of prizes from Simon Malls and from us. And it's good.
0: Yeah, it's always like tables upon tables of stuff to win and get.
3: So yeah, absolutely. It's great.
0: 3 to 5. Bay Park Square Mall. Nick will be there broadcasting live. Big yawn from Katie with Sweet and Cheese ready to go.
2: Oh,
0: you're done for?
2: You didn't need to call me out like that.
0: Oh, no, it's okay. Yeah. I mean,
3: go have some alone time with yourself. Free like that.
0: I yelled an hour ago. It's all good.
2: It's been
3: take yourself
2: week.
3: Free like Bobble.
0: Yeah.
3: Do you want me to paint it in Padres colors?
0: This Bobble came at a great time. Because Mateo broke his Bryce Terang bobblehead.
3: Oh, we did.
0: Yeah,
3: is it the arm or bat? Yeah.
0: We could just tape it. Not a big deal. But he was worried about it. Buddy, I get you one, like, thanks to Hillary, we get you one almost every other week, man. Yes. We're good to go. It's all good.
2: Hey, watch ask and you make, shall receive,
3: Mateo. Gonna make a few phone calls. You know some guys.
2: No, do you know what you need to do?
0: It's getting to that point, though. He's like, well, you know people, right? I go, who do you think I do? I talk on the radio. He's like, well, does Nick and Katie, does Katie or Nick know anybody? I go, they know lots of people. For them, not for you, dude.
2: You know what you need to do? You need to tell him to pray about it and go to bed and pray about it and then put it under his pillow.
3: That is a good call.
2: My prayers were answered.
0: I don't want to start that, though, because then he's going to pray for everything. And then when the moment I forget to put something under his pillow.
3: But then you just take out some old Garth Brooks and then play for him.
2: Sometimes I thank God for unanswered prayers. Yeah,
3: it's a great lesson at a young age. You know, they don't all get answered, buddy, because he knows better than you do sometimes. But they're being answered in a way that maybe you don't see and understand.
2: No,
3: so you didn't get a new bike.
2: I'm not ready for that lesson.
3: But look what you did get.
0: That's a lot for an 8-year-old 10-pack. So I'm gonna wait a few years before I do that.
2: I say you just hit it all with him at eight.
0: I think we may get to Adam Sandler before that.
2: Okay.
3: Okay. Hit him hard at 8.
0: All right. Lanes in after 9. Happy weekend to everybody. It's Kiss.
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2: Are you a member of your local Y yet? If not, what have you been waiting for? We're getting into the dog days of summer. Maybe we've even passed them and you need somewhere.

0: for the kids to burn off energy. Today it's going to rain and you're going, what am I going to do? Well, you can go indoors with them and get them in the pool, get them shooting hoops in the gym. They have a great activity centers. Every Y has something different. And when you are a member of one Y, you are a member of all Ys. It's one of my favorite things about them. So the downtown Y has the splash pad. The heart of the valley's got the great pool with the slide. So like I said, there is something for everyone. Active older adults, are you looking for that community to belong to? Well, the Y has got it for you. So go in and take the tour. You're going to love what you see. Become a member today of your local Y.
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We'll take a look today. See cloudy skies with a chance for some showers later on around late afternoon into dinner time. High of 81. Take that over yesterday, man. Hot tonight. Showers dominating for the most part for your Friday night. Unless you're going to SmackDown, unless you're going to be indoors, shouldn't matter. At least for those couple hours, you'll be inside the rush. 65 is your low tomorrow. Showers again, likely 77. It's a high Sunday. Identical temperature, different conditions. Mostly sunny skies instead of the cloudiness and rain. 77.

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Thursday, August 27th. Kiss FM, we're going to be teaming up with Jack's Maintenance and Wishland Aesthetics for the 8th annual Combat Hunger Drive benefiting Wisconsin Veterans Village. We're going to be set up right here, actually, at the Kiss FM parking lot on East College Ave in Appleton from 6 a.m. to 6 p.m. Grab a few extra non-perishables next time you're out and about and drop them off. 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

now across the Midwest. It's got to be a mistake with who was recently ranked the top state fair in the country. We'll talk about it and then some in Lesson 6 on KISS. We were good.

It's the end of July. Tomorrow's going to be a brand new month, August 1st, which means that we will officially be entering the peak state fair season. And, we can keep it real. Nobody's ever going to these state fairs for kale salads. Let's just call it what it is. We are going for the carnival games, see those farm animals up close, and just watch people walk around carrying, big, giant stuffed gorillas that they won in some basketball game. He spent about $30 trying to make the hoop. And, destroy the cholesterol levels. Yelp just analyzed thousands of reviewer posts online to name the top 10 state fairs or festival foods in America. Midwest absolutely owning the leaderboard, like we expected. But here's the top three. This one right here was what got me. Iowa, number three. Number two, Wisconsin. Hey, special salutes to West Dallas, too, by the way. The cream puffs, the deep-fried cheese curds, my ultimate favorite that I got to get, the big giant turkey legs. That's my jam. But very shocking right there. Number two, Minnesota snatching the number one spot in the entire country. I know that's got to hurt the soul a little bit. But some of the others notable on the list. Texas making the list, but they end up at six. State of New York at four. Even Alaska cracking the top 10. They're nine, but honestly, I don't think there's such thing as bad fair food. It's all grease and sugar and our happiness

281-0959. What are the single most bizarre, strange, or unhinged food that you've ever consumed at a state fair? We've all got one. I want to know how much it cost, how did it taste, if it grossed you out, if you ever dared to eat it again. All the confessions, fried confessions, Kiss FM.

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13: 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We'll take a look for today. We'll see cloudy skies. Chance for some showers around this afternoon. High around 81. Tonight, strong chance for showers. Scattered showers throughout the evening, 64. And for tomorrow, a chance for showers and 75, cooling off. A nice, pleasant, fair Sunday.

clothes just sitting in the closet right now. We haven't touched in years. This weekend, put it to good use. Grab a trash bag, clear out the stuff you don't wear, bring it to the Goodwill. West Mason Street tomorrow. We'll be there from noon until 2. 95.9 KISS FM.

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Oh.

0: discussing over the last hour. We're talking about the top state fair food, and then we're talking about the weirdest things that you've had. What do you got? Your story. 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
1: Okay, I got you. So
0: go ahead, man.
1: I lived in Mexico for 2 years, and they eat like crickets and grasshoppers like they're candy. They just put some lemon on them, throw a little salt on them.
0: Oh, yeah.
1: Eat those.
0: Yeah.
1: That was one of the, like, and I still crave it to this day. We'd eat them all the

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1: But it's time for the three dirtiest words on everyone's mind right now. 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
4: 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We'll take a look for today. Looking at the radar, and it looks pretty green. Might be sticking around for a while. We'll see some cloudy skies. Chance for those showers will probably start at some point this afternoon. 81's your high for tonight. The showers will pretty much dominate your evening. Friday night, 64 is the low. Tomorrow, we'll still see some showers likely sticking around. High around 75. Finally clearing out, though, by Sunday. Mostly sunny with a high around 76.

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13: 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Yeah.

0: And Slay, getting ready to check up out of here. Got to remind you as well, Bay Park Square Mall. I'll be there this afternoon, 3 to 5. 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So this was going down. One more time, 3 to 5. We'll be there at Bay Park Square with Kiss FM. Enjoy your weekend. Keep it fun. Keep it safe. Real quick before I get up out of here, you want a little birthday salutes. Is that right? What you got?
1: Yes, I'd like to wish my daughter a happy birthday. Her name's Amber, and she's 14.
0: Nice. 14. Almost driving age. Almost, man.
1: Two more years.
0: Taking her on the back roads yet? You know, where no one...
1: Oh, yeah.
0: So what do you guys have going on tonight to celebrate?
1: None. We're just celebrating her birthday now, and then we got another birthday party to go to tomorrow, and then back to work.
0: All these birthday parties are for her or for different people?
1: Yep.
0: This is great for you as the dad. That means that's less gifts that you have to provide this year.

drama series, Fightland, premieres today on Starz. So if you were interested to see 50 Cent in a boxing drama series, because I know you were curious, today's

0: 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It's the Old School Jam Lunch on 95.9 Kiss FM.
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receives flowers. You put them in a vase and then they die like a day later. Well, pro tip that I just read, Viagra. Yeah, you heard me right. When dissolved in water, it can make cut flowers stay erect. 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That sounded bad. So Alex Warren, Fever Dream. I'm so

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How in the world is it the last day of July today? I feel like I blink and June's over. And then I close my eyes for a little bit longer and July's over. It's going to be snowing before I know it, and I hate

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I can't stand when the Brewers are on the West Coast. All these late games, a bedtime, you guys. First pitch tonight, 8:38 against the LA Angels. And I'll just probably watch the highlights tomorrow morning because sleep is important.

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Some sheriff's deputies in Colorado recently responded to a reported break-in. And who do you think the culprits were? I'll tell you who after Ray on Kiss FM.

95.9 Kiss FM. Some sheriff's deputies in Colorado recently responded to a reported break-in. Got there. The culprits were still there, ransacking the place. It was two bear cubs. They were feasting on some cat food, snuck in through a window to get in to just explore. Can you blame them?

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0: 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Some people here in the building went and heard it was an unbelievable show. So I'll definitely have to catch him next time he's around. 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

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Bella Kay, this is I Love It, I Love It, I Love It. I like people.

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0: And we are kicking it off in style as we do every year. This is Nick at Bay Park Square Mall in Ashwaubenon. The Back to School Spectacular event just moments away. The folks have already started lining up, and for good reason. The first 50 here today score a free backpack. And these are nice accessories. Got all the function, a little bit of fashion twist as well. These are beauties. Still plenty of time for you to hear this and to get over here and get your spot in line for one of those backpacks. But we've got the wheel to spin for other great back to school items as well. And the main square at Bay Park is where you find us, right by the food court area. 3 to 5 p.m. is the official runtime, and somebody who comes through the line in those 2 hours will be the beneficiary of a $250 Simon Mall gift card. You don't even have to be present to win. Just get signed up. That goes a long way today. So many great specials and deals throughout the mall today from all the fantastic retailers here. This is the day. This is the time to get ahead of it and get your back to school not only started, but wrapped up. The Back to School Spectacular at Bay Park Square, Oneida Street, Ashwaubenon, with 95.9 KISS FM.
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I'm Carly Brooks heading out. I'm actually going on vacation, heading to a lake with my family. I will be back next week, Thursday. I will talk to you then.

0: 95.9 Kiss FM. It's Reed and Eddie in the afternoon. I can't believe that it's the last day of July.
1: Yeah, dude.
0: Like, tomorrow is August.
1: What is it about August 1 that makes you feel like summer is over? The word August is going, oh, yeah, fall's around the corner.
0: I mean, it doesn't necessarily make it feel like it's over for me because I always do something in August. So, my summer kind of hasn't even started yet.
1: So, it's you weird. Go all summer and it doesn't start till you go on your vacation?
0: Well, no. I mean, my summer obviously starts, but I don't know. Like, I always do summerish things in August.
1: That must be how it feels to live your life because. I mean, and I don't mean this, it's going to sound, it's not rude. People don't read into it. Reed will understand what I'm going to say.
0: I don't know. Starting off weird.
1: You don't have like responsibilities in the fact that like,
0: what do you, I have plenty of responsibilities.
1: You have grown up responsibilities, but you don't have all the responsibility. Like you get to go home and play video games all day.
0: So
1: we've talked about this, you know, like
0: you can play video games too. And you have like arcades in your basement. Yeah, you play them all the time. Dude, you got that arcade table game that
1: I'm
0: going
1: to have
0: play.
1: To get rid of my NBA Jam. I don't play with it. Oh. I haven't touched it in like a year and a half.
0: Dibs.
1: Well, I'm going to sell it. You want to pay me?
0: If you give me a deal, I get the friend deal.
1: It's a $400 machine. I'll give it to you for $250.
0: How much were you planning on selling it for?
1: $250.
0: Oh, well, then I get the friend deal.
1: That's a deal. It's a $400 machine.
0: No, but I get a friend deal on top of that deal. So
1: all right, $200.
0: I'd look for like $150.
1: No, I can make more.
0: I'll pick it up.
1: I can make more.
0: I'll take it off your hands.
1: I can make more.
0: But I think that the added value.
1: I'll take $50 off. $200, yours.
0: The
1: right now.
0: Added value right now, you're not seeing.
1: Say yes.
0: Is
1: right now. Right now. Now. Now. Now. Eddie, now. Now. Now. Now.
0: The added value you're not seeing is how much joy it's going to bring a close personal friend of yours, whom you saved my life.
1: Yeah, but that I think if I do that, I further help you not have responsibilities.
0: That's fine with me. All right. We got Nick out today. He's out at Bay Park Square Mall giving away that $250 mall shopping spree because it's back to school again with the August thing.
1: Wild.
0: It's crazy. Time flies. But Nick is out there. We're going to check in with him for the next couple hours or so. So if you're looking for that $250 mall shopping spree.
1: Yeah, he's got the wheel out there. You get to go spin it and have some fun.
0: Yep. $250 mall shopping spree. We'll check in with Nick in a little bit.

0: 95.9 Kids FM. It's Reed and Eddie in the afternoon. It's Lifeguard Appreciation Day.
1: Oh, today. Appreciate your lifeguards.
0: Yep.
1: Shout out.
0: Now, if you grew up around the same time I did, there are two lifeguards that probably come to mind.
1: Yeah, Wendy Peppercorn.
0: Wendy Peppercorn.
1: Absolutely. Which guy who in, you know, Gen Xer slash
0: yeah, so
1: millennial
0: watch The Sandlot if you haven't already. He does this ultimate trick, right?
1: Yeah.
0: Where he pretends drowning in the pool because he's in love with the lifeguard Wendy Peppercorn. So he pretends to drown. She dives in, she caresses him in her arms in her red lifeguard bathing suit, lays him on the ground, and she's starting to do the CPR stuff to him. And when she puts her lips, Wendy Peppercorn's lips, on Squince's lips, he grabs her head and kisses her on the lips.
1: Do you think they're still married today?
0: Yeah, they got like 5 kids.
1: Yeah?
0: Yep. Wendy Peppercorn.
1: You know that there is a somewhat of a sequel to that movie that's being released right now?
0: I don't care. They're what they made a sequel to it.
1: Dug out dads.
0: I'm not.
1: They're all back together.
0: Is this real?
1: Absolutely real. 100%. I just saw like on Entertainment Tonight on my Facebook feed or Instagram, Twitter, somewhere.
0: For some reason, I'm not interested in it. Because I don't, everything they like try to bring back, it's not even close to even being good.
1: My theory, I haven't looked into it. My theory is it's not an exact copy, but it's like it's the same vibe. So it's got the same actors.
0: All right. Well, Wendy Peppercorn, we salute you. And also the other one.
1: Baywatch, I'm assuming.
0: CJ Parker.
1: Yeah.
0: Pamela Anderson.
1: Yep.
0: She came onto the scene hot.
1: Baywatch also being rebooted right now.
0: Yeah. Well, they rebooted it with the movie.
1: And now it's rebooted as a TV show again.
0: Yeah, with Livy Dunn in it.
1: She's in it?
0: Yeah.
1: Who's the main guy? Why am I drawing a blank?
0: Is it The Rock?
1: No, it's not The Rock. Is it The Rock?
0: Zac Efron?
1: No. The Rock
0: and
1: Zac
0: Efron.
1: They were in the movie.
0: Yeah. You're talking about a TV show.
1: There's a TV show being
0: rebooted. It's a movie.
1: It's a TV show.
0: It's a movie, right?
1: Let's Google.
0: I don't want to Google.
1: When we come back, we'll confirm.
0: It's Baywatch 2, the movie.
1: No, I'm pretty sure it's a show.
0: Now I gotta Google it because I hate being wrong to you.
1: It'll be your search, not mine. Look at this guy just watching Baywatch.
0: This is the least they should be concerned about my search.
1: You're not wrong. I've seen your search history.
0: you have? Baywatch 2017. What are they doing now then? Oh, it's a TV series.
1: Yeah, who's the actor? Who's the main actor? It's a big name.
0: See, I didn't even know it was an actor or it was a TV show.
1: Yeah, it's a big name.
0: Stephen Amell?
1: Oh, yeah, yeah. So Stephen Amell, he was...
0: I don't know who he is.
1: He was the WB Carrot Cop. Why can't I think of it? He's a comic book guy.
0: You just confuse everything.
1: The guy with the green hood.
0: Nobody knows who you're talking about.
1: People know what I'm talking about.
0: Nobody.
1: People do.
0: Oh, the Arrow guy.
1: Arrow, thank you. See?

0: And we are underway. It's like rope drop at Disney. The backpacks are going out the door. First 50 in line. Bay Park Square Mall, Ashwaubenon. This is Nick with the Back to School Spectacular at Simon's Malls. This is absolutely awesome out here. The folks have been lining up for quite some time because it's the greatest celebration of back to school that exists in Northeast Wisconsin. We give away 50 backpacks to the first 50 in line, and it's everything. It's from style to function. We've even got the clear backpacks. There are some districts in the area that go with the clear backpacks. We got those for you. First 50 in line are going to score those. Anybody in line is going to be able to come through, though, and win other prizes throughout the course of the day till 5 o'clock. We've got the spinner wheel here, and you can win some great stuff from Bay Park Square Mall. You can win some sunglasses. We got t-shirts out here. We got zoo tickets. We've got a whole bunch of stuff, including some tickets to the Green Bay Blizzard playoff game this Sunday at the Resch Center. We are sending you back to school in style. It's one of my favorite events of the entire year. Huge deals on the latest looks and everything to get you back into the classroom feeling good and feeling confident. This is the day to come on out. 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The Back to School Spectacular, Bay Park Square Mall, Ashwaubenon, with 95.9 KISS FM.
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I got one more $50 gift card to Oshkosh Tattoo and Good Girl Piercing, and if you want it, it is all yours. 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Whatever you want. Just be caller 9. That's it. That's all you got to do. 920-281-0959. You'll get that $50 Oshkosh Tattoo Good Girl Piercing gift card right now. Go

0: Kiss FM, who's this?
1: This is Natalie.
0: Natalie, what's up? What are you doing?
1: Well, we're just leaving the library.
0: Ooh, okay. What you reading over there?
1: I've got some, you know, romance and some children's books for the kids.
0: Romance. Natalie, you nasty. We know what that means. Anyways.
1: No, it's good.
0: Hey, you're caller 9.
1: Get out.
0: Yeah, I know. I'm not getting out. You're getting into Oshkosh Tattoo and Good Girl Piercing. But what are you thinking? Tattoo or piercing?
1: I actually have no idea.
0: All right. Well, you know what? Blank canvas. You can get whatever you want.
1: Oh, my gosh. That's so crazy. Okay, great.
0: All right. Oh,
1: thank you.
0: You're welcome, Natalie. Where are you listening from today?
1: Kaquana, but I live in Sherwood.

0: 95.9 KISS FM, it's Reed and Eddie in the afternoon. And because new ideas are apparently frowned upon these days, they're bringing something back.
1: What are they bringing back?
0: Clueless.
1: Oh, yeah. I saw it somewhere on Paramount, Hulu. One of the streamers.
0: It was going to be on Paramount, I think, but then it got squashed. But it's on something.
1: Okay.
0: But
1: yeah.
0: Yeah. They're bringing back the movie Clueless. I like Clueless.
1: They said it's like a 30-year later thing, right? So it's going to be probably her kid.
0: So it says Alicia Silverstone will officially return as Cher Horowitz for a Clueless sequel series on Paramount Plus.
1: Okay.
0: It'll take place 30 years after the movie. Cher is now a successful business owner and a mom. She thinks she has it all figured out until her daughter enters high school, which has her feeling clueless.
1: You know what? I don't hate it. I wonder if Paul Rudd will make an appearance.
0: So no word on if any of the other cast members are coming back, except for Brittany Murphy. She's not.
1: Well, obviously. R.I.P., man.
0: Yeah, she's dead.
1: R.I.P.
0: It's going to be dumb. Like,
1: it's not going
0: to
1: be
0: like
1: dumb.
0: The Mighty Ducks. They bring that back. Stupid. Everything horrible. They try to bring back, it's stupid. And no fresh ideas are ever coming. Just start something new.
1: Cobra Kai was pretty badass.
0: Cobra Kai was kind of cool. Well, so, it lost me at some point.
1: No,
0: like,
1: just keep going.
0: Just
1: power through it, man.
0: Here's what I realized with Cobra Kai. I only like the first, or only seen maybe, the first two Karate Kid movies. So then they started bringing back characters that were in the other ones.
1: Yeah.
0: And I didn't know who they were, and it didn't mean anything to
1: me.
0: But Cobra Kai season one was awesome.
1: Fantastic.
0: Season two, I think, was awesome.
1: Go watch all of them. It's great.
0: Yeah. So great. Clueless coming back. I don't know.
1: I'll watch it.
0: Alicia Silverstone really used to do it for me.
1: You know, I bet you it's a great soundtrack.
0: How can you even bet that?
1: Because Clueless, the first one was based
0: on... Yeah, but it's not the same people making it.
1: Yeah, but they're going to have to keep the integrity, right? They have
0: sure.
1: to. They should.
0: Sure. Alicia Silverstone doesn't do it for me anymore.
1: No? I think she's still pretty.
0: She's all right.
1: Oh, man. Ageist over there.

0: to go back to school shopping every single year, except for today. How does this sound? We're going to knock $250 off the top of your back to school spending budget just for coming down to Bay Park Square Mall. This is Nick at Bay Park Square in Ashwaubenon, right off of the food court for the back to school spectacular. And somebody is going to walk out of here today with a $250 gift card to Bay Park Square Mall. 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And just by swinging by the booth here, you throw your name into the mix for that, but you could also score other Bay Park Square gift certificates. 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We've got candy. We're giving away chocolates, for crying out loud. We're giving it all away to send you back to school in style. Nobody wants to think about it too much, but get your back to school handled in one stop today. Bay Park Square Mall. Then you can just kick back and enjoy the rest of your summer. It's all taken care of. The back to school spectacular, Bay Park Square and Ashwaubenon, right off the food court. We'd love to see you. You got to be here before 5, though, with 95.9 KISS FM.
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95.9 Kiss FM, Reed and Eddie in the afternoon. Nick is actually out right now at Bay Park Square Mall, and I know he's got a $250 mall shopping spree to get to. Also, first 50 people that go see him get a free backpack filled with supplies is what he's saying. We're actually going to check in with Nick here in a little bit because, again, he's going to be hanging out there till 5 at Bay Park Square Mall. Go say hi to Nick and then do some school shopping, all that stuff, and the $250 mall shopping spree that he will be giving away. And on top of that, we have another additional $250 mall shopping spree at 959kissfm.com. So go there and get that. And

0: 95.9 Kiss FM. It's Reed and Eddie in the afternoon. Friday it is, my friend.
1: Yes,
0: or as
1: sir.
0: I say, Friday.
1: Don't say that again.
0: Friday.
1: You're too old for Friday. No, you act like a 40-year-old man.
0: Barely.
1: 41-year-old man.
0: Barely that.
1: Either way, don't say Friday.
0: Not at heart, though. I may be that old, like, technically, but not mentally or maturity-wise.
1: You saying Friday leads me to believe that next you're going to say the Facebook.
0: That's a boomer thing.
1: I feel like you're next to do that.
0: Oh, I see what you're saying.
1: You know what I'm saying? Like, it correlates with Friday. Like,
0: will you just stop and be nice to me today? Let's do top five.
1: Top five!
0: All right, it's my turn to guess all things off of Eddie's top five list, which I do not know what it is yet, and I'm sure he'll tell me.
1: I think this one is something right up your alley, especially considering the last few weeks of your life.
0: Oh, God.
1: You've been telling me a lot lately that you spend a lot of time playing video games. Yeah, I think you told me at one point 40 hours a week. Is that what you told me?
0: It could be.
1: Essentially, it's a second full-time job for you. You work 40 hours a week, and you play video games for 40 hours a week, which is...
0: All right, get to it, Eddie.
1: Okay. So today, I'm just saying. Today's top five most played arcade games that were released before the 1990s.
0: Oh.
1: The arcade heyday was the 80s.
0: How old do you think I am?
1: You should be able to get this based on just watching movies. You should be able to figure out these.
0: Yeah,
1: games.
0: I got a good base start here, I think.
1: This should be an easy one for you.
0: Okay, all right. What is it again?
1: The top five most played arcade games before the 1990s.
0: All right, we'll see what I can do at top five
1: you got
0: next.
1: This.

0: down for real.
1: All right, I thought I had a good bass, and then I just have the bass. Like, I kind of just, my mind went to mush, so.
2: Yeah.
1: It's top five on 95.9 KISS FM, Reed and Eddie in the afternoon. What do I got to do?
2: Top five most played arcade games before the 1990s. So think of the 80s. Think about all the movies in the 80s. Like, movies like Karate Kid, when they're in the arcade
1: game. Yeah, but that's not an arcade game.
2: Yeah, but think about, like, when they're in there, you saw people in the background playing the game. Think Wreck-It Ralph. Did you ever watch that movie?
1: Yeah.
2: Okay, so think that. Okay.
1: All right. Well, not confident, but
2: I think
1: kind of at the same time.
2: I think you probably will get it without knowing you're going to get this.
1: All right, light it up, Eddie.
2: Here you go.
1: 60 seconds.
2: Top five most played arcade games before the 1990s. Your time starts in 3, 2, 1, go.
1: Got to go with the OG Pac-Man.
2: No.
1: Oh, my God. Miss Pac-Man.
2: Yeah, number 2.
1: Miss Pac-Man 2.
2: No.
1: Asteroid.
2: No.
1: Oh, my God. Centipede.
2: Number 5.
1: Top Gun.
2: No.
1: NBA Jam wasn't in the...
2: No, but it's such a good game.
1: Dude, how is Pac-Man not in there? How is Asteroid not in there? What?
2: I'll sell you mine for $250.
1: $115, it's a deal. Okay, help me out here.
2: Similar to Asteroid.
1: The missile silo game. Missile launch?
2: No,
1: missile attack?
2: No. It's very similar to Centipede to a certain point.
1: Snake?
2: No, but it's think space.
1: Space Invaders.
2: No.
1: Alien Invaders.
2: That realm.
1: Come on.
2: Start to the G.
1: Galactic Invaders.
2: Oh, you're so
1: Galactica. Galactica. Galactica. Yeah.
2: I'll give it to you. All time is up.
1: Oh,
2: you got
1: man.
2: Three.
1: That
2: you
1: was
2: got
1: tough,
2: three.
1: Dude.
2: Yeah. You got three.
1: How is Pac-Man not on there? That, like, broke the mold.
2: Yeah, I know.
1: All right.
2: So you got Centipede at number 5. You got Galaga at number 4. You got Miss Pac-Man at number 2. You didn't get number 3, and you didn't get number 1.
1: Is this going to make me mad?
2: I don't know if it will or not. It will because you just didn't get it.
1: Okay.
2: Okay, so you want number 1 first? Let me give you number 3 first. That makes the most sense. Number 3, you love this game. I guarantee you love this
1: game. Paperboy.
2: Oh, Paperboy is good. You ready for it?
1: Yeah.
2: TMNT. Teenage Mutant Ninja Turtles.
1: That's 80s?
2: Yeah.
1: The arcade game?
2: It was fantastic.
1: I had it for Nintendo.
2: Wasn't it a great
1: game?
2: Yeah,
1: it was a great game.
2: It was awesome.
1: Oh, I totally thought it was 90s.
2: And number 1 was a way easier game, but we all were addicted to it.
1: Pong.
2: Frogger.
1: Oh, that makes sense. I didn't even think about Frogger.
2: I think Frogger's on the list because everybody was able to play. Everybody. Just don't get by a car.
1: It's harder than it looks.
2: Is it really, though?
1: Yeah.
2: Do you have troubles? Did you ever try to play Frogger as like a human?
1: Like in real life?
2: Like in the middle of traffic, but like, do you think of, like, when you were a kid, like, all right, this is a Frogger.
1: Yeah, right? I could have avoided those cars.

0: right, let's spit some truth here. Summer is not over. First of all, get that out of your head. Get out of here with that noise. But back to school is right around the corner. So we're going to merge those two realities today. This is Nick at the Back to School Spectacular at Bay Park Square Mall in Ashwaubenon. 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We've got a wheel of prizes as well, handing out tickets to State Fair, that is. Summerfest is already over. But if you want tickets to that, we could probably get them for you. They're just not going to be any good. We've got stickers. We got lip balm. We got sunglasses. We are hooking you up back to school style and wrapping up summer. We got a nice month to go. 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

0: 95.9 Kiss FM, reading Eddie in the afternoon. What do you not mess with, Eddie? Like, what are you just, that's a hard line for you.
1: Sharks.
0: Sharks are one. For me, horses. I don't mess with them. I don't trust them, man. I know they can be sweet and that's nice. Yeah. But I don't trust a horse. I don't, like, a random horse.
1: I don't trust myself on doing the right thing if I see a bear.
0: Yeah, too much misinformation or confusing information.
1: I don't know what to do with bear. I don't know. I've said it before. I said it again. I see a bear, I'm dying.
0: You know what else not to trust? Women when they're hungry.
1: You're not wrong.
0: They'll say anything.
1: You're 100% correct.
0: And sometimes they won't even know they said it.
1: Oh, what did Sam do to you?
0: She didn't.
1: Choosing your words wisely. Smart man.
0: I learn from you, Eddie, every day. 95.9 Kiss FM. It's Reed and Eddie in the afternoon. What do you not mess with? Here's another thing. Sushi. I don't mess with that.
1: I love sushi.
0: Yeah, people do. I don't.
1: I'm gonna sound very cliche, but have you had the good sushi?
0: Yeah,
1: and I'm sure you have.
0: I have. It's just not for me.
1: Is it not for you because you didn't have it when you were younger? Do you think if you would have had it as a teenager, you think you'd be more apt to like it now?
0: Probably because you get brainwashed.
1: You get brainwashed
0: by commercials and friends. I'm a grown adult and I form my own opinions. And my opinion is sushi is no bueno.
1: I feel like we could probably get a therapist to fix that for you.
0: Hypnotist, maybe.
1: Oh, we should get you hypnotized.
0: Have you ever been hypnotized?
1: They tried. It didn't work on me.
0: Oh, it worked for me.
1: They tapped my shoulders like, get off the stage. I'm like, okay.
0: Worked for me. It was awesome.
1: Really?
0: I would get hypnotized again.
1: What did they make you do on stage? Is it a video?
0: Yeah, they made me, there was like a cricket crawling on me, allegedly.
1: Yeah.
0: And then I smacked it off and killed it. But then I realized it had a cricket family and I started crying and I picked it up and gave the cricket like CPR in my mouth.
1: The hypnotist made a girl kiss a guy and I thought that was horrible.
0: That's not
1: cool at all.
0: The hypnotist made me think someone stole my tongue.
1: That's awesome.
0: And I had to go running.
1: Look, it's my life. I got to do my own dog. I can't even talk my career.
0: Yeah, I couldn't talk. And then I had to go find someone who I didn't know and have them touch my tongue.
1: Ugh.
0: With their finger.
1: Gross. Hypnotists are gross.
0: It was fun. But anyway,
1: I don't mean that in a bad way if you're a hypnotist.
0: Yeah. Personal attack at all hypnotists out there.
1: Kiss FM DJ dislikes hypnotists.
0: We don't need any more news headlines. All right. What do you not mess with? We got sushi, horses, women when they're hungry. What do you not mess with? Hit us with yours and we'll go over them next.

0: What do you not mess with? Women when they're hungry. Sushi, horses. Those are my top three.
1: Don't mess with a mama bear.
0: Also, don't mess with Texas.
1: If you have a mother and she's got her two kids, don't mess with them.
0: Like an actual bear or mom?
1: No, a real mom. Oh. If she's with her kid and you do them wrong, you do her kids wrong in front of her. Ooh.
0: That's the, yeah, like I've seen like my mom, the sweetest lady in the world, but if someone's wronging me or doing something she doesn't like,
1: I can see her do that.
0: Oh my God.
1: I can see her go in protect mode. 100%.
0: That southern drawl comes out.
1: But in a good way. She's protecting, she's protecting her cub.
0: Oh, yeah.
1: 100%.
0: I mean, she would go full rabid.
1: All right, man.
0: I know. I appreciate
1: rabid
0: that.
1: Rabid Reba, I like that.
0: You don't need that nickname, I'm going to tell you. All right. No, what do you not mess with? 920-281-0959. Someone says payday loans.
1: You don't mess with that stuff.
0: Sorry. Yeah, I thought the same thing.
1: We've declined all of it.
0: Yeah. People who cook, deliver, or serve your food? What? Who hurt you?
1: So in other words, you're making your own food. You don't eat out at all.
0: That's a paranoid. Sorry, it's a little paranoid. Like if you can't trust someone to cook your food.
1: At this point, I've made peace with the fact that my food was probably mishandled at one point.
0: Wait, am I not paranoid enough?
1: There might be some of that too. That's why, dude.
0: No, should I be more worried is what I'm asking.
1: I go out to eat. I go out of my way to be more nice than I am. And I'm genuinely a nice guy.
0: No, that's not what I'm asking. Should I be more worried that people mess or do or drop things?
1: That's why I'm more nice, because I don't want people to do this. That's what I'm saying. I want them to go out of the way to make sure they handle my food correctly.
0: Percentage-wise, what percentage of burger, chicken, steak, whatever got dropped on the floor that you ate? I would say 3%. 2%
1: under
0: of all your food in your life.
1: 5 or lower.
0: So
1: but
0: you
1: know, happened.
0: You acknowledge it's happened.
1: 100%.
0: Yeah, I know it's happened.
1: I'm sure we've had hair in our food and we never noticed it.
0: I had hair in a sandwich the other day.
1: Did you take it out and eat it?
0: No, I found it when I was like almost done with this.
1: So you just threw it away at that point.
0: I finished
1: Perfect, because you already had most of your lunch. Like, but if it's early on, before first bite, and you find a hair in there, you just...
0: Well, it was like delivered too, so...
1: So you eat it. You throw away the hair.
0: I did eat it. I pulled the hair out and I ate it because my thinking was I already ate this whole thing.
1: Right. We all do it.
0: Don't judge me. I know
1: no,
0: you
1: we've
0: would
1: all
0: do
1: done it.
0: It.
1: We've all done it.
0: All right. What do you not mess with? Someone says stray cats.
1: 100%.
0: Yeah. They might look sweet, but
1: I'll tell
0: they
1: you
0: might
1: what I don't
0: not
1: mess
0: be.
1: With. Public bathrooms. If I don't know, some public bathrooms are horrible. Porta potties?
0: Mm-hmm.
1: Only to pee, man.
0: You're a home pooper.
1: I mean, or Quick Trip.
0: All right, what do you not mess with? Or Menards. Give us yours next.
1: We got options. On a train.

0: What do you not mess with? 95.9 Kiss FM. It's Reed and Eddie in the afternoon.
1: Don't mess with the Zohan.
0: Don't. Yeah, you do not mess with the Zohan.
1: Don't mess with Zohan. Nope.
0: Sushi for me. Horses. Women when they're hungry. Also rodents. I don't mess with rodents.
1: I don't like them.
0: It's the tail.
1: Even if it's a little mouse. Listen, man. I get you're a mouse and you're harmless, but don't come at me.
0: Mouse ain't harmless. Like, you ever heard of the plague, Eddie?
1: We're beyond the plague, right?
0: Like, it's still in America. We still have it, but we have cures and stuff. But
1: we still have the plague?
0: Yeah.
1: It's still a thing for real?
0: Yeah, Google it. Or don't, but yes.
1: Then how come I don't hear about it?
0: You do. We've talked about it before.
1: Yeah, but no one ever has the plague. You're like,
0: the bubonic plague, yes.
1: I'll be fine. I got the plague right now, but I got pills for it.
0: There's treatments.
1: Nobody ever says that. Have you ever met somebody with the plague before? I don't think it exists.
0: It does, trust me.
1: I think they say it to scare you, but I don't think it does.
0: Fear-mongering 101.
1: I've never met anyone go, oh, dude, I'm all right, dude. Just my belly. I got the plague right now.
0: Dude, if I got it, I'd put it on my resume.
1: Plague survivor.
0: Yeah, dude. You kidding me? Put it in my business card. All right, 920-281-0959. What do you not mess with anymore? Geese.
1: Dude, amen.
0: I feel like they hold grudges.
1: Listen, Geese the band, great. Geese the animal, little jerks.
0: I didn't know there was a band called Geese.
1: Oh, yeah. And there's another band named Goose. It's confusing. Two separate bands.
0: Is Goose a solo act?
1: No.
0: Talk to me, Goose. Garage door springs.
1: Dude, I've heard horror stories.
0: I got a story.
1: So they terrify me.
0: Recently.
1: No.
0: We're getting new garage doors, and the guy finally came over.
1: Time out. We're getting new garage doors?
0: That's Sam's, yes.
1: Did you say we're getting?
0: So the guy, like, they're backed up. A lot of things happening. The guy finally comes over, he's like, all right, you know, I'm talking to him, and he's telling me what he's going to do or whatever. Not 5 minutes later, I get a ring and knock on the door, and he's like, I need a towel. I need a towel. Do you got a Band-Aid? And I'm like, what's happening? Are you okay? He's holding his hand up. The spring bounced back, snapped back, broke his finger, ripped off his nail, and bleeding all over the place.
1: Don't like that.
0: Within 5 minutes, I'm not even exaggerating, of the garage door starting to get back on. Broke his finger, ripped his nail off. I think the tendon might have broke too, and just tore a giant gash in his finger.
1: I'm going to get a new garage door right now. Don't do it yourself, dude. No, I'm going
0: to leave it to the pros.
1: No, absolutely. They get paid to get hurt. They know the dangers. I'm sure they got great insurance because of that. That stuff is crazy, man.
0: Know. Yeah, I know, dude. Anyway, a lot of things I don't mess with. Sometimes I don't mess with you.
1: I wish you never told me this story.
0: Sorry, dude.
1: Oh, I feel queasy.
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3: 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Somebody's going to be able to knock off $250 right off the top of their back-to-school spending budget for coming on down and saying hello today. We've got the wheel, so we've got tickets to State Fair. We've got can koozies. We've got those gift cards for Simon Mall. We've got a few bags left underneath the table. So come on out, find us. 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The back-to-school spectacular means big savings for you. 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I know summer's not over yet, so this is the best time, though. Get it done today, and then put your feet up and enjoy the rest of the summer. You still got a month to go. 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
1: Question.
0: If you had the choice between instantly getting $50,000 right now or flipping a coin for a 50-50 chance at $1 million, which would you pick? Think about it. Hold on. You gonna say flip? All right. Again, this is a question that I am struggling with right now. Not that it's like an opportunity for me or anything.
1: Yeah.
0: But if it was, here it is. If you had the chance, the choice between getting $50,000 right now, no questions asked, or flipping a coin for a 50-50 chance of $1 million. If you get the other side, $0. Which would you pick?
1: Easy answer. You want me to give it to you now? You want to do it next?
0: This is easy. Would it help if I... I don't know if I should tell you what percentage of people would pick what.
1: No, don't tell me. Save it.
0: Okay.
1: Save that little tidbit. Right.
0: It kind of shocks me, but also it kind of doesn't. And also, I don't know what I would do. So, all right. I'll explain my
1: reason.
0: I know
1: what I would do in a heartbeat. In a heartbeat.
0: Okay. What would you do?
1: I'd take the 50 grand and run. Give me the guarantee.
0: All right. Okay. We're going to dive into that and my thought process too, but here's the question again. 920-281-0959. If you had the choice between instantly getting $50,000 or flipping a coin for a 50-50 chance at $1 million, which would you pick? Let us know what you would do, and we're going to talk about our decision.

0: The question is, if you had a choice between instantly getting $50,000 or flipping a coin for a 50-50 chance at $1 million, which would you pick? Eddie, you picked...
1: Take the instant money, 50 grand.
0: Why?
1: Guarantee. Because it's a guarantee. Okay. You say I'm a gambler, I'm going with the guarantee. You're going to go the other way. You're the gambler. You, I think...
0: I think I would flip.
1: You've been projecting your gambling addiction to me? That's what you've been doing all this time.
0: Okay.
1: You would flip a coin, Eddie, and get nothing?
0: Hear me out here. Here's my reasoning for it. While $50,000 would do a lot in my life, it would do a lot, right? I don't know if I would consider that life-changing money.
1: You're going to tell me right now, 50 grand is not going to change your life in any way, shape, or form?
0: Of course it would, but you know what I'm saying. It's not like, wow, life-changing money. For a chance at $1 million, for a chance, and that chance is 50-50? That's the best chances you'll ever get in $1 million.
1: So when you lose that $1 million...
0: I'm exactly where I was before.
1: Or you could just be happy right away. 50 grand, it'll help you out for a year or two.
0: But what would I do with that 50 grand? I would probably spend it poorly.
1: Well, that's your problem.
0: It is.
1: That's your problem.
0: It is.
1: I would spend it wisely.
0: I mean, I would go on a vacation. I'd probably, I'd pay off my car. Not much left. Maybe get a new car. Put the rest aside. Maybe buy... I don't know what I need. I don't really need anything, But I would take the... I would flip for $1 million because it's just the opportunity is so close. It's 50-50. You got a coin on you? Please tell me you have a coin.
1: I don't have a coin.
0: Who's got a coin?
1: Check the cup.
0: Is there a cup in it? Flip it over.
1: Hold on. Ow. Hold on. Is there a coin in here? Oh, there's a coin in a cup.
0: Well, let's do it right now.
1: Why is there always a coin in a cup?
0: What denomination?
1: It's a penny.
0: Oh, it's not a great coin to flip.
1: It's a coin. You flip them the same way. Nah. Just say head or take. Just call it. Ready? 1, 2, 3, call it.
0: Heads. Oh, you dropped it.
1: All right, what is it?
0: Heads.
1: Tails, you just lost
0: it. No, it doesn't count because you dropped it and it banged all over everything. The microphone, the table, do it again. Tails never fails.
1: Heads.
0: Ah, one more.
1: You already lost it twice.
0: All right, but that was practice. Right now.
1: Oh my God, I really want you to lose it again.
0: Okay. See,
1: and you say I'm a gambler.
0: Just catch it. Heads.
1: Heads.
0: I won $1 million. See? And now I am a millionaire, Eddie.
1: Three times. You only had one chance.
0: Yeah, because you kept fumbling the penny around. And also, a quarter is the smallest denomination of a coin you should flip.
1: Who's making that rule?
0: It's a rule.
1: You're a gambler.

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0: 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It's Reed and Eddie in the afternoon. And despite what you may or may not think, me and Eddie get along on a lot of topics and ideas.
1: Sure.
0: Except for one that we don't really necessarily agree with completely. And that is, I think tacos are good, but I think burritos are better. And Eddie thinks tacos are king when it comes to that realm, right?
1: Tacos are great, yeah.
0: Right, but you think tacos are better than burritos.
1: Yes.
0: It's just a smaller burrito, but okay. Anyways, there's I was going down this thread the other day, and there's a person who... Let me just ask you this. Are tacos just messy burritos?
1: Some would argue that burritos are messier.
0: No, burritos are like all encapsulated.
1: Sure.
0: And they're all tucked in nice
1: and neat. They start to fall apart as you start to eat them.
0: A good one won't. Or a good one will.
1: I feel like you get more flavor out of your taco because it's open.
0: So this dude says there's no point to tacos. Calling them just messy versions of burritos.
1: Is this person a white man?
0: I don't know.
1: Probably.
0: Eddie. He even went as far as to say we would be better off without tacos.
1: Again, if it's coming from a white person, no offense, I ain't listening to this guy.
0: I don't think tacos are pointless, but I think burritos are better. Burritos reign supreme, and I'll say it again, because you can put anything you want in a taco, in a burrito, and then just wrap it up in its own pocket. Like, how is that worse than a taco? Like, honestly.
1: And they both hit different. They have different styles tortillas if you're doing it right.
0: The tortillas would be the only thing. In fact, somebody commented saying, I don't recall there being a Doritos Locos version of a burrito. Bring it up! Trademark.
1: I mean...
0: Trademark.
1: You don't need a Dorito Loco taco to begin with.
0: But they are... No, you don't need one, but they are... I do like it.
1: This is where I wish they had the seasoning. Because I don't need the hard shell around my taco.
0: Doritos, I...
1: Just give me the seasoning. I'll put some in there. Why not?
0: I would put it in the taco meat, too.
1: Yeah.
0: You know what I'm saying? See, this is what... Dude, I propose this... Doritos seasoning. All the flavors of Doritos, put it in a seasoning.
1: If it happens, I feel like you're deserved money, like I deserve money from Days of Thunder 2.
0: No, okay. Well, I think I have a legit reason for
1: it. I think we have the same reasoning.
0: Listen, I reached out directly to Doritos.
1: I reached out directly to Tom Cruise.
0: Yeah, but they responded to me. They didn't respond.
1: Yeah, Tom Cruise did not respond to me because he didn't want to pay me.
0: Because he big-timed you.
1: He is avoiding me to avoid payment.
0: Maybe the reason we don't have Doritos seasonings is because Doritos is like, oh, crap, if we make this, we're going to have to pay this guy. So maybe I deprived the world of it on accident by...
1: It's all your fault.
0: It could be. Mm. All right. Are tacos just messy burritos? We're gonna read some of these comments coming up next. I think they are. Burritos are better than tacos, I said.
1: I'm going to get angry, aren't I?
0: Yeah. What up, Nelly?

0: Are you coming in or what?
1: Are tacos just messy burritos? Maybe, but I will say this. Burritos are...
2: Tacos aren't even that messy.
1: No, you know, they're not. You're right.
2: Are you guys eating like a monster?
1: Could be.
2: Good grief.
1: 95.9 KISS FM, Reed and Eddie in the afternoon. Burritos do reign supreme. I mean, if you don't think so, you're wrong. Not to knock tacos. Tacos are good. But, let's read some of these comments here, because this dude went viral for saying that there's no point to tacos or just messy burritos, and we'd be better off without them. A stance I do not take. However, for the sake of the argument here, let's read some of these comments. Someone said, yes, except I don't care for the beans and corn in a burrito. Otherwise, I 1,000% agree.
2: Can I tell you what the difference is right here now? When you're comparing a taco and a burrito, you're thinking tacos and burritos from Taco Bell, aren't you?
1: No, not necessarily.
2: Be honest. The burrito from Taco Bell is what you're thinking of?
1: No, because I make a lot of tacos and burritos at home. And so I just picture them the way I make them. And maybe Chipotle.
2: I wish we should have done this when we were in Mexico.
1: Here's a fun fact. I didn't eat any Mexican food in Mexico.
2: I should have had you eat real tacos there. I should have taken you out.
1: I've had real, tacos.
2: When I actually left the resort.
1: Yeah, to do what, Eddie?
2: Bought some cables that we needed for our broadcast.
1: Wink, wink, yeah.
2: Shut up.
1: Yeah.
2: So I should have had you come with me. Because we would have stopped at a place and grabbed some street tacos.
1: I've had... legit, authentic Mexican
2: in Mexico?
1: Taco. In Mexican town.
2: Mexican town?
1: Yes.
2: What's Mexican town, Reed?
1: Detroit.
2: Okay.
1: They're official.
2: Yeah.
1: They're legit. Yeah. Don't knock those hardworking folks.
2: I'm knocking it.
1: It's official. I've had it.
2: I would have given it to you if you said Chicago or Los Angeles or somewhere in Texas.
1: Why? There's no Mexicans in Detroit?
2: There's more Mexicans in Chicago, Detroit, and Los Angeles than Detroit.
1: You don't know that.
2: I said it.
1: You don't know that.
2: I had authentic
1: tacos, and they're good. I'm not knocking tacos, but burritos are just better. Here's another comment. Comes down to proper proportions and handling, you know, user error. I'm assuming this person is saying if you mess up a taco.
2: Exactly.
1: Yeah, no, I agree. Tacos shouldn't be messy. If they are, you're probably doing it wrong. Burritos can get messy. I'm just, you know what? Why?
2: I just feel like I, by default, have more authority on this.
1: I don't think you do.
2: I think I do.
1: I bet I've had more tacos and burritos in my life than you.
2: I beg to differ.
1: I bet I have. Don't underestimate how many tacos I've eaten in my life.
2: I know you eat tacos. I know you're a fan of tacos. But again, Taco Bell. Big difference.
1: Yeah, they're authentic tacos.
2: And I'm not knocking Taco Bell. Did you just say they're authentic?
1: Yeah, I was hoping for a reaction.
2: I'm going to throw this bell at you.

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Hey, it's Reed. And tomorrow, I don't know what you got going on, but I'm going to be hanging out at the Goodwill in Green Bay from noon until 2. Another donation drive, plus back to school stuff happening. So if you want to clean out that closet, get rid of some

0: 95.9 Kiss FM. It's Reed and Eddie in the afternoon. We got another edition of Am I the A-Hole?
1: Yes.
0: Not me.
1: Oh, then no.
0: It's more of a, like, am I overreacting kind of thing, but also, like, an am I the A-Hole thing. Okay. So, there's this dude. He got a plane ticket, right? Went to the plane. gave up his seat to a woman with a medical condition.
1: Sure.
0: Then he found out she was lying.
1: Oh.
0: So he took his seat back.
1: Good for him.
0: Is he overreacting? No. Is he the A-hole?

0: He says no. We'll go over some of these comments next. What do you think?
1: Is that the only details we have?
0: That I'm giving you right now.
1: Oh, okay. Okay.
0: So, but right now,
1: as of right now, no a-hole there.
0: Okay. So a dude gave up his seat on an airplane to a woman who said she had a medical condition. He then found out she lied. She just wanted to sit next to her friends.
1: Oh, she's a jerk.
0: Is he the a-hole for getting his seat back? We'll discuss next. 920-281-0959. What do you think?

0: drop dead.
1: This guy wants to know if he's an a-hole, Eddie. It's 95.9 KISS FM, reading Eddie in the afternoon, not me. I don't know why you always assume it's me.
2: I didn't say nothing there. I think he is not. I think she is.
1: Okay, so here's the story real quick. There's a dude who gave up his seat that he paid for on a plane to a woman who said she had a medical condition. The man has knee issues, so he got an aisle seat. He needs to stretch it every so often so it doesn't stiffen up. A woman came to him asking to switch because she had a medical problem, and he agreed to switch. Later on,
2: there proves he's not an a-hole. He was helping out somebody with a condition.
1: Right. Later, he went to the bathroom, and then when he came back, he overheard her tell someone she lied so she could sit next to her friends, saying, "People never say no if you mention health." That's what the woman said.
2: Ugh. So what a jerk.
1: The man told the flight attendant what happened and asked for a seat back. The attendant made the woman switch back. He says, she looked embarrassed. Her friends were clearly annoyed, and she kept giving me dirty looks for the rest of the flight.
2: Love that.
1: I don't think he's an a-hole, and I don't think he... But did he overreact?
2: No, it's a principle thing. This woman is probably doing that to multiple people. Mm-hmm. To say something like that, she's done it before. She's just a jerk.
1: Someone said, good for you. People like that are despicable. No question you did the right
2: thing.
1: She's
2: probably somebody that parks in a handicap spot and walks out with a limp just so she can get into the store in and out. I mean, like, that's just rude. Just rude and that's disgusting behavior.
1: She was publicly bragging about grifting you. Embarrass people like that always.
2: 100%.
1: Someone says you needed to pay for that seat because of your medical condition, because his knees.
2: Right.
1: If she actually had one, she could have asked the desk agent for an accommodation.
2: 100%.
1: That's true. But I don't. Okay. If you're in this situation, do you have the gall to do it? Like, honestly,
2: I don't know if I would get a flight attendant involved, but I would 100% make it clear that I heard her say that and embarrass her that way.
1: Would you? I'm trying to picture you doing it.
2: I think I would. I could be snarky.
1: Could you?
2: I think I could.
1: I don't think I've ever seen you snarky.
2: You've seen me snarky. You've seen me hit my boiling points.
1: I've seen you in meetings roll your eyeballs so far back in your head that I thought they'd pop out.
2: See,
1: but that's it. That's the extent of Eddie's snarkiness that I've seen.
2: No, I think that right there would, because again, that really angers me. You're going to pull a injury and say, you're like, no, sure. I don't like that. That's despicable.
1: I don't like awkwardness, and I would. And you're on a plane. You're on a plane. You're stuck with them however long.
2: I would thrive for that kind of awkwardness. Because it's not on me. It's on her.
1: Yeah, but I
2: think people would applaud me.
1: Oh, like you applaud when the plane lands?
2: I don't applaud.
1: I have video of you doing it.
2: I stand up slowly and looked at you before I.

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0: 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It's Reed and Eddie in the afternoon. You got like a look on your face.
1: Well, yeah, because earlier today I was walking by the studio and Slade was in here, and we always have the TV on channel 2, BAY. They're our TV, like our, not affiliate, but like our TV partner.
0: We like them.
1: And soap operas were on at the time. And I stopped through the window to see what's going on because it looked very dramatic. And, yeah. And it hit me. Like for years, we all go like, the dramatics of the telenovela, the Spanish soap operas, how like they go crazy dramatic.
0: With the zoom-ins?
1: The zoom-ins, everything. I think American soap operas are taking a cue. There's been some dramatics on that show.
0: Why, it's all like gasps in Spanish.
1: Yes, this woman is like making all these weird faces that nobody would ever make in an argument with a dude. Like, I legitimately wanted to go grab some popcorn and just watch through the glass, see what happened next.
0: My problem with soaps is like, some of these have been on for like 20, 30 years. Like, yes. I can't just jump in now.
1: I feel like we can.
0: I don't think so, because I don't know who that is. I don't know if she had an affair with so-and-so.
1: I think we make
0: if
1: up our own storyline.
0: If someone stole this person's money, I don't know what's happening. Did this guy get into drugs and he's clean, but now he might get back into it?
1: Is he
0: I don't
1: evil
0: know
1: twin the, or not?
0: Yeah. I can't just jump in. Like I would never tell you, Eddie, to start watching Lost halfway through.
1: You know what would be funny for people like us? If it's the start of every soap opera episode, they give you a quick recap. This is how we got here.
0: Of 30 years?
1: So they give 30 seconds, explain the last 30 years. And now you're caught up. Here we go.
0: I know.
1: General Hospital.
0: Like, I feel like I missed the boat on soaps. Not that I want to get in, but I cannot. And I have no interest in starting a brand new soap. If one started up today, I'd be
1: brand
0: like.
1: Brand new soap.
0: Actually, I might.
1: Have you seen some soaps before?
0: I mean, I've seen them when they're on TV, but I haven't.
1: You never like sat down to watch and pay attention?
0: No, because I don't know what's happening.
1: Sure. Okay.
0: Like, it's like, you know. But if you know what? If there was a new soap, I might give it a shot.
1: Remember when they tried to make soaps for teenagers? It was like Paradise something. Somebody knows what I'm talking about. I think they also made it like Prime Time.
0: I mean, I think that's called like the OC, which I love, by the way.
1: I never saw the OC.
0: Oh my God, that and One Tree Hill.
1: One Tree Hill is fantastic.
0: The OC is essentially One Tree Hill on a beach in California.
1: You know what I also liked? And people say, take, you know, you turn in your man card, I'll give it to you. Gilmore Girls, fantastic. Great writing. Unbelievable writing. Fantastic.
0: No,
1: not for, lie,
0: Rory. Not for me, man.
1: So
0: the girliest one I'm willing to go to is,
1: just come on,
0: One Tree Hill.
1: That was a great soundtrack too. You can
0: oh
1: see
0: my
1: you
0: God,
1: watch it from,
0: yes,
1: yeah.
0: You're right.
1: But
0: yeah.
1: Do me a favor, watch a couple episodes of Gilmore Girls, and you're gonna enjoy it.
0: Not doing it.
1: I convinced you of one show before. I could do it again.
0: You probably watched Seventh Heaven too.
1: No. Ah.

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9: 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Yeah.

And boom goes the dynamite. I'm out of here. Eddie's out of here. We're all out of here except Chris Cruz because he's in next. Enjoy your weekend. Tomorrow I'll be out at the Goodwill in Green Bay from noon until 2. So hopefully I'll see you there. It's another donation drive plus back to school stuff. You can get some solid stuff at Goodwill. So Green Bay, Goodwill tomorrow. Come see me. Come say hi. I will talk to you then.